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0: 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That's real country variety.

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3: Carmen Berzato from The Bear said, "I think it's clear that me trying to fix the restaurant was me trying to fix whatever was happening with my brother." This is Michael Mattis, pastor of Saltbox Church. The truth is, most of us recognize that we are broken. Many of us are like Carmen and spend our lives trying to fix other people, situations, and circumstances just to cover the reality that we feel unfixable. 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Not a sermon, just a thought.
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0: waking up on our Sunday morning. 93.7 The Dude. It is Cody here, John Morgan, and kid myself, Martina, Zach Top, both before that as we got this hour started. And we got a whole lot of our Sunday morning still ahead of us. Hang on, a big block of nonstop country. It's next, right here with The Dude.
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Well, some people calling it a snub. 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

0: are going to be hooking you up with some more concert tickets. 93.7 The Dude, our Dude All Access Summer. It is back again here. Starting tomorrow, another big show we'll get you into thanks to Lane & Associates Family Dentistry. Dentistry that makes you smile, and a big smile coming your way if you score these tickets. 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

mean, this is awesome. 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After a push in 2024, about late 24 into early 25, it kind of died down just a bit, but a resurgence and now unanimously passed by the city of Nashville to change the name of the airport, honoring Dolly Parton. That goes into effect

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Ah! 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

0: Football headed our way, 93.7 The Dude, our Carolina Panthers. Opening day is happening here today, week one, taking on the Bears here in the Carolinas. Looking forward to that as everyone flocks to us and gets ready for a nice season ahead. Panthers, Bears, today at 1, pregame at noontime, right here with The Dude.
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I don't know about yourself. Have you noticed that some of those staple grocery items that you and I are trying to get all the time are on the highest or lowest shelf? Some of my faves, they've been moving. 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

0: Well, we don't like drama, but there is some drama really percolating in the country world. 93.7 The Dude, including Stella Lefty with Boston and the new album that just came out. Also, some stuff going down with Jelly Roll and John Party, both of their divorces that they're going through, and kind of some stories now coming out from now both exes from the ex-wives. So if you're interested in any of these three stories, the music drama with Stella Lefty or the divorce stuff, I'm going to say Google it. I won't add any context. Just Google it and figure it out for yourself on whose side you're on.
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Billy Ray Cyrus, 93.7 The Dude, his younger daughter Miley, who's been a huge pop star, now just renaming herself as to just that, just Miley. Also saw some rumors a little more than a week ago that she might be doing the halftime show this year, that at least for now, unconfirmed.

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0: 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Yes, I know it's a Sunday morning. You don't even want to think about work tomorrow, but we got more concert tickets headed your way. Thanks to Lane and Associates Family Dentistry, dentistry that makes you smile. We've got a good one coming your way tomorrow. 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

0: Emma, I'm not sure about yourself. 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Maybe this fall.
1: A few days before he turned 80, he was sitting out back in a rocker. He said, "What you been up to lately?"

0: It is 93.7 The Dude. My name is Cody, and on your Sunday morning, good morning. We're just a few hours away. I know we're still in mid-morning mode, but football action coming our way. 1 o'clock kickoff. We cannot wait to hear the NFL theme song and get our boys out on the gridiron here. We've got the Panthers taking on the Bears week one here today. Pre-game's going to start at noontime, and of course, we are your home for the Carolina Panthers. So football action all day long kicks off again today at noon right here.
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0: 93.7, the dude waking up on a Sunday morning. That's right there as we start off our day. I got to tell you something. When you get too kind of caught up in your thoughts and your emotions in your head, and you just touch base with a friend, a buddy, whether it's in person, at a bar, or just on the phone, I got to tell you, the mood completely changes. And I had that at one point this past week, and it just you end the day in a good mood. And love that feeling there. So thanks to all the people in my life, and thanks to yourself for hanging out with us here on a Sunday morning. We've got more country on the way. Hang tight. Big block of nonstop country with Sawyer Brown, Shaboozy, Chris Young, and more. All next.
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Yeah, we've been waiting for this all summer long. 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

0: Kenny on your weekend, 93.7 The Dude. It is Cody waking up alongside you. Look, we've got more concert tickets headed your way. 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More tickets coming your way. 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Linda's got your first chance with the Port City Morning Show, 6 to 10, right here.
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A lot of people saying that despite all the CMA nominations that came out this past week, that Morgan Wallen getting snubbed, he didn't pick up any.

0: 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Good morning. It is Cody waking up alongside you. Joe Diffie, Morgan Wallen before that here on our Sunday morning. And coming up Tuesday night, just about halfway through the work week, we'll be doing our favorite Get Sketchy. Again, Tuesday night over at the Sand Dollar in Carolina Beach. We'll be there hanging out, playing our Pictionary-style game for adults, and having some good food, good times, and some cool prizes up for grabs. More concert tickets for the remainder of the 2026 concert season. Those are going to be up for grabs here, okay? So Get Sketchy back Tuesday night, 6:30 at the Sand Dollar. It's all going down with your friends here at The Dude.
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I just totally forgot. I've got a wedding I'm going to in just 2 weeks. I mean, the outfit's fun. I got that figured out. Bought a suit earlier this year. Totally forgot about the gift, though. Netty 3.7, the dude. Picked one up last night online. Coming in just in time.

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0: Getting ready for football later on today. 93.7 The Dude. It is Cody on your Sunday morning. Marissa's actually not going to be coming in after myself. Noontime today, we get preseason underway here. I should say a pregame action underway for our Panthers. Week one going down here today. 1 o'clock kickoff against the Bears. And hopefully, you know, we made the playoffs last year. Hopefully we get a little farther this upcoming season here. Game one today, 1 o'clock kickoff, pregame at noontime. All right here on 93.7 The Dude.
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0: 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That's real country variety.

93.7 The Dude. Can't wait for the new album to come out in just days. Luke Bryan, new album out Friday. Luke Combs on a song with him. This song, a part of the project as well. Country and She Knows It, his new one.

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0: She leads the pack with those CMA nominations. Ella Langley, Morgan Wallen, 93.7 The Dude. Bit surprising Morgan didn't pick up any. Fans certainly feeling one way or another about that. About that with the nominations coming out this past week. We're coming up on football action just moments away. Panthers Bears going down today at 1 here on The Dude. And we're going to get the pregame starting up at noontime. Okay, so football action in a matter of minutes, as is more country music. Hang on for Brooks and Dunn, Carrie and more, all next.
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1: Bouncing around the pocket, throws, and it's picked off the 30, and he drags a defender into the end zone, takes it in for a pick six!
2: Today, the Panthers embark on their 2026 season as they host the Chicago Bears at Bank of America Stadium. NFL Offensive Rookie Player of the Year Teterone McMillan is looking for them to build off what they accomplished last year.
3: Being able to play a team like that, obviously both of us came off the playoffs last year, and we both came off a loss, so that's obviously not something that we both holding a grudge on. So I feel like both teams, our team and their team, will come off flying.
2: Both teams had their postseason come to an end at the hand of the L.A. Rams. Today in Charlotte, it's the beginning of the 2026 season as the Panthers host the Chicago Bears.
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5: 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They have won 7 out of 8. We owe them for that. Last time the Panthers opened at home back in 2021, which was also the last time they won on opening day. And the Panthers are looking to get a couple of those numbers on the positive side. 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As we've got Jake DeLome, we've got Luke Kuechly, just got back last night from Australia, did a great job on the Netflix game out there. Jake, your first game as a Panther, very memorable, coming off the bench and the big win against Jacksonville. What was your first game? I'm trying to remember, Luke, as far as the outcome and how your game went.
6: Well, Zoke, it was not very memorable. We played down in Tampa against the Buccaneers. We did not win that game, and there was a fullback, number 41. His name was Eric Lorig, and they ran a lead play at me pretty much the whole game, and it was an utter disaster. And I remember standing in the tunnel, walking back in, and my parents came down. As I was walking to the bus, and I told my mom, I said, "Hey, I might be on a plane back to Cincinnati here before too long." And she's like, "Oh no, Luke, you did great." And I was like, "Mom, you're supposed to say that, but it's okay. It was pretty terrible." So Jake's was good, mine was not so good, and yeah,
5: it turned well. The rest of it turned out pretty good over the next number of years.
6: It took a little while, but
5: it turned out okay. But congratulations!
7: Yeah, it took the month of September. Yeah, it took a while.
6: That was a bad day.
7: It took me 6 years to break in.
5: Pretty quick learner there. So, Jake, we've got a rookie right tackle starting, Monroe Freeling, today, first-round pick out of Georgia. He played with a good one in Jordan Gross, who eventually become a left tackle. What's it like at that position, first game, regular season start, to go out there and play in a game like this?
7: Well, I think the thing with Jordan, you know, we draft him, top 10 pick. He was a left tackle in college. We put him at right tackle because we had Todd Stussy. But he was next to Kevin Donnelly, who was a 12- or 13-year vet at the time. I think it's the same thing with Monroe. He's next to a veteran who's probably our best lineman in Robert Hunt. So I think that's a comforting feeling. He played big boy football at Georgia in the SEC, so he went against NFL talent every single day, played it pretty much every week, and he had to play right tackle from the beginning of camp. I just think that's huge. Did we know the Taylor Moten situation would arise when we drafted him? Absolutely not. So thank goodness we did that. I look forward to him playing today. I think the kid's ready. I'll go back to it. I'm very bullish, especially today, how it's pretty warm. The sun's out. It feels humid. I think that extra week, that training camp that we had because of Luke Kuechly in the Hall of Fame, right? I mean,
6: thank you.
7: I truly believe we are a fit football team, and you heard the head coach and the GM say that multiple times during the course of camp.
5: Luke, I know you guys will have keys to the game later. What's the matchup of the game that you're most intrigued by today?
6: Well, I think it's the tight ends for the Chicago Bears, Cole Kmet and Colson Loveland. They are very good. They are big. They are fast. They can get down the seam. Ben Johnson does a tremendous job of getting those two guys involved. And I think the cool part for us is it really highlights the two offseason acquisitions for us. Obviously, Devin Lloyd, we signed in free agency, and then we just picked up Bobby Okereke at the end of training camp. Those two guys have played a lot of football together. Not together, but have played a lot of football over the course of their career, and that's going to be the matchup that I'm excited to see today.
5: Jake, same for you. I know tight end was on your mind as well, but there's a number of matchups out there. What's another one that might be a determining factor in this game?
7: Well, I think that was number one on my list when I'm preparing for the week, was that how do we cover their tight ends? But number two, I think it's the Dennis Allen factor. Dennis Allen was in New Orleans as the head coach and defensive coordinator for many years. But Dennis Allen has had some really good success against Bryce at the quarterback position. And that's something Dennis does a really good job of, throwing in some different looks, and like they're going to mug up the linebackers. They're going to line up a couple of their defensive ends on the same side. They're going to drop and go to cover two from there. They're going to rush. And that's the thing, that what's Dennis's pressure package. Now, I think there's some issues on defense. All those guys that had all the takeaways, they're not there. They left in free agency. They've had an injury or two on the defensive side of the ball. Xavier Woods, who started at safety for them all camp, who used to be here, he's inactive today. So what is his plan? And that's the thing that, you know, I saw Dennis in week one 2 years ago against Bryce, and it was tough. It was tough sledding. We got beat, I think, 47-10. It certainly wasn't all Bryce, because they got after us offensively. But pressure-wise, we had trouble. We had trouble diagnosing. We had trouble picking up Alante Taylor coming off the slot. So the Dennis Allen factor to me, what is their plan defensively against us?
5: And Luke, of course, we've seen him in the preseason, but Brad Idzik, first game as play caller, regular season. That'll be the chess match going on out there. He obviously saw all the same things you guys saw about that as well. What do you like about his potential as a play caller working with Bryce in this offense?
6: Well, Jake made a really good point this morning when we were talking about, you know, the run matches the pass and the pass matches the run, and that makes it challenging for a defender for a lot of reasons. But if we're going to run wide zone, wide zone, wide zone, and then you have a wide zone boot off of it, it puts these linebackers and second-level defenders in a lot of conflict, because you feel like your run gap, the gap you're assigned to in the run game, is moving away from you. And it's moving away from you in the run game, and a couple hopefully pop, and then you pull the boot on them. So it stresses you laterally to get to your gap, and then right when it stresses you and you overrun it, boom, we're going to have a boot out the backside. And what that does for Bryce is it gives him an easy read. Nobody's in his face. He's got probably a guy in the flat, a guy in the second level, a guy deep, and then it also gives Bryce the opportunity to use his legs to extend plays. So I think that's the one thing that I saw that is an easy thing right off the top with this Idzik offense, is the run matches the pass, and then the pass matches the run.
5: All right, good words. Thank you guys both, Luke and Jake. 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
2: Last year, the Panthers swept the season series versus Atlanta. They won the rematch 30-27 in overtime, thanks to a huge performance by the Offensive Rookie of the Year, Teteroa McMillan. He finished the game with 8 catches for 130 yards and 2 touchdowns. Second one came with just over a minute to go in regulation on a 12-yard toss from Bryce Young, and it's the play of the week.
13: McMillan slot left, trips right. It's an empty set. 1:15 on the clock on third and goal for the 12. Young looking around, looking. He'll take off and run. Now throws to the end zone. McMillan, left corner, makes the catch. Touchdown, Carolina! Touchdown, Carolina!
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5: 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Kristen Balboni on the sidelines down there. We've had spring football. We had training camp. We've had preseason games. We've had scrimmages. Finally, Kristen, we're moments away. We've arrived 45 minutes away from kickoff here.
15: And you can hear it as the team is coming out. Some of the guys, Bryce Young just walking out. That's what you can hear those cheers for. Oh, it is a beautiful day for some football. We're so happy to be back. I'm looking, standing right behind Xavier Leggett. I just watched Sam Martin give Jimmy Horn Jr. some punting advice, some, you know, punt return advice. And we're getting close. Oh, just see our good buddy Luke Kuechly, Jake DeLome. They're all down here. You know it's football time.
5: Yeah, it is that time, and it's fun atmosphere, obviously, with opening day. Everybody around the league excited about their seasons getting underway who haven't already played on Wednesday or Thursday. For this Panthers defense, an interesting challenge right out of the gate with an explosive Bears offense led by their head coach, Ben Johnson. Caleb Williams having the most passing yards of any Bears quarterback in their franchise history as far as the yards last year.
15: Yeah.
5: So that's a challenge today for the Panthers, but they've been retooling in this offseason, getting ready for occasions like this.
15: Yeah, absolutely. So that was one of the things that Dave Canales said when it comes to Ben Johnson. He said he's going to have like four play types off of one formation. He says he really uses that horizontal stretch. Then you're going to see jet sweep motions, tight end motion. He's got the boot. He's got the play pass. He's got the screen. We know he's going to try some funky stuff. And he says, and then he gets to do it with Caleb Williams and some of the, you know, really talented O-line, some of the pieces that they have. So it's going to be a tall task for this defense, one that this defense has been preparing for. They get, of course, extra time to prepare for the Bears. As Yero Vero said, Caleb Williams is a physical freak, which Jimmy and I were saying earlier. It's about the only time that that's a compliment. You
5: if
15: know,
5: you're not Greek, you, if you're not a Greek freak.
15: Yeah, yeah. Unless you're a Greek freak, you're a physical freak. That's a good thing. So, but he said he's just got a sixth sense of the way things are around him. People are around him. Hey, speaking of Caleb Williams, this is that Bears team that's coming out right now. Yeah, you can hear our crowd. Sounds great. So it's going to be a tall task. Jalen Phillips said, look, it comes down to having playing sound and having a very short memory when it comes to Caleb Williams.
5: And as we saw in games like the Green Bay game last year in the playoffs, when you do everything right, he goes schoolyard on you and he can,
15: yes,
5: you know, whirl the ball 60 yards in the air while on the dead run.
15: That's exactly right. And sometimes, you know, that's just what you have to contend with. And that's what Jalen Phillips was saying. He said, you can do every single thing right, and he's still going to escape, like you just said, Jim. So, again, having that short memory. And also, look, they brought in all of these guys four times like this. They brought in Jalen Phillips. They think that Princely Unmanmielen has really come along in his development in absence of Pat Jones. They've got Devin Lloyd. They've got Bobby Okereke. And so that's what these guys are being brought in and paid for here. And so we'll see it today. We'll see all that in action.
5: Looking forward to seeing all that. Thanks. Christian Balboni will be on the sidelines for it. We'll talk during the postgame show as well in the fifth quarter. This trip around the NFL is brought to you by Coke. Fan work is thirsty work. Enjoy a Coca-Cola. And we begin the trip in Indianapolis with Andrew Smith getting ready for the Colts and the Ravens.
16: For the first time in 18 years, the Baltimore Ravens have a new head coach. The Jesse Minter era begins today as he looks to lead Baltimore back to the postseason for the seventh time in 9 years, beginning today in Indianapolis against the Colts. The addition of Trey Hendrickson bolsters the Ravens' defense. Colts quarterback Daniel Jones will see his first game action since recovering from a torn Achilles in December. Now on to Mike Prisuta in Pittsburgh.
17: Steelers head coach Mike McCarthy begins his 19th NFL season as a head coach and his first coaching his hometown team by reuniting with Aaron Rodgers, his quarterback in Green Bay, from 2008 into the 2018 season. First-year Falcons head coach Kevin Stefanski should know the way to Acrisure Stadium after having spent the last six seasons in Cleveland. Now to Brad Willis in Nashville.
18: The Titans open the season at home today against the New York Jets, with new Titans coach Robert Saleh facing his former team. Cam Ward begins year two as Tennessee's quarterback, while the Jets counter with veteran Geno Smith along with playmakers Breece Hall and Garrett Wilson. In Nashville, I'm Brad Willis. Now to Mark Myers in Los Angeles.
19: Michael LaFleur's first game as head coach for the Cardinals will come later today against the Chargers at SoFi Stadium. It's year three of the Jim Harbaugh era. QB Justin Herbert enters his seventh season. Two of the NFL's elite safeties will be featured in this contest, Arizona's Buda Baker and LA's Derwin James Jr. Now over to Michael Luongo in Philly.
20: After finishing the season near the bottom in total offense and points scored, the Eagles hope to have a more cohesive attack under new offensive coordinator Sean Mannion. A talented defensive core returns, led by defensive tackle Jalen Carter. I'm Michael Luongo in Philadelphia. Now to Mike Mancuso at the Meadowlands.
21: For the eighth time in the past 15 seasons, the Giants will open up against the Cowboys. Dak Prescott's offense, featuring C.D. Lamb and George Pickens, will be a big test for the Giants' defense. John Harbaugh, in his first season with the Giants, looks to Jackson Dart and a few new pieces on offense, including tight end Isaiah Likely. But the biggest key could be the return of wide receiver Malik Nabers. Now to Greg Eklund in Kansas City.
22: The game between the Kansas City Chiefs and the Denver Broncos features two quarterbacks who are coming back from injuries. Bo Nix of the Broncos broke his ankle on the playoffs, and Patrick Mahomes of the Chiefs suffered a season-ending knee injury in December. Mahomes didn't play in the preseason, but is expected to be back for the 2026 opener. Greg Eklund in Kansas City for the Carolina Panthers, countdown to kickoff.
5: So those are some of the other ones around the league. Of course, Panthers and Bears here in Charlotte. 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
8: 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Turn up defense. That's what I'm talking about.
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5: Panthers and Bears today to open the regular season. Jeff Joniak, voice of the Bears. We have it for 4 minutes. We're going to go speed round here.
10: Great.
5: There's two-minute offense. There's four-minute offense also, as you know. So
10: that closes out games, right?
5: Yeah, a lot of our games go that way. Middle four. Panthers and Rams, just like you guys, we lost to the Rams in the postseason. The Bears did. And so we both have that same feeling of winning a division. But for you guys, the Bears, first postseason win in 15 years. How much momentum can that be heading into this season?
10: If you're asking Ben Johnson, none. The morning after that game, he was grim-faced and said, he already was talking about last season. The morning after, he does not want to talk about last season whatsoever. It's about now, got to prove yourself all over again, and there's so much truth to that. Everybody's roster is a little bit different. There's different complexities, injuries, absences, whatever. So, but the overall momentum of just being in year two is substantial. And they are in a much better place than they were a year ago.
5: You trade to DJ Moore, so you've got Roma Dunze, a lot of promise in Luther Burden. To take the wide receiver position, what are the prospects there as far as what you guys expect?
10: You got to add in Xavier Thomas, the speedster. He's got gas. And then, I tell you, Khalif Raymond has been a big, big, big influence on these guys, a veteran presence. He was with Ben for 5 years in Detroit. He'll be the slot receiver, and he does a great job with these young players. DJ was the vet. People look to DJ. Now they're going to look to Khalif and try to grow themselves. But it's a great cast of characters.
5: And great tight ends, too, obviously. When you talk about Colston Loveland, Cole Kmet there, that factors in. We've had trouble traditionally covering the tight end, something we're trying to address this past off season. We'll see how it plays out today. But obviously, when you talk about the passing game, Loveland's one of the best in the league.
10: I think the sky's the limit. Every cliche you can come up with, he's still very young. But he came on strong. He was heavily targeted in the last part of the season. And absolute threat as a wide receiver in a tight end body. He runs great routes. He gets great separation at the top of his routes. And he's an underrated blocker. If you play for Ben Johnson on offense, you have to block. It doesn't matter who you are. You will see wide receivers cracking. You will see three tight ends, all people moving. It's fun to watch this offense.
5: We know Caleb Williams is terrific, so I want to spend the rest of this minute and a half or so on defense with you guys. Number one in the league in takeaways last year, but you've retooled the defense. A lot of those guys are gone. You've had some injuries. What's the defense, the retooled defense?
10: Well, it's
5: like?
10: Faster. It's a faster unit. Devin Bush is very fast at linebacker, so that's going to help. Dylan Thieneman, very fast at safety, even as a rookie. High expectations for him. You know, we brought Kobe Bryant in, but suffered an injury early in training camp, so may not see him until December, if at all. So that was a big loss. And then up front, they got a wave of players now. A lot of veterans in there, a couple rookies of note. They're a lighter front, and they feel they can create some leverage, which will be interesting today against your Mammoths. I can't. Everybody's got 80-inch wingspans on your roster. It's even your linebackers.
2: And you and I are getting no taller.
10: Right, no. So it'll be an interesting storyline today.
2: Well, have a great call. Thank you, Jeff.
10: Thank you so much. Good to see you, Jimmy.
2: You too. Jeff Joniak, the voice of the Chicago Bears. Much more to come. Sharon's preview of the Bears. I got to her conversation with Coach Dave Canales coming up. Princely Umami Ellen, my conversation with Panther Chalk Talk coming up with him as we get you ready. About 35 minutes away from kickoff here at Bank of America Stadium. 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
11: Just to the near side, 10, 5, and he's in, touchdown. 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
30: A pair of playoff teams with Heisman Trophy-winning quarterbacks face off today when the Panthers welcome the Bears to Bank of America Stadium. It's the season opener for both teams who won their respective divisions but lost in the first round of the playoffs last season. Expectations are high in Carolina and Chicago, and guys are ready to get things started today, says Panthers running back Jonathan Brooks.
33: Super excited, super blessed. Just to be able to be out there and have fun with my teammates. Just to go out there and just all the work that we put in, OTAs, camp, just to see it flourish to the world is going to be awesome.
30: The Bears went 11-6 last season in their first year under Coach Ben Johnson and featured a potent offense that racked up nearly 370 yards and 26 points per game. Third-year quarterback Caleb Williams put on an impressive performance, throwing for over 3,900 yards with 27 touchdowns and had just 7 interceptions. That was number one in the NFL.
32: Snap to Caleb Williams. In the pocket, scanning, throwing, back of the end zone, feet down, back of the end zone, touchdown! Touchdown, Bears!
30: Williams also rushed for nearly 400 yards and 3 more scores, and that scrambling ability makes him tough to defend, says Panther safety Nick Scott.
34: Caleb's extremely talented, can make a lot of plays on the fly, so we just got to play our calls, do our job, and then when he does get on the move, it's a place that he's comfortable in, so we just got to glue guys and plaster and make sure he can't improvise.
30: Williams lost one of his favorite targets when the Bears traded away DJ Moore to the Bills, but there is still plenty of talent to work with, including second-year tight end Colston Loveland, who is the team's leading receiver last season with 70 catches.
16: Moving to his right, plants his feet, loads up, going deep, got a man, and it's caught for the touchdown!
0: Colston Loveland in the end zone.
30: Star receiver Rome Odunze is a big play threat. He averaged nearly 15 yards a grab and hit six scores last season.
0: Back to pass, looking, throws deep down the field, got a man in the end zone, and is caught for the touchdown. Luther Burden got behind the defense and makes the catch.
30: Second-year players Luther Burden and Jahdae Walker each had two scores, and the Bears also added former Lions All-Pro Khalif Raymond in free agency. The passing game takes a backseat to the Bears' ground game, though. They like to run the ball first and ranked third in the NFL last season, averaging over 144 rushing yards per game.
1: Dancing inside. Over a man, Swift with a burst to the 25-20. He's going, baby! 10-5, end zone! Touchdown!
30: All-Pro running back DeAndre Swift leads the way. The 5'8" Swift racked up nearly 1,100 rushing yards and 9 touchdowns last season and also caught 34 passes. Swift teams with second-year player Kyle Manungai, who had an impressive rookie season with 763 yards and 5 touchdowns. Panthers edge rusher Princely Amon-Mielen says Swift is impressive.
3: Him on film, he's just very elusive running back. You know, he could cut on a dime, you know what I'm saying? He's just very elusive, so he's going to be hard to contain as well.
30: Of course, the Panthers like to run the ball as well, and this year they've added Brooks to the mix after his return from his second torn ACL. Bears coach Ben Johnson says Brooks and the Panthers will be a great test for his squad.
13: They've got skilled players. They're really sound up front with their offensive line. I know they took some hits with the tackle position, and yet the two guys that they have projected starting for them right now are two really good players. They do a great job in the run game and in the pass game there, and then the quarterback's an ascending player as far as I'm concerned.
30: That ascending quarterback, of course, is Bryce Young, and he'll face a Bears defense that ranked number one in the NFL last season with 33 takeaways, 23 of them interceptions.
1: Stop. Got a rifle it up the middle. Ball is tipped. Intercepted. Bears have done it again.
30: Much of that production is now playing elsewhere, though, so the Bears have had to reload their secondary. They brought in former Seahawks safety Kobe Bryant and former Panther Xavier Woods in free agency and drafted Dylan Thienemann out of Oregon with their first-round pick. Bryant landed on IR, though, after injuring his knee in training camp, so Thienemann has moved into the starting spot opposite Woods. At cornerback, it's All-Pro Jalen Johnson and hard-hitting Tyreek Stevenson Sr. Cam Lewis is the nickelback.
0: Purdy takes the snap, back to pass, fires quickly right side, and it's intercepted! Picked off right away! Down the left sideline to the 10 to the 5, cutting back to the end zone. Touchdown, Bears!
30: Up front, the Bears have an elite pass rusher in Montez Sweat. The Pro Bowler had a team-leading 10 sacks and 3 forced fumbles last season. Dio Odangbo is back from a season-ending torn Achilles with big Grady Jarrett anchoring the inside. The Bears brought in veteran linebacker Devin Bush to team with TJ Edwards. He had 2 sacks and 3 interceptions last season with Cleveland.
17: Drops back 7 feet in the end zone. Shuffles. He's hit! He's sacked! It's a safety! A safety for the Chicago defense!
30: Jonathan Brooks expects a challenge from this front.
3: They have a lot of athletes. They have a lot of playmakers on that side of the ball. It's definitely going to be a challenge for us. We just got to pick up pressures, got to pick up, be able to read the disguises, and just ultimately go out there and play our brand of football.
30: This is the 14th matchup between these teams. The Bears lead the series 9-4, including their most recent 36-10 win at Soldier Field in 2024. The Panthers are ready to get back in the win column, and after an extra-long preseason, they're just ready to kick things off for real today, says Nick Scott.
18: Man, just really excited for the opportunity and just being a part of this unit and this team. We're heading in the right direction, I think, as we continue to grow and build as a unit. So guys are going to be extremely excited, motivated, and play with a lot of intent when we get out there.
30: I'm Sharon Thorson for the Carolina Panthers Countdown to Kickoff.
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1: Here comes the rush. 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Down he goes. And it is caught for a touchdown. The kick is on the way, and it is good. Yes, he got it.
19: The Carolina Panthers Countdown to Kickoff continues after this. 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
11: Well, coach, regular season finally here, season opener today at home at Bank of America Stadium. How excited are you and this team to get things started today?
21: I can't be more excited to get it rolling with the guys and to be able to, our main objective is to become the best 2026 Panthers that we can become. How quickly can we get there? And it's going to take a lot of hard work. It's going to take communication across the board and ultimately the guys connecting with each other out there on the field. And that's where it'll become special and come alive. So I'm very excited for that to start to happen.
11: Got a little head start on it with the longer preseason, had the extra game. How much did that benefit this team?
21: The extra reps are huge. We were able to get, I think, four more practices than we normally would have. That's super valuable for us to evaluate a 90-man roster, to have that extra game where the starters didn't play at the Hall of Fame game. And we were able to get another snapshot evaluation in that game-like setting to be able to pace it out the right way. It's a long camp. It can feel rushed. Having that extra 9 days doesn't feel as rushed, and so you're able to kind of oscillate, ebb and flow the intensities of what you're doing so that you can build up and build up and build up so you're game ready.
11: Year three for Bryce Young in this offense. How much growth have you seen from him, especially this preseason?
21: Yeah, tremendous growth, especially in the area of just leadership and communication with his guys. Talking to the players, refining routes, timing, snap points, emotions, different things like that. There's a real ownership about what he's doing, and that's exactly right. That's exactly what we want, and we work tirelessly as a staff, Brad and the entire offensive staff, to make sure we're collecting feedback from Bryce as we continue to learn these concepts and what he loves to throw and things that we could throw at him to kind of spark his interest a little bit on something new. And just so that's been a great process, but the more it becomes his, the more that communication piece and the speed of play, all that stuff continues to grow.
11: Now things are going to look a little different for you today out there, not being the play caller, Brad Idzik, of course, taking over those duties. How does that change your game day and the week of preparation leading up to it?
21: Well, I'm excited for Brad, and what I try to do is just continue my process to evaluate defensive structure, coverages, front play, different things like that, and really just still be a part of the game plan in terms of making sure that the core of who we are stays that way, and then also making sure we have some nuance and different things to keep the guys interested and to shake things up a little. But it does allow me to see things a little differently. You know, when I'm not calling the plays, it allows me to communicate with the player coming off the field. It allows me to check in with an official on a call that they might have missed or that they might have made that they're probably not going to like when they watch it tomorrow. And to just have those conversations respectfully and to draw their attention to it so that we can get those opportunities. Certainly the game clock management and all those different things, being able to be clued in on that and just trying to help the team win in whatever way possible. That's my commitment to the guys, and the goal is to just try to find that margin. The margins are so slim in the NFL. If we can just make one decision that helps us, that could be the difference in the game.
11: You've got a new-look defense in the middle with Devin Lloyd, Bobby Okereke at the middle linebacker spot. What do they bring to this defense, and what do you expect to see from them today?
21: Physicality, tackling. These guys are tackling machines. A real maturity about both guys. Excellent humans to sit down and talk with them. A lot of depth in terms of how they live their lives, how they go about their work. And I've really appreciated that, Bobby, for the short term, and then having Devin the whole offseason. And I love the leadership that's right there in the middle. And we're proud of that. I'm so glad that Dan was able to figure those moves out with Brant to get those guys in here.
11: Now, they and this whole defense going to have your hands full today with this Bears offense. They're so potent last year. Caleb Williams, of course, and then that awesome rushing attack led by DeAndre Swift. What kind of a challenge do they pose for you guys, and how do you go about attacking them?
21: Ben Johnson, this offense, Press Taylor, they do a fantastic job of organizing it in a way that things start to look the same at the beginning and end up different. A run matches a play pass, matches a screen, matches a deceptive. That's brilliant football. That's a great way to attack and have the defense guessing on what's going to happen. And again, this is not some tricky offense. This is a very physical offense that loves to run the ball downhill. And they have an attitude and a pride about it. I respect that. That's what we try to do as well. And that's exactly what we need, you know, to start off the season right now. Let's see where we're at. And I love the guys in our locker room. I'm counting on them to execute. And they're prepared. They've worked hard all week. And as much as we know, and we also understand there's been an entire offseason and training camp of things and wrinkles, so we just got to make those adjustments and then keep playing ball.
11: Wonderful. Well, I can't wait to see you guys out there today. Thank you, Coach.
21: All right, thank you.
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16: Murray, pass the ball, Princely. Hit from the backside. First career sack, Princely Umanmielen. It's fourth down.
17: Princely Umanmielen joining us, home opener, Chicago Bears. Extra preseason game this year, long training camp. How's it feel to arrive at the regular season finally?
24: Man, it feels good, you know, especially with that extra week of camp. It feels like it's been so long. So, you know, it feels good to finally get, you know, coming around to the season where we actually get to play a real regular season game.
17: Of course, unfortunately, your classmate from last year in the draft, Nick Sporton, goes down. What's it been like having him around and just keeping his spirits up and knowing that he'll be back next year, but you guys kind of fighting for him?
24: Man, it's been lovely, you know what I'm saying? When he went down, you know, we all were sad and just felt terrible about it. But Nick is like, if anything, like I've never seen something like this happen to somebody and they just keep up a good spirit, you know what I'm saying? I know for me it would be very hard, but Nick comes in here, you know, when he got to go to rehab, smiling every day, and he really, like, inspires me to keep, you know, positive energy whenever going through trials and tribulations in life.
17: You look great. He was going to be much improved. What do you feel like your improvements are, or where do you sense that you're a better pro in your second season?
24: Man, I think my improvements and where I'm a better pro is just, you know, attacking every day like a professional, not, you know what I'm saying, like in all aspects of the game when it comes to my, you know, pre-practice, pre-meetings routine, you know, my routine at home, just being an all-out pro. And also, you know, this offseason I emphasized getting much stronger in my upper body. So, yeah, those two things.
17: What kind of influence have Jalen Phillips and Devin Lloyd and guys like that had in the locker room for you guys?
24: Man, they've been a great influence. You know, two veteran guys that got into, you know, their big second contracts. You know, Devin is like a workaholic, you know what I'm saying? I try to, you know, try to match his energy when it comes to, you know, just extra work. And then, you know, Phillips, you know, he's Jalen, that's my dog. That's my, like, he's turning into my best friend on his team. And he just teaches me a lot when it comes to the game from the eyes of somebody who's played my position in this league for, you know, years on end.
17: And then finally, Chicago, obviously playoff team last year, multifaceted run team that they can throw the ball. They have it all. What are some of your general principles and just kind of your keys for getting ready for this first game?
24: Man, just to, you know, be disciplined. You know, you got to be disciplined when you're playing a team like Chicago. They have a very, you know, their offense is, there's a lot of pre-snap movement that goes on in their offense, and they have a very smart offensive coordinator. Even as I'm watching the film right now trying to figure them out, it's, you know, pretty difficult, kind of similar to like a Sean McVay style, you know, pre-snap cadences and things like that, all the motions and stuff. So just staying disciplined and not letting all the distractions get to you.
17: Sounds good. Princely, have a great one. Thank you.
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9: 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What would you like the power to do? 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Week one is here. Gorgeous day. 88 degrees. Feels like 92. A little cooler up here. Now let's start with Luke, because you've had the travel. Luke, what do the Panthers need to do?

0: have some urgency, be it run, be it pass, but not only urgency, but have a clean football game. Turnovers did us in last year in Jacksonville, and we just have to be prepared for the Dennis Allen package. I'm not sure what it's going to be. He's had success against Bryce, especially in some nickel packages and bringing the nickel when he was in New Orleans. What does he do in Chicago? But I think we have to control it with urgency and play a clean football game.
1: The value of starting fast, 1-0. Teams that start 1-0 make the playoffs 54% of the time. 0-1, 25% of the time. However, both the Panthers and Bears started 0-2 last year and won the division and made the playoffs.
0: Yeah, you just don't know how it's going to play out, but you want to start 1-0. I think that's one of the big things. And another factor in this game, I'm going to call it the Luke Kuechly factor. I truly believe by Luke being inducted into the Hall of Fame, and we had that extra week. I'm telling you, I think that can play a factor in this game. We had an extra week of practice. We had 9 extra days. We had 4 extra padded practices. It is a warm and hot day. This team is coming from the Midwest. The sun will be beating on them all day. Can we make the play in the fourth quarter and wear them down? And if that's the case, I'm going to credit Luke Kuechly with one more win in Bank of America Stadium.
1: Thank you, Luke.
2: Yeah, well, I mean, hey, I don't know if I did anything, but like Jake said, that extra couple weeks, couple 4 extra padded practices, get timing down, get these new guys used to us, used to how we do things, and then, like you said, Anish, 1-0 and 1-0 in front of a home crowd here at Bank of America Stadium would be awesome.
1: You know, one other thing, Luke, that jumps out, the Panthers last year used zone defense more than any other team in the NFL. Caleb Williams had the lowest completion percentage against zone defense. Are you zoning Caleb Williams until he shows that he can take the check downs and he can hit the singles versus a guy that we know wants that long ball, wants to make the splash play?
2: Absolutely. And what zone defense does to quarterbacks, it makes them make decisions, right? You line up in man coverage, all the receiver has to do is beat the guy in front of them with guys like Adunze and Colson Loveland and Luther Byrd, and they can do that. But you sit in zone coverage, the quarterback has to make the right decision. And like you said, Anish, I'd sit in that zone coverage, let those guys go, and let these DBs like J.C. Horn and Mike Jackson go find the football.
1: All right, it is our Keys to the Game with Jake and the Hall of Famer, Luke Kuechly. 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
10: January 15th, 2006.
11: Shalom fades back.
10: pumps, looks, far sidelines, got Smith there, penalty marker down, Smith caught 30, 25, cuts to the left at the 10, Smith will score right side.
11: Panthers total 434 yards against the league's second-ranked defense, a 29-21 victory over the Chicago Bears at Soldier Field.

0: Soldier Field.
1: It's a fake to the right and throw long downfield to the left. Steve Smith. Smith is there. Smith's got a touchdown.
2: Wow.
1: Carolina Panthers.
2: Wow.
0: The win was Carolina's fourth consecutive road postseason victory, and that tied an NFL record.
3: This Panthers moment has been brought to you by Bojangles. A Bojangles family meal gives you more for your money. It's bow time.
1: And it's caught. 15-yard line to the 10, to the 5, left pylon. Touchdown! And it's a touchdown! Did he hang on? Yes! Touchdown! Carolina Panthers!
4: Kickoff of today's game between the Panthers and the Bears is only minutes away. Stay tuned. The Carolina Panthers countdown to kickoff will continue after this.
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11: The pomp and the pageantry of opening week and week one and game one. A giant flag draping the field as the anthem played. A moment of silence for those who lost their lives on 9/11. And now football back here in Charlotte, back in the Carolinas. Beautiful day, 88 degrees, feels like 92. Carolina blue skies, sunshine splashing down on Bank of America Stadium. It's the Panthers and Bears to open the season. Two teams that won their division a year ago. The captains getting ready to make their way out to midfield for the Panthers. It's Derek Brown. It's Chuba Hubbard. It's Devin Lloyd, the newly acquired free agent. It's the veteran, J.J. Jansen, who has played more games in a Panther uniform than anybody. And it's Bryce Young, the fourth-year quarterback, third year in this offensive system. And those five lead the Panthers to midfield for the coin toss. Carolina 8-9 a season ago. They won the NFC South and nearly shocked the Rams in the wild card round. The Rams eventually ended Chicago's season in the divisional round before LA fell to Seattle in the NFC Championship. We are almost ready for the coin toss. Our referee today is Brad Allen.
2: Good afternoon, gentlemen, and welcome to regular season week one of the 2026 season. For the coin today, the ribbon represents heads and the shield represents tails. I need your option, heads or tails?
12: Heads.
2: The call is heads. And it is tails. You won the toss.
12: I'd like to defer.
2: Carolina has deferred. I assume you will receive.
12: Yes, sir.
2: In which direction will you kick? All right, turn around. Chicago will receive. Good luck, gentlemen.
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3: This is the National Football League, and these are the Carolina Panthers.
14: Throwing end zone, caught, touchdown, Carolina.
3: Get ready. It's game time in the NFL.
14: Catapults into the end zone. Touchdown, Panthers.
3: And now, along with Jim Soke, Jim Delhomme, Luke Kuechly, and Kristen Dalboni, here's the play-by-play voice of the Carolina Panthers, Amish Schroff.
11: Oh, we've been waiting all offseason. We have sweated through the summer. Week one is here, the dawn of a new season. Amish Schroff, Jake Delhomme, the Hall of Famer, Luke Kuechly, Ryan Fitzgerald holding the tee, walking in quiet solitude at the 35-yard line, gets ready to tee it off. This crowd still filling up. The lines outside the stadium, I'm told, are lengthy. The Panthers with the matte black helmets, blue tops, black pants. Bears, they've got the navy helmets. The C in orange on the helmets, white tops, navy pants with the orange stripes. Ryan Fitzgerald, the second-year kicker out of Florida State to boot it away. And Xavion Thomas back deep for Chicago.

0: Josh Blackwell also joins Thomas as they wait at the 10-yard line. Fitzgerald is ready. He swings the leg. It's a line drive kick. It bounces at the four, rolls into and out of the end zone. Perfectly done by Fitzgerald. And that puts the ball at the 20-yard line since it was a touchback that first landed in that landing zone. Let's check in with Kristen Balboni. Hello, hey, Kristen.
1: Hello, Anish. It is great to be here. You mentioned the energy in here. It really feels like the Panthers fans are picking up right where last season's playoff game left off. It is loud, as you can hear it. We just heard the keep pounding chant. The players are hyped up. The fans are ready to go. One note on defense, Princely Umamielen will be getting the start opposite Jalen Phillips with Pat Jones being out, but they will rotate guys in at that position based on need, Anish.
0: All right. Thank you, Kristen. The Bears come set. Caleb Williams is their quarterback, former Heisman Trophy winner, number one overall pick. Sets up under center. Luther Bird in motions left to right. The snap, the handoff. DeAndre Swift, big hole across the 30, rumbles down across the 35, finally tackled by J.C. Horn at the 37. There is a penalty marker, though, at the 32. A gain of 17 if it stands.
2: Looks like we're going to get a tackle there on one of these receivers that popped up to the second level here.
3: Holy offense, number 15, 10-yard penalty, touchdown.
0: That is Rome Odunze, former first-round pick who was questionable all week with a calf. Chicago offensively, you'll see a lot of two tight end looks. Colston Loveland, Cole Kmet. Panthers came out with a three-safety look to begin. It was Shaw Smith-Wade playing safety back with Nick Scott. Trayvon Merrig was in the box along with Devin Lloyd and Bobby Okereke, the two linebackers. Okereke just acquired right after the preseason ended. Swift is the single setback, double tight end set. Williams under center. Bears work right to left. Here's the snap. Handoff Swift tries the right side and gobbled up by Jalen Phillips after a gain of three to the 23-yard line. Phillips, Luke, part of the big offseason defensive haul that Dan Morgan brought in.
2: Oh, absolutely. We know we had a dress pass rush. Last year we had an issue with that. We weren't very good on third down, and a lot of that had to do with the inability to get any kind of pressure on the quarterback. So you bring Jalen Phillips in, only five sacks last year, but like we talked about in pregame, pressure rate was extremely high.
0: Will Lee, the rookie out of Texas A&M, into the game for Carolina. Quick screen, right side. That's Luther Burden dancing his way to the 30. The ball pops out. It's picked up by the Panthers. Carolina with the football at the Chicago 45-yard line. You can't script a better start to the season. Will Lee, the blanket, the rookie out of A&M, recovers the fumble.
2: Yeah, and a really good job right here by Jalen Phillips. They throw a screen out wide. He blows it up. It cuts back. And the guy that pops the ball out right here is number 58. It used to be Thomas Davis, and now it's Bobby Okereke. So an immediate impact by him and Jalen Phillips on that first drive.
4: I love the peanut punch. I was with Peanut Tillman last week at the Raging Cajun football game, and here comes the punch of Bobby Okereke that we haven't seen yet. But what a nice job, because the Bears were going to get a first down on that play.
0: KB?
1: Well, that DB room has so much talent. I was talking to Mike Jackson, and he said, this Will Lee guy, he said, he is great, and you can see it. And that means a lot from a vet saying that. And he said, look, he's quiet off the field, but I've encouraged him to go out there, do your thing, play your game. And guys, it sounds like he was listening to Mike Jack's advice.
0: Our field report's brought to you by Morgan & Morgan, America's largest injury law firm. Panthers in the huddle. They've got a revamped offensive line. Rookie first rounder Monroe Freeling is the right tackle. The booth is confirming the turnover, and they have Robert Hunt, who missed most of last year at right guard. Luke Fortner, who signed a one-year deal coming over from New Orleans at center. Damian Lewis, an incumbent at left guard. And Rasheed Walker getting the start at left tackle, another free agent signing. Chuba Hubbard, the running back, in the pistol. Ball at the 42 of Chicago. Bryce Young, the quarterback, year four. First down, Young, back to throw. Quick throw over the middle. That's complete. Up across the 30-yard line goes Tommy Tremble. It's a first down. It's a gain of 11 yards. And with all the talk about the tight end room, it's the tight end involved early.
4: No, exactly right. And I think we did a great job. We put Waller in motion. He said a three by one side. Bob, we have Tommy over there by himself. And that's the side we go to. Nice job. Big first down.
0: Two tight ends to the right. Jalen Coker motions right to left. Young under center. The snap. The give to Hubbard. Rumbles on the numbers at the 30 and falls forward to about the 28-yard line. It's a gain of about 3 on the play. Second and 7. 13:15 to go. Opening quarter. Panthers forced a turnover. Okereke the forced fumble. Will Lee recovered. And it set up Carolina now with a scoring chance. Second and 7 from the 28. Three receivers bunched to the left. Young is in the gun. Hubbard off his left hip. Now Coker motions to the right. Waller an inline tight end. Young the snap. In the pocket. Has time. Going downfield. Coker open near the 5-yard line. Did he keep the feet in bounds? He did. First and goal, Carolina at the 1-yard line.
4: And that's the Darren Waller effect. Darren Waller and Coker. Coker runs out and up from the outside. Darren Waller's running the seam. The safety has to stay inside because Darren Waller.
3: 55. Half distance to the goal. Automatic. First down.
0: Well, they threw a flag. The penalty was declined.
4: Yeah, and a great job by Bryce of getting it in to Coker. I'm sure Bryce, if he wants to complain about anything, he's like, man, if I could let it a little more upfield, we could have scored. But nice job of Coker. Such a hands catcher. Tap 2 feet inbounds. We're on the 1-yard line. Let's get it in.
0: Coker had 9 catches for 134 in the playoff game of his career.
3: 73.
0: Panthers bring in Stone Forsythe as an eligible receiver. He's an extra blocker. Jumbo set. Young under center. Chuba the running back. Snap. Give to Hubbard. Tunnels forward. And he's going to be shy of the goal line. Flag down again. Bears might have jumped.
3: Offside. Defense, number 98. Line up in the neutral zone. Half the distance to the goal. Still first down.
0: That is Montez Sweat. This is a Bears defense that is very banged up, thin on the back end. They signed Kobe Bryant in the offseason. He's hurt. Kyler Gordon, they're starting nickel. He's hurt.
4: Yeah, but we did bobble the snap. We're under center, and it's very difficult when you're down in goal
0: line. High formation. Young the snap. Back to throw. Has time over the middle. Touchdown! Darren Waller back in the end zone. Welcome to Carolina, number 88, Darren Waller. We're used to number 88 catching a lot of touchdowns in this building.
3: Pass interference. Offense, number 88.
0: Oh.
3: 10-yard penalty. It's still first down.
0: Now the special teams unit, J.J. Jansen, Fitzgerald, and Martin, were on for the PAT. They're jogging off, so they threw a late flag, and they whistle Waller for offensive pass interference. So now first down and goal back at the 11-yard line.
2: Yeah,
0: that takes the touchdown off the board.
4: Yeah, I just saw the replay. I'm sorry, guys. I mean, maybe I'm a homer, but that's just a winning route. That's a tough one.
0: First down and goal from the 11. 12:24 to go, opening quarter. McMillan lined up to the right. Leggett wide left. Coker slot left. Leggett now motions behind McMillan on the right side. Hand off Hubbard. Sweeps to his left. Makes a man miss. He's got the 10. He's got the 5 and driven down at the 2-yard line by Adeo Odingbo. KB?
1: Well, one thing with Dave Canales not calling the plays, he has more time to pay attention to what is going on the field. He took Darren Waller aside, tapped him on the helmet. He said, look, you know, that's no big deal. We'll get it back here. He had a little something to say to the official, which is one of the things that he said that he'll be able to do now when he's got a little bit more time. We'll see what happens here, guys.
0: Ball on the 4-yard line. It's second down and goal. Young is in the gun. Chuba Hubbard off his left hip. A receiver to each side. Here's the snap. Bryce looking to throw to the end zone. He wants Mitchell Evans. Extends with his left arm. Can't bring it in with one hand. Dylan Thieneman, the rookie out of Oregon, in coverage. And now it's third down and goal. Ball still at the 4-yard line. Brad Itzik calling plays for the first time. He had been the offensive coordinator for Dave Canales the last 2 years. But first year as the play caller, Bryce Young. In season 4, year 3 in this offense, he's the third quarterback to start 4 straight openers for the Panthers, sharing the honors with Cam Newton and the man to my right, Jake Delhomme. Third down and goal from the 4. Panthers work left to right. Young is in the gun. A trips look to the right. Chest high snap. Bryce looking around. He steps up. He throws wide open. Touchdown, Chuba Hubbard. Right side of the end zone. What a start for the Panthers. in 2026. The defense forces a turnover. The offense capitalizes on a short field. Bryce DeChuba, 6-0 Carolina, 11:33 to go, first quarter.
4: You know, guys, we've seen Bryce many times. He's Houdini in the pocket. That's a four-man rush. He really had good protection. He steps up in the pocket. Nice job by the rookie holding his own. Bryce steps up, makes a move. Here comes Chuba out the backfield, left to right in front of Bryce's face, wide open.
0: Fitzgerald out for the PAT. Swings the leg, puts it through. 7-0 Panthers. Dave Canales preached, start fast. You can't start faster than this. Panthers on top here on the Carolina Panthers Radio Network.
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0: For this scoring drive brought to you by the Honda dealers of the Carolinas, the Panthers off the turnover use the short field, six plays, 42 yards and 223. Bryce Young, a four-yard touchdown pass to Chuba Hubbard. The big play on the drive, a 26-yard completion to Jalen Coker. Young, 3-for-4, 41 yards and the touchdown pass. Carolina to kick off, left to right from its own 35. Fitzgerald steps up, boots it away. And this is Blackwell from his own 4. He's got the 10, far side 15, crossed the 20, and tripped up at the 27-yard line. Bryson Tremaine and Felipe Franks combine on that special teams tackle as we check in with Kristen.
1: Anisha mentioned it right before the break. The fast start is something that they have been preaching. You know, it hasn't always been the case in these home opener, these preseason season openers, under Dave Canales. And what's more is that they did it both offensively and defensively. They got in on that fast start, and the Bears have had some penalties on both sides of the ball, Anish.
0: Yeah, they have. Caleb Williams back out at the 27-yard line, working right to left, under center, second Chicago drive. First ended in a turnover. The snap, handoff to Swift on the counter play, running just off that near hash mark, and he gets to about the 30-yard line. Big old Bobby Brown brings him to the ground. 6'4", 330-pound space eater.
2: Yeah, absolutely. They run that right at Bobby Brown to the defense's right side. The backside pursuit player on that is Lee Hunter, the rookie. He's going to get his first action. He's trotting off the field right now, but a big athletic guy, good pass rusher, and it's good to see him out on the field. A lot of good early action for some of these young guys and new guys that we brought in.
0: Second down and 6 from the 31. Williams comes set under center, puts his hands to his helmet, trying to change the play. Williams pointing out the mic. under center, takes the snap, handoff again. Swift working the edge, gets the left side, gets out of bounds across the 35-yard line. He's going to be close to a first down. They mark him at the 36, pushed out by Princely Umanmielen, and it brings up a third down and one with 10:35 to go in the opening quarter.
2: And we're going to get a lot of Princely Umanmielen today on the edge with Patrick Jones being out, and ball kind of gets on his perimeter. He's physical with the tight end in front of him, but that ball creases on the edge. He's got to do a little bit better job of sitting outside, forcing that ball back inside to the rest of the defense.
0: Swift got a three-year, $39 million extension yesterday, coming off a 1,000-yard season. Two tight ends set, receiver to each side. Now it's Loveland in motion. Toss left, it's Swift. He's got a first down and more at the 40. Spin move taken down at the 44. A flag behind the play, and the penalties piling up for the Bears.
3: Holding. Offense, number 67. 10-yard penalty. Third down.
0: That's the center, Garrett Bradbury.
4: Yeah, he was trying to reach on Bobby Brown, and Bobby Brown's on his edge. He was trying to reach him, and he just couldn't. Bobby was able to get up the field, and both arms went right around the shoulders. A very easy call for the ref.
2: Yeah, and here's the opportunity, first opportunity for us on third down here. Got to keep Caleb Williams in the pocket. I know we want to rush. I know we want to get after the quarterback right here, but if we're on the same page, we rush four guys as one. Get a little pressure on him and keep him inside that pocket. We can cover on the perimeter.
0: Williams set a franchise record for passing yards last year. In the shotgun, empty set, third and 10 from the 27. Williams takes the snap, fires over the middle, and that is complete for a first down. Luther Burden at the 41-yard line made the catch in front of the rookie Will Lee. Burden last year, third amongst NFL rookie wideouts in receiving yards behind only Teteroa McMillan and the Bucks' Emeka Abuka. Williams in the shotgun, three receivers right, Swift off his left hip, raises the left leg, chest-high snap. Williams, quick drop, fires over the middle. He completes, and it's Swift, or rather, Khalif Raymond, who makes the catch at the 48-yard line of Chicago. It's a gain of seven, second down and three.
4: Yeah, they were able to get the first down on us and a nice job of getting the in route, but then they went a little tempo on us, and Caleb tried to quick count us on third down, and then they go on tempo. So I think they're trying to get our defense off balance and get some type of rhythm on offense.
0: New running back, second year back, Kyle Manungai. Williams, shotgun snap, pump fakes, under pressure, rolling to his right. Williams gets the edge and scampers out of bounds, and he picks up a first down at the 46-yard line of Carolina.
4: He's dangerous. I mean, Luke, you can talk about it. You talk about keeping him in the pocket, and it looked that way. We had nice coverage, but he can pump, he can run, and he's a fast football player. This kid is a playmaker in space.
0: Jeremiah Moon was in pursuit up from the practice squad. Good-looking linebacker, 6'5", 250. Williams comes under center, first down and 10 from the 45 of Carolina. 8:20 to go in the opening quarter. Panthers up 7-0. Snap. Handoff Swift. Right side. Big hole. Breaks the tackle. Still going. He's got the 30. Cuts it back. 25-20. And finally pulled down from behind inside the 15. A touchdown saving tackle by Will Lee at the 13-yard line. That's a gain of 32 for DeAndre Swift.
2: Yeah, they just run a two-back outside run play. Cole Kmet's the lead blocker in front of him. Kicks out our linebacker, and then DeAndre Swift cuts it up vertical, breaks a couple tackles. That's why they paid him all that money this offseason.
0: First down and 10 from the Panther 13. Swift the single setback. Williams under center. Looking for motion. Finally, Burden motions right to left. Here's the snap. The handoff, Swift tries the right side, looking for a seam, and gobbled up by Devin Lloyd at the 8-yard line. It's a gain of five, second down and five for Chicago. Second drive of the game for the Bears. First one ended with a fumble.
2: Yeah, again, they just go a little misdirection. They start the run play to our right. They bring Roma Dunze across the formation as a lead blocker. We called that a scissors play back in the day, and then they let DeAndre Swift do the rest. But something to pay attention here, Anish, is this could be four down territory for this Ben Johnson offense.
0: Manungai is the single setback. Two receivers bunched right. Double tight end set, tight formation. Williams under center. A former number one pick. With a man in motion. Here's the snap. Manungai gets the call. Tries the edge on the right side and dropped to the ground right at the line of scrimmage. That's Bobby Okereke, who had 140-plus tackles for the Giants last year, and it sets up a 3rd and 6 from the 9, officially a loss of a yard.
2: Yeah, good inside penetration right there early on by Lee Hunter. That ball has to bounce to the perimeter right to Bobby Okereke, and I'll tell you what, that was a physical tackle. He hit him, and he stopped him right in his tracks. 3rd and 6 here, 3rd and 5, Nish.
0: Luther Burden goes wide right. 3 receivers to the left. Empty set. Williams is in the gun. Chest high snap. 4-man rush. Williams backpedaling. Under pressure. Rolling to his left. He wants to take off. Williams has the 5. Angles. 2 in the near corner for a touchdown. His speed was too much. And it's 7-6. Chicago is on the board.
4: Yeah, that's one thing about him. Princely Yuman Mielen couldn't get outside. He didn't keep contained, and he was able to get to his left. And Rome Odunze was in the end zone. J.C. Horn had him covered. But as soon as Rome saw Caleb take off, he didn't even attempt to try to reroute and run. He just blocked J.C. Horn in the end zone, knowing Caleb was going to just run. And that's one thing he's special at. But we got to set the edge and keep the edge.
0: It's a 9-yard touchdown run for Williams. And now Santos on for the PAT. Here's the snap, the hold, the kick by Santos is up and good. We're tied at 7 with 5:52 to go in this opening quarter. Here in week 1 at Bank of America Stadium, you're listening to Panthers Football presented by Morgan & Morgan, America's largest injury law firm.
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0: Picture perfect Sunday afternoon here in Charlotte. Anish Shroff, Jake DeLome, and the Hall of Famer Luke Kuechly with you, with Kristen Balboni on the sidelines. 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Independence Harley-Davidson, where Charlotte rides and community thrives. 10 plays, 73 yards, 5:41 off the clock. Caleb Williams stamps it with a 9-yard touchdown run. Cairo Santos will kick off from his own 35, right to left. Jimmy Horn and Xavier Leggett wait back inside the 5-yard line. Squib kick, and it hits at the 22-yard line. That is a flag. Horn tried to continue to run it, but 4 flags fly in. It landed shy of the landing zone, so great starting field position at the 40 for the Panthers.
18: Short free kick, short of the landing zone on the kicking team. Ball's placed in the 40-yard line. It's first down.
4: You know, that's something that, if you go back to it, we never really had the advantage of getting the ball in really good territory the last couple of years early in the season. Well, our first time touching the football on the plus 42. Now we're getting it on the minus 40. So shorter field, can we take advantage of it? And again, Luke spoke about it earlier. Keep this offense off the field. This is a tough Chicago offense. They want to run the football. Caleb's scrambling ability. Keep them off.
0: Bryce Young comes out in a pistol look. Chuba Hubbard is the running back. Xavier Leggett motions right to left. The snap. Quick throw. It's Leggett. He drops it. Quick throw to the boundary, and Leggett dropped it at the 41-yard line, second down and 10.
4: Yeah, it's just an RPO-type look, and we could have handed it off, and we tried to throw it to Leggett running to the boundary. Ball a little bit behind him, kind of waited on it, and he had to kind of bend down. Not so sure he was going to get much, maybe 1 yard on the catch, and he was going to be tackled immediately. You still want to see him catch the football. I mean, that's exactly what we need to talk about.
0: Jalen Johnson was closing in fast, second and 10. Young is in the gun. Tedderell McMillan lined up formation right. Two tight ends. Tremble now with a shift motion. Shotgun snap. Quick throw. It's Tremble right side at the 41. Shrugs off a defender and then tackled from the ankles by Cam Lewis. Picks up about three on the play to the 43-yard line, and it's third down and about seven to go. This Bears defense, Luke, last year, they got a lot of turnovers and takeaways. But overall, that's what propped up what really wasn't a very good defense.
2: They gave up yards. They gave up points. They weren't great on third down or the red zone, but 100% right. The ability to create 33 turnovers was a difference for this defense.
0: Most of those guys, though, were gone. Third down, six to go, officially from the 44-yard line. Young, shotgun snap, four-man rush. Bryce under pressure, Sweat giving chase, and he's sacked back inside the 40 at the 37-yard line. Montez Sweat, 10-plus sacks in two of the last three seasons, gets his first of 2026, and Sam Martin will punt.
4: Yeah, he was able to get up Phil Monroe and pull that shoulder down, and Bryce was able to step up, but then he ran into Robert Hunt. He couldn't exactly escape, and that's something that, you know, do we chip him? Do we put a tight end to help Monroe out? Sweat's a very good football player. He's a veteran player, and we got the rookie right tackle. So that's one of the things that we were going to watch today. And so far, early on, Sweat was able to take advantage.
0: This is a big spot here. Khalif Raymond, one of the best punt returners in the NFL, waits at the 11. Martin catches the snap inside his own 25. It's a short kick. Raymond comes up. He lets it bounce at the 27. It takes a Bears bounce, and it goes out of bounds at about the 33-yard line of Chicago. That's where the Bears take over after the Panthers go three and out. 4:12 remaining. Opening quarter, week one. Panthers and Bears tied at 7 on the Carolina Panthers Radio Network.
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25: Yeah.
1: down here on the field at Bank of America Stadium in a tie game. Guys, it is hot, as we have been talking about 90 degrees. It is humid, but there's a nice little breeze. Of course, they have got those air conditioners running, the fans, the little water coming out of it. They have got the shades over all of the benches. So the guys are well taken care of down here as they deal with the heat and humidity.
0: How does it compare to Melbourne?
1: Yeah, does Luke.
2: Okay, well, Melbourne is about 50 degrees and cool.
0: Caleb Williams under center, first down and 10 from his own 33-yard line. There's the snap, the fake to Swift. Williams rolls right, throws on the run, and completes to Raymond on the far side at the 45. It's a gain of a dozen. A first down for Chicago. One of the trends early on, Chicago trying to establish the ground game. They've had success. Swift alone, 6 carries, 59 yards.
2: Yeah, when you get the run game going like they have this first couple drives right here, it opens up the play action. As it stretches laterally in the run game, it creates seams, and guys get out of gaps, and you hit them with the play action right there.
0: Two tight ends to the right, Williams under center, Swift the deep back. Burden motions left to right. He gets it on the fly sweep. Burden turns the corner, has the 45, and escorted out of bounds by Devin Lloyd at the 47. A gain of 2. It's 2nd and 8. 3:30 to go, opening quarter, tied at 7.
2: Yeah, go ahead.
4: You can watch. I think Ben Johnson's still on script some. And what I mean by that, Caleb has checked to a lot of plays. It's a lot of alerts at the line of scrimmage. Well, these last two plays were not alerts. And these were plays that were call it and run it. So these are things that I think Ben wanted to get to that he just couldn't quite get to yet. So I'm anxious to see as the game goes on how much alerts he's going to give Caleb, where it is going to go from a pass to a run or a run to a run, and how many call it and runs it, run plays that he likes.
0: Williams out of the gun here on 2nd and 8. Takes the snap. 5-man pressure. Williams backpedaling. Flush to his right. Throws deep downfield. And it's caught by Adunze, who took it away from Will Lee, the rookie, and it puts the ball all the way at the 6-yard line of Carolina. That's where Caleb Williams is so dangerous, and there's an injured Panther down near midfield.
2: Looks like Bobby Brown. He's holding his low back. They're running out there to check on him.
0: Remember, Bobby Brown was on the injury report this week with a back injury. Now, the Panthers are thin on that defensive line. You have Derek Brown. Lee Hunter's a rookie. Cam Jackson inactive today. And then you basically have Aaron Hall, T-Ra Edwards, who was just acquired from the Chargers in a trade.
4: Yeah, that's a heck of a catch. As we're watching the replay, he basically caught it off of Will Lee's back of his helmet. But we dropped him in coverage. We were playing zone coverage, and there was a lack of communication. Romo Dunze was wide open from the beginning. We just dropped him in coverage, and Caleb was able to find him and threw it up, and the ball was underthrown. Will just couldn't get his head around.
2: And the other thing, too, is we keep letting him get outside the pocket right there, so he doesn't scramble. But he's able to get outside the pocket, and what that does is it clears his vision. No one's in front of him. He doesn't have to read through offensive linemen or defensive linemen. He's got a clean look moving to his right and saw Roma Dunze down the field, and he's got a phenomenal arm. That ball can touch anywhere on the field, and he says, hey, my guy's down there, big first-round draft pick. I'm going to throw it up and let him go get it.
0: Bobby Brown walking gingerly off the field with the help of the training staff. He's got both arms draped around a different member of the support staff as he makes his way off the field. That last play was good for 47 yards. And Will Lee's usage is going to be fascinating to watch. The more he can help the Panthers at outside corner, the more Ajero Overo can play J.C. Horn in the slot as a blitzer, as somebody who can trail a slot receiver. 2:41 to go after that gain of 47. It's first and goal at the 6. Williams the snap, play fake, rolling to his right, chased by Phillips, who drives Williams out of bounds. He gets rid of the football, throws it away right sideline, 2nd down and goal from the 6. Phillips last year had a top 5 pressure rate amongst pass rushers in the NFL.
2: And I'll tell you what, he can run. So that goes hard run action to our right, Caleb boots to our left. He's out there, Jalen Phillips comes off the edge, does a great job of playing with good eyes. Gets upfield, pushes Caleb Williams to the sideline for the throwaway, but 100% right. Another pressure for Jalen Phillips.
0: 2nd and goal from the 6. The snap, handoff to Swift, tries the right side and fights his way to the 1-yard line. It's a gain of 5. It brings up third and goal from the one. And with Ben Johnson, former UNC Asheville, or I should say Reynolds High School in Asheville, quarterback, UNC Tar Heel. He's aggressive. This is four down territory.
4: Yeah, and they're going tempo, and they're snapping the ball very quick on us. These are call it plays that they have a plan that they want to attack.
0: Williams out of the shotgun. Snap. Handoff Swift straight up the middle. Charges into the end zone for a Chicago touchdown. It's 13-7 Bears. 1:59 left, first quarter.
4: Yeah, we're going to have to communicate a little bit better on defense. We've got to get up and get lined up. I mean, the Bears saw something, and it was right away that we went right exactly to the line of scrimmage. Our communication wasn't that well. We didn't fit that well, and that was just an easy walk-in touchdown.
0: Six plays, 67 yards, 2:13 off the clock. And now Cairo Santos on for the PAT. Bo Gardner the snap, Torrey Taylor the hold. The kick by Santos is true. And the Bears take a 14-7 lead with 1:59 left in this opening quarter. You had a feeling this might be a high-scoring one. It's got that feel already. It's Panthers football presented by Morgan & Morgan, America's largest injury law firm.
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1: Bears lead 14-7 in the first quarter. And guys, I was watching after the Panthers came off of the field. The offense came off of the field. Monroe Freeling, he was getting coached up after giving up that sack by Joe Gilbert. Joe Gilbert was preaching patience to him. He was also getting some mechanics work in with Taylor Moten. Again, it's worth noting that he played his entire college career on the left side, Anish.
0: But he did have some snaps at right tackle, even when he was at Georgia while practicing. And that's the flexibility they like. The kickoff goes to Jimmy Horn, makes the catch at the 3, cuts up. He's got the 15, far sideline 20, skirts out of bounds near the 30. A flag flies in at the end of the play. There is a Bears helmet on the field, or a Panthers helmet on the field. It's Thomas Incoom's helmet. And Jonathan Brooks looks like he'll get his first appearance of the season.
18: During the return, holding number 29 on the return team. 10-yard penalty, first down, Carolina.
0: That is a Caleb Evans, so the Panthers will back up. Jonathan Brooks coming off two torn right ACLs. He missed all of last year, third-year running back. But he's only played in three games. He's only carried the ball 9 times. He might be the most fascinating guy on this offensive roster.
2: He's got size, and he's a slasher. He's a wide zone, one cut, get vertical, great burst and great size. He's a lot bigger than I thought the first time I saw him.
0: Young under center, Brooks the single setback. One high safety look, Chicago. Jimmy Horn motions right to left. The snap, handoff Brooks, looking for room up the middle, and he gets a yard, maybe two, out to the 19-yard line from the 17. Second and eight, 1:43 to go, opening quarter.
2: I try to run this right behind Robert Hunt on Grady Jarrett. We're going a little bit of tempo here, sitting empty here so Bryce can see coverage and sling it around a little bit.
0: Brooks wide to the right, and a five-receiver look. Young out of the gun, empty set. Belt high snap and a flag, and Young dirts the ball in
18: first
0: frustration.
18: False start. Offense, number 57. Five-yard penalty. Second down.
4: Yeah, we're just, it's self-inflicted. I mean, the penalty on the kickoff return, and then only 2 yards on the first down play, and then we go to empty. You know it's a zone coverage because the corners are staying out on the running back, and then we jump early. We're trying to get just, we got to get something going because we're having a little trouble right now with Caleb Williams and that Bears offense.
0: Second down and 13, back from the 14. 1:13 and ticking in the opening quarter. Brooks motions off the right hip of Young. Out of the shotgun, the snap, handoff to Brooks. Trying to run up the middle between the hash marks, and he's back to the original line of scrimmage, and the Panthers are faced with a third and 10 from their own 17-yard line.
4: Still early in the game. Dennis Allen, the other third down we played, they just played strictly zone coverage and got home with a four-man rush. Anxious to see if this is going to be the same thing and just trust Montez Sweat going against the rookie or if he's going to try to give some type of exotic look.
0: Third down, 10 to go. Darren Waller lines up wide left in a trips look. Young is in the shotgun. Chuba Hubbard is the running back. Hubbard goes wide. Young, screen pass, Hubbard left side. It's blocked well. Chuba has the 20 and tripped up at the 23-yard line. Maybe a half second, Luke, from bursting free and picking up that first down.
2: Yeah, we got what we wanted. We had numbers out wide. Like you mentioned, Anish, we had three wide receivers out. One of them's Darren Waller, and we just, quite frankly, we missed the block.
4: Yeah, we missed it.
2: The rookie out of Oregon.
4: He came down. He read it. Xavier Leggett's got to stay in front of him. He's got to get on that guy because we had everyone else blocked. That's a good play call.
2: Had a body on a body. We just didn't get him blocked.
0: Leggett could not hold the block on the rookie, Thieneman, who makes the tackle on Hubbard. It takes us to the end of the first quarter. Panthers struck first. Bears have countered with two straight touchdowns. 14-7 Chicago at the end of one. 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
0: First quarter stats brought to you by Harris Teeter, the official grocery store of your Carolina Panthers. Bears 169 yards, the Panthers 59 Chicago 3-for-3 on third down, and the Bears averaging almost 9.5 yards per play. Fourth down and 4, Carolina from its own 23. Sam Martin on to punt. Khalif Raymond waits inside his own 30. Martin gets the snap from Jansen. Good kick. Raymond makes the catch between the hash marks of the 21. Cuts it up across the 30. He's got the 35. Breaks the tackle and drives forward to about the 42-43-yard line of Carolina of Chicago. Thomas Inku made the tackle and then flags at the end of the play.
2: Yeah, Felipe Franks got blocked and lost the matchup as they were going down the field and gets up and gets frustrated and goes over and headbutts and hits a guy in the face.
18: After the play was over, personal foul, unnecessary roughness, kicking team number 84. 15-yard penalty. It's first down, Chicago.
2: Mitchell Evans. Sorry, Felipe. Threw you under the bus there. But it was Mitchell Evans, and it's just a lot of frustration right there. But, hey, you got blocked and can't do that.
0: Bobby Brown, who was helped off the field earlier, was seen moments ago with his helmet on. He is on the sideline. Now his helmet is off. He puts it back on. Aaron Hall, wearing number 94, undrafted rookie out of Duke, manning that defensive line along with the rookie Lee Hunter, second rounder out of Texas Tech, and Derek Brown. Monungai, the running back, with the penalty. The Bears start at the Carolina 41. High snap out of the gun. Play fake. Williams has time in the pocket. Checks down. Monungai at the 35. He's got the 30. Tripped up from behind by Mike Jack inside the 25 at the 23. It's a gain of 18. And again, the Bears continue to gash this Panthers defense with big plays.
4: Yeah, that's only a check down. I mean, that is a check down. We rushed five on the play. There was nobody pressuring Caleb. Everybody else dropped back, and he just checked it to the running back. And that's something that I've heard Luke preach for the last however many years he's been doing this. You've got to close the grass. You've got to get closer to this guy. Don't give the running back that much grass, and we're so far down the field.
0: Heavy set with multiple tight ends. Loveland motions right to left. Under center snap. Play fake Monungai. Williams has time in the pocket. Launches down to the end zone. And it's hauled in for a touchdown by Cole.

0: next to him, and right when you get next to him, gotta try to get our head around and see if we can see that ball coming in.
1: The extra point by Santos is good.
0: Jeez.
1: So the Panthers started fast, but the Bears have come out of hibernation. They have scored three straight touchdowns, runs by Caleb Williams and DeAndre Swift, and a 22-yard touchdown catch from the tight end, Cole Kmet. We step aside with 13:57 to go in the second quarter. Chicago 21, Carolina 7 on the Panthers Radio Network.
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0: Back here in the CPI security broadcast booth, we thank Luke Kuechly for that. 21-7, Bears lead the Panthers. Santos kicks off. That lands at the 17. Picked up on a hop by Jimmy Horn. He's got the 20, 25. Looked like somebody grabbed his face mask. His helmet popped off. And now some words exchanged at the 25-yard line. No flag on the play. Dylan Thieneman made the tackle. And Horn able to retrieve his helmet. So somehow, Jake, his helmet came off and there's no flag.
1: Yeah, I don't know if it was just the way he wrapped it. I'm not so sure it was a scrum there. But one thing I do know, we've got to have a drive. We can't have 2 3-and-outs in a row. We got the ball off a turnover the first drive, get a touchdown, and then we've gone 2 3-and-outs. And this Chicago offense has, you said it best, Denise, they have come out of hibernation.
0: From the 27, first and 10, working right to left. Young, play action on first down. Throws over the middle. It's complete. Coker again. Crosses across the 40, out of bounds, near side 43. It's a gain of 16 for Jalen Coker, his second catch, and a first down for Carolina.
2: Yeah, really good play designer. Here we go, a little play action to the defense's right side. Boot Bryce out to our right, or I'm sorry, our left, and then Coker just runs an over route, easy pitch and catch, and makes it look so easy.
0: Tadaroa McMillan without a catch, without a target. Double tight end set, Young under center. A receiver to each side. Bryce the snap, feeds Hubbard, steers left across the 45 and taken down at the 48. There's Thieneman again, the rookie out of Oregon.
1: You're feeling him.
0: He was a guy, remember, he was mocked to Carolina quite a bit before the draft.
2: I mean, he's had two out of the last three plays he's made on the kickoff, I guess, and then he had the third down stop, and then he had the physical tackle on Chuba. Chuba went backwards on that play, and he's a physical player come out of the secondary.
0: He was the Bears' first-round pick. Second and five after a gain of five from the 48. Young, play-action pass, deep drop, time of the pocket, steps up, fires deep down the left side for Coker, makes the catch in stride!

0: Jalen Coker to the end zone, down the left sideline, touchdown Carolina. Bryce Young to Coker, 51 yards for the score.
1: Yeah, beautiful throw and catch, beautiful play design. It was an out and up against Stevenson, 29 for the Bears, who really can't run that well. We know Coker has great top-end speed. Bryce Young with a beautiful throw, and I think I got more out of the celebration from Brad Idzik and Bryce Young. Idzik brings him, he brings fire, he brings juice, he brings energy to that offense, and that's something that I'm enjoying to see. We needed this so bad. What a great, great pass. We went down the field. That's something we haven't talked about much, is going down the field.
0: Fitzgerald, the PAT, it's good, and it's 21-14, 12:40 to go here in this second quarter. The Panthers last year ranked last in the NFL in pass attempts of 20-plus yards. They've hit a couple of big plays. Coker with a monster first half. Three catches, 94 yards, going 51 for a score. Panthers back in it, down by seven. 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
0: First season opener for the Panthers at home since 2022. A game they lost to Cleveland on a last-second field goal. Fitzgerald kicks off right to left. Blackwell chased inside his own three. Makes the catch, running near side 10. He's got the 15. Zigzags across the 20, 30, and then leveled at the 38-yard line. There is a flag back at the 20. 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
1: And I'm going to...
0: Three plays, 73 yards, 51 on the catch by Jalen Coker for the score.
1: Now I get to talk nice about Felipe. Felipe ran all the way down there, great speed, and got blocked in the back.
11: During the return, illegal block in the back. Return team, 10-yard penalty, first down.
0: Opportunity here for the Panthers with the Bears now pinned back. Let's check in with Kristen.
12: Well, I'm just watching Jalen Coker down here, and you guys know this. He is so even-keeled, so relaxed. You know, he barely celebrates. It's always back to work. And I asked him about that. I said, where does that come from? He said, look, I was an undrafted free agent out of Holy Cross. I'm not unfamiliar with what it takes to earn my opportunities. He also talked about some of his injury setbacks and what the training staff here has done for him in order to get back to playing. You know, the Panthers locked him up, 3-year extension back in June, so certainly plays like that. And, Anish, the fact that he has had zero drops in the last two seasons.
0: Yeah, he's a bucket, as they say. Chicago starts from its own 12. Double tight end set to the left. Williams, the snap, handoff is to DeAndre Swift, who runs into a roadblock immediately. A half yard on the play. It brings up second down, 12:20 to go here in this first half. And, Jake, when you talk about Coker, you played the position of quarterback. You got a guy, when it's in his catch radius, you know he's going to catch it. That puts so much faith in the QB.
1: No, he does, and he's a great route runner. And we were speaking with Drew Brees, who's calling the game nationally today and before the game, and we talked about Coker, and he goes, my gosh, he's a great hands catcher. And that's what he does. He catches the ball away from his body, and it's so secure.
0: Second and 9. Shotgun snap, Caleb Williams. Middle blitz from Lloyd. Williams flush to his right. Fake pass. He's got the 10. He's got the 15 and runs out of bounds near the sticks with Okereke approaching. They mark him out at the near side 19-yard line. So it brings up a 3rd and 3. And that time we saw Devin Lloyd come on that middle blitz.
1: Yeah, Devin Lloyd comes on the inside pressure. Actually gets really good pressure on Caleb Williams. Forces him out to his right. And again, we just lose the edge. And it's frustrating because that's something all these edge rushers know better to do. Stay outside. Let them push the pocket from the inside and just close it in like a glove.
0: Panthers without one of their edge rushers, Pat Jones, out with a groin injury. 3rd down and 3, shotgun snap. Pressure up the middle from Lloyd. Williams trying to get away, dives across the 20. He's going to be shy of the marker, tackled at the 21-yard line. It's the Browns, Derek and Bobby, combining on the tackle. But Jalen Phillips is the one who blew that play up in the backfield. Or Devin Lloyd, excuse me.
1: Yeah, Devin Lloyd again on the inside pressure just beats the running back physical. And if I'm the defense right now, you got to think about a hard count.
0: Are they going to go for it here?
1: Yeah,
0: fourth and one?
1: Have to be smart and watch the football. We cannot fall for it. This is what would be, to be quite honest.
0: They may go for it, though.
1: Oh, wow.
0: I mean, this would be wild. 21-yard line, minus 21. Williams under center, 4th and 1. Hard count. They try the sneak.
1: Got it.
0: I don't think he did not.
1: No way.
0: Carolina the stop based on the initial spot. I mean, that is a gamble with a 7-point lead on the road. If they don't get this, you gave a minimum of 3 points to Carolina. Baffling decision from Ben Johnson.
1: Yeah, Bobby Brown, Lee Hunter, and Derek Brown.
11: We have an official timeout for a virtual measurement.
0: Oh, they're going to measure. A virtual measurement, but if Chicago doesn't get this, this is the type of decision where you got to face the fire after the game.
1: There's no doubt. And when I watched the referee coming from the Bears sideline, that's the one that called the initial mark, and that was very, very short of the first down. I don't recall having a virtual measurement during the season last year. Preseason, we had one this year and a couple last year. This is going to be...
0: It was a full yard. It wasn't like 4th and inches, 4th and a foot. It was a full yard. And they had to get to the 22-yard line. Where the ball spotted right now, it looks to be about a foot and a half shy of that 22-yard line.
1: Yeah, I don't even think it's close. I think they didn't get any movement at the point of attack. Yep.
0: And they just showed it on the big screen. It is short. And Carolina now takes over at the 21 of Chicago. KB.
12: Well, you can tell between that touchdown and then very quickly this stop, the energy has really returned to this sideline after those 21 straight points scored by Chicago. And it reminds me of the very beginning of the game where you had the forced fumble and then immediately the touchdown capitalization. And, you know, a lot of people talk about complimentary football, and sometimes it can get old hearing it, but that's what's being played right now.
0: And a chance for Carolina to get even. Chuba's the running back, pistol set, tight formation. Young motions Waller, almost slips, fake to Hubbard, quick throw on the slant, McMillan makes the catch, barrels his way inside the 10 to the 8-yard line. That's the 20 pounds of muscle last year's offensive rookie of the year added in the offseason.
1: And that's a great job by Bryce. We had the RPO, we had Waller. Once again, we faked him going to the flat, and Bryce does such a nice job of getting the ball out.
0: First and goal from the 8, Young going no huddle, snap, handoff Chuba, sweeps to the left. He's got the 5 and pulled out of bounds by Tyreek Stevenson right at the 5-yard line. A gain of 3, 2nd and goal from the 5.
1: I like that we went fast there. I like when, hey, line up, let's go. The Bears weren't lined up. Let's attack them. If their defense is getting gassed at all, keep it going. Get the, it's hot. It's humid today.
13: When I think, you know, you flip the script here. Ben Johnson goes for it on fourth down. You got to believe that Dave Canales is thinking the same thing. So he's got second, third, and fourth down to punch it in here.
0: Leggett goes wide right. A trip set to the left with McMillan, Waller, and Coker. Coker motions right. Young in the gun. Bears shift the line to the left. Here's the snap. Short throw. Juggled. Caught by Hubbard. And he is tackled at the 2-yard line by TJ Edwards. Flag down back at the 10. Panthers pointing to Chicago.
1: It's got to be a hands to the face.
0: Damian Lewis had his helmet come off. He was pointing at Devin Bush, the linebacker.
13: And he'll give us a first down, too, Anish.
1: I have a lot of
13: conversation. I wonder if they're just trying to figure out who it was on, because it clearly was.
11: Illegal use of the hands. Hands to the face. Defense. Number 55. Half the distance to the goal. Automatic. First down.
0: So that is Dio Odangbo. Luke, how's the jet lag coming, by the way?
13: I think we're doing pretty good.
0: You are.
13: It's exciting right now. We just need another touchdown. It'll pop me right back out of it.
0: I haven't even seen him have a coffee.
13: I had a cup before we got here.
0: Okay.
13: I think you got to keep the energy.
1: I think he had a gallon because I saw him come into the building today.
13: It's high energy.
1: And he hit anything and everything.
13: I saw Stu bang the drum, too, and gave me a little more energy.
0: Three tight ends in the game. First down and goal from the two after the penalty. Waller in motion. Snap. Handoff. Chuba. Goosenecks forward to about the one. There's another flag. This may be coming back.
1: Oh, man.
13: Illegal shift. I don't think we got set. I don't think we ever got Oh, yeah, so they brought
11: illegal shift. Offense, two players in motion with a snap. 5-yard penalty, first down.
13: So Tommy Tremble starts in the backfield. He, as a fullback, he motions up to the right side of the offensive line. He has to get set for at least a second before they bring Darren Waller across, and we just didn't give him enough time to get set before we brought Darren across on the other motion.
0: First and goal at the 7. Last year, the Panthers, 7th in the NFL, touchdown percentage with goal to go. Young under center. Back to throw. Plenty of time. Roll to his right. He's got room to run. He's got the 5. Dives toward the end zone. Bryce Young with a rushing touchdown. His 3rd touchdown of the first half. 2 through the air. 1 on the ground. And the Panthers cut the Chicago lead to 1. It's 21-20 with 8:42 to go in the half.
1: Yeah, nice job. We were trying to get... It was a play-action pass. The Bears played zone, and Bryce flushed to the right. Had he stayed in the pocket a little longer, which I think maybe he could have, there was Tedaro McMillan coming wide open from right to left. But Bryce, he's so quick. He's so athletic. I don't think we give him enough credit how well he runs and did a great job of manipulating the defense to get it in.
0: Fitzy's PAT is up. It's good. You talk about taking advantage of the other team's mistakes. Bears turned it over on their opening drive. 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They go for it on 4th and 1 inside their own 25. They don't get it. Panthers get the ball, go down, and score. We're tied at 21. It's a fun one here in Charlotte. 8:42 to go first half. 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
0: Bryce Young has accounted for all three Panther touchdowns, two passing, one rushing, and the Panthers and Bears even at 21, 8:42 to go in this exciting first half. Chicago had scored 21 in a row. The Panthers have countered with the last two. Fitzgerald kicks it off. Right to left, and Blackwell Fields, far side four, running on the numbers 10. He's got the 20, and taken down at the 25-yard line.
1: Is the ball down?
0: It's going to be a Chicago ball at the 25. Kristen?
12: Well, I was watching Bryce Young after that touchdown, so he was going back to his seat to talk to Brad Idzik. He gets over there and then doubles all the way back to go over to where the offensive linemen are sitting, and in true Bryce fashion, daps up each of them and has a word for each of them. Great job, Bryce. Great finish. He comes back. He and Brad Idzik get to celebrate. And, you know, we were talking about Brad, who's calling his first regular season game. Dave Canales is really, really complimentary. He's come over and patted him on the head a couple times. Said, great job.
0: Well, thank you, KB. Chicago ball from its own 25. Williams under center, Odunze in motion, play action pass. Caleb Williams steps up in the pocket, rolling to his right, chased by Hall, throws it away down the right side. You look at Caleb Williams, last year his receivers had the number one get open rate in the NFL, and he had the second worst completion percentage of qualified quarterbacks. But what he does do, Jake, he had 3.2 seconds on average to throw the ball. That was far and away the most of any QB in the NFL. Because he can buy time in the pocket.
1: He can definitely buy time, and I think what also factors into that, Ben Johnson wants to run the football. We think of this as offensive genius throw it. He wants to run it at you, and you get some of these long play-action fakes where there's a ton of time, but he's magic with his legs.
0: On second and 10, the handoff to Monungai rumbles across the 30 to the 32. It sets up a third down and three. T-Ra Edwards, newly acquired from the Chargers. He was on their practice squad last year with the tackle.
13: Yeah, just a light box. It's just a downhill A-gap run. We've got four defensive linemen and two linebackers, and there's two deep safeties, and J.C. Horn's playing in the slot. So a light box, easy first, easy second down run for the Bears.
0: Two tight end set. Williams comes under center. Third and three from the 32. Might even be four down territory. Williams takes the snap. Handoff. A guy hit in the backfield and dropped. Travis Gibson with the TFL at the 30. It's fourth and five, and the Bears have to punt for the first time today.
13: Yeah, just an explosive. We bring a slot pressure off the side. J.C. Horn comes off the right side, so Travis Gibson makes an inside move, and he beats the rookie tight end Sam Roush in a big upper body tackle on the running back right there, and that's just a great job of being physical.
0: Jimmy Horn awaits the punt from Torrey Taylor, one of the best punters in the NFL. 48 yards a kick last year. Broke his own franchise record. Taylor gets the snap at the 16. Boots it away. High kick. Horn signals for a fair catch. Muffs the punt. Ball is loose. Chicago covers it up inside the Panther 30-yard line. It just had the look of disaster. Horn seemed to be too far back as he tried to come up, could not come up with the ball, and Caden Davis recovers for Chicago. That's the first turnover for Carolina, and it gives the Bears a new lease on life.
1: Yeah, that's just something that can't happen. I mean, like, I'm sorry, it can't happen. An extremely high punt by Taylor, that's a weapon for them, but when there's a fair catch, we've just got to secure it. We have to secure it. Elbows have to be in underneath the ball, and it's just
18: It's too costly.
0: Bears with three tight ends in the game now on first down. Now four if you count their fullback. Now it's a three tight end set. I formation. Williams the snap. Handoff Swift. Tries to cut it back up the middle, and he's pulled down by Devin Lloyd. A gain of a yard on the play. Lloyd has been active so far. That is his fourth tackle.
13: He's got some inside pressure and just a really good job by him flowing to the football there. Good angle. Swift tries to cut it back across his face, and he makes a secure tackle, but he's been active as a pass rusher. He's been active in coverage. He had five interceptions last year, so he's done a little bit of everything so far this game.
0: Lloyd, J.C. Horn, and Mike Jack all ranked in the top 10 in interceptions in the NFL last year. Second and nine from the Panther 27. Raymond moves tighter to the line to the right, twins left. Williams in the shotgun. Panthers bring the blitz. Williams has time. It's picked up. The throw is knocked away by Will Lee in coverage against Khalif Raymond. It's third and nine. They nicknamed him the Blanket in college.
13: Yeah, it's a good play by him right here. We show pressure. We end up bringing four. Caleb Williams goes through his progression, comes all the way backside to Khalif Raymond, and Will Lee does a great job of reaching that long right hand out, knocking that ball down.
0: Fourth rounder out of Texas A&M. Colston Loveland lines up to the left. He's in the slot. Burden wide left. Raymond joins the slot party to the left side. Odunze lined up right. Williams in the gun. Swift off his right hip. Shotgun snap. Williams over the middle. That is complete. It is Raymond. He's going to be shy of the marker. Tackled at the 22-yard line. It's fourth down. And with 5:54 to go in this half, the Bears bring on their kick team. So all things considered, after the muff punt and the short field, you hold the Bears to a field goal try. You live with that if you're Carolina.
1: Yeah, hopefully we got a miss. Hopefully we get a block. But this is considered a win for our defense to put them in that position.
13: We need your first jinx of the year.
0: All right. Cairo Santos, most accurate place kicker in Bears history from 40 yards out. Here's the snap. Here's the hold. The kick by Santos is up and good. Kickers 1-for-1 on the season. Announcer 0-for-1 on the jinx try. 5:20 to go. Opening half. Bears 24. Panthers 21. 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
0: Panthers football is brought to you by CPI Security, the official business and home security partner of the Carolina Panthers. 24-21, Panthers trail by three. Bears with 3 points off the Carolina turnover on the muff punt by Jimmy Horn. And now Chicago will kick off left to right. Horn and Leggett wait at the five-yard line. Perhaps a chance at some redemption for Jimmy Horn. Line drive kick. Bounces at the 16. Horn fields on a bounce at the 11. He's got the 20, and he gets crunched at the 25-yard line. Big hit on special teams by Jahdae Walker.
13: Say what, he popped right back up, though.
0: He did.
13: He's tough, and you said T-Mac put some weight on. Some of those interviews with Jimmy Horn this offseason looked like he put a little weight on, too.
0: Yeah, Jimmy added some muscle. Not a big guy. 5'8", listed at 175, but chiseled. Bryce Young's had a strong first half. 8 of 10, 131, 2 TDs, and then another on the ground. Under center, Jonathan Brooks, the running back. Snap, handoff Brooks. Tries the right side, ran into his own man. Flag down. It's on the Bears' side of the field. It's going to be on Chicago. Not much on the play. Maybe a
11: offside.
0: Half yard.
11: Defense, number 97. Lined up in the neutral zone. 5-yard penalty. Still first down.
0: And that's the veteran James Lynch. 5:10 to go in this opening half. Big possession here for Carolina. You get the ball to begin the third quarter. You put your four-minute offense in play. You score. It's a two-for-one opportunity.
1: No, certainly it is. And you'd love a methodical drive to keep Caleb Williams on the bench. So I think that's the biggest thing. That's what we've had most of our trouble today.
0: First and 5 from the 31. Young, play action, boots to his left, throws back across his body. That's caught by Coker, broke the initial tackle, and then lunges forward to the 34-yard line. Turned nothing into 3 yards. It sets up second and 2, 4:40 to go. Panthers still have all 3 timeouts and the 2-minute warning. No rush, and they huddle up. Carolina looking to take the lead. They have not led since it was 7-0.
13: You talk about Brad Idzik calling plays. So that play right there, same formation, same motion, same everything. First time it was a run right there. They go boot, so you can see he's matching the run with the pass.
0: McMillan wide left in a double tight end set. Press coverage with Tyreek Stevenson. Bears load the line. Hand off to Brooks, trying to find some running room. Zigzags to the outside. He's got the 40. He's got the 45.
13: Oh, no.
0: A flag comes in at the very end of the play from the back. It's a first down, obviously, if it stands.
11: Holding. Offense, number 50. 10-yard penalty. Still second down.
0: Now that's Robert Hunt, who missed most of last year with the torn bicep, and it negates what would have been the longest run of Jonathan Brooks' career.
1: Yeah, that's disappointing because he was able to bounce it outside, and, you know, Hunt's playing the right guard position. Not like it is what it is. I'm crying over spilled milk.
2: I agree, though, Jake. I don't like it.
1: Waiting to see a replay.
0: And again, it's 10 yards from the spot of the hold. And so second and 2 now turns into second and 10 from the 26.
1: One thing I find Chicago's defense is doing, they're starting to kind of put 8 guys in a box, and they're going man-to-man outside, and they're kind of bump man-to-man. This could be an opportunity to get another down-the-field shot.
0: The Panthers spread everybody out. Brooks goes wide right. It's an empty set. Trips right, twins left, Young in the gun. Bryce the snap. Steps up in the pocket. Young pump fakes, directing traffic, throws down the right side. It's caught. Jonathan Brooks on the wheel route. Oh, they got Chicago with the wheelie. He takes it inside the 30 of the Bears all the way to the 27-yard line. Dylan Thieneman finally got him out of bounds. A big gainer. We saw that all through training camp and practice with Jonathan Brooks.
1: That's exactly right. He did it against the Texans. It was down the left sideline in practice. But I think that the thing that I think is most impressive, yes, nice catch by the running back. The accuracy of the pass by Bryce Young, they dropped 8 guys. So Bryce knew he had all the time in the world, stepped up in the pocket, and once again manipulating the defense.
0: A gain of 48. First down and 10 from the 26 of Chicago. Panthers in field goal range. Young under center. He's been cooking. Play action. Bryce dirts it at the foot of Tommy Tremble at the line of scrimmage. It's second down and 10. Pressure from Devin Bush. as we check in with KB.
12: We can't really quantify the juice that Jonathan Brooks run gives this team. They have all been so supportive of him. You know, last year when he was not able to play, he was right in the mix with everyone, standing on the sidelines. He was having those conversations. He was right there with Bryce and Chuba. And they just have nothing but great things to say about him, guys.
0: He is a guy who's been through a lot. Two ACLs. Chuba's in the game now. Twins left. Xavier Leggett motions right. Bryce in the gun. On second and 10 from the 26. The snap. Bryce off his back foot. Low throw. And incomplete for Tetteroa McMillan, who made a diving effort on the ball. Jalen Johnson in coverage. And now third and 10.
1: I'd like to see us maybe run the ball here, Luke, right? That's two pass plays in a row. I think you might feel the same way.
13: Yeah, get that clock down to the 2 minute. But they go five-man pressure right there. T-Mac's trying to run a crosser, and Bryce wasn't quite able to step into that throw like he would have liked because the pressure was in his face.
0: Only the second target for McMillan. Coker's been the big target, four catches, 97 yards. Coker lined up wide to the left, Young in the gun, Hubbard right hip. Bears were cheating up their safeties. Cam Lewis now backpedals along with Thieneman. Chicago showing blitz. They rush five. Young in the pocket, dancing around. Pressure from the backside. Young wisely gets rid of the ball as he was rolling to the left. Looked like he may have had McMillan open in the end zone, but it was on the far side of the field. And now Fitzgerald will come on to tie the game. The one thing you can't take in that spot is a sack.
13: Yeah, and I thought, Jake, I don't know about you, but I thought we had more time in the pocket. They rushed five, and we protected it well. There was no issues there, and I think he just got his feet a little bit, popped him a little bit hot. I thought he could have sat in there a little bit more, and T-Mac was coming wide open.
0: A 44-yarder off the far hash, kicking right to left for Ryan Fitzgerald. Added range in the offseason. Snap, hold, kick by Ryan. It is up. It is good. We are tied at 24 with 2:35 to go. In this first half, we had a feeling this would be a high-scoring game. Ben Johnson's offense, Chicago with a depleted defense. Panthers defense, though, starting to make some plays. And the offense, 24 points in this first half, Jake. There's just a different mojo with Carolina. They didn't average 24 a game last year.
1: No, and I think it's the confidence with the quarterback, right? He looks that way. The quarterback looks pretty confident, making some nice throws down the field. That got a little disappointing to me. Getting that big 48-yard pass to Brooks. I'm like you, Luke. Let's burn some time off the clock. Let's get past the two-minute warning. But we got points out of a tie ball game. See what our defense can do. They've got a little bit of a breather. Caleb Williams, he's the story of the game to me in my mind.
13: Yeah, I mean, as frustrated as I think you and I both were that they didn't run the ball and get it down to the two-minute warning, we've got a tremendous opportunity on the defensive side. Three timeouts, a two-minute warning. If we can get a quick stop, get that ball back to Bryce. Let them go down and score and get the ball right back after halftime.
0: That 44-yard field goal, by the way, unlocks a free medium sub with the purchase of any medium sub, chips, and a drink starting tomorrow in the Firehouse Subs app, only at participating North and South Carolina restaurants. There's your lunch for tomorrow. Fitzgerald kicks off right to left. Blackwell makes the catch of the two. Momentum took him to the goal line. Runs it out across the 10 and gets ripped down. Felipe Franks, special teams tackle, and he lets everybody know about it. That's why we love Felipe.
13: Hey, Anish, obviously a fantastic play there by Felipe Franks, but the guy that is smashing people on the outside is Jeremiah Moon. We elevated him from the practice squad. He's the widest guy on the edge, and he's playing so physical through the perimeter of that kickoff team.
0: Kristen, did you feel the energy of Felipe?
12: Oh, I almost felt Felipe. Franks, you almost hit me. It was great, though. He's such an energy guy, as we talked about. He was here a couple years ago, and he just has that unquantifiable spark, and we just saw it right there.
0: Big defensive possession here for the Panthers. 2:31 to go, first half, tied at 24. Ball at the 20 for Chicago. Play fake to Monungai. Jalen Phillips wraps up Caleb Williams, and then the cavalry comes in to finish him off.
1: I'm out.
0: Back at the 13-yard line. Clock continues to run with 2:17 to go. Phillips with his first sack as a Carolina Panther.
13: Yeah, really good job by Jalen Phillips of staying home. They go hard play action away. Try to suck him into the run game, but he does a great job of seeing it and getting upfield and making a great play.
0: A loss of 7, no timeout called, and that brings us to the 2-minute warning. We're tied at 24. It'll be second down and 16 Chicago when we get back. Phillips raising his arms in unison to get the crowd into it. We're tied at 24. 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
0: We are tied at 24, 2 minutes left, opening half. Panthers football brought to you by Thompson, because changing lives changes everything. Visit ThompsonCFF.org to be a part of it. Chicago with the football at its own 14-yard line. Second down and 16 after the Jalen Phillips sack. Caleb Williams is in the shotgun, three wide look. Takes the snap. Williams, pump fakes, flips over the middle, and that is going to be caught at the 18-yard line. Devin Lloyd with the tackle on Roma Dunze.
13: Oh, timeout.
0: The Panthers have not called a timeout. It's going to be third and 11.
13: I'm not sure I understand that, because they're going to milk this thing all the way down. They're going to take another 27 seconds off this clock.
1: Yeah, I guess we're burning it, saving two and trying to get three, thinking we're getting the ball coming out the second half. I guess that's the...
13: I understand that, but...
0: Is this maybe the respect they have for Chicago's offense to convert these third downs?
13: Play to win.
0: Bears started 3 for 3 on third down. They have not converted on their last three. Out of the shotgun. Panthers with five on the line of scrimmage. Merrick trails Burden. Williams pump fakes, rolls left, throws deep downfield for Raymond, and he makes a diving catch near midfield at the 48-yard line. He stayed in bounds, so the clock continues to run. 102-101, 1 minute. Chicago with all three timeouts. Now under a minute to go. Williams with a big, big play through the air to Khalif Raymond.
13: Yeah, we lose the
0: 28
13: edge.
0: Yards.
13: Prince Uman Mayellen goes inside again and lets Caleb Williams outside on the perimeter.
0: First down and 10 from the Panther 47. Helmet high snap. Williams out of the gun. Fires over the middle. That's caught Manungai and pulled down immediately by Lloyd at the 48 of Carolina. It's a gain of 5. Second and 5. Bears with three timeouts, and they finally use their first one to stop the clock with 34 seconds to go. That's what Caleb Williams beats you. We're talking about it in the pregame, Jake. He's not a singles hitter. He's not looking for the gimme 5-6 yard play. He's looking for the deep play, 11 of 14, 172. And, yeah, he's hit Carolina with a couple of deep bombs through the air today.
1: And it's so accurate. I mean, that's the thing. That's the gift. That's the special that he has. It's so accurate. He's running to his left. And, yes, you have to get your shoulder turned. You got to get your body turned. But he gets it turned, and the flexibility and his thoracic movement, it's like a slingshot. And he just slings it out there, and the ball's directly on the money.
13: And the ball, there's no arc on that ball. It's a laser. So he throws the ball 25 yards down the field. It doesn't get more than 15 feet off the ground. He's ultra talented. And like you said, anytime he has open space like that and nobody in front of him, he has clear vision down the field, that throw is almost automatic for him.
0: He followed Bryce Young as a Heisman winner, followed Bryce as the number one overall pick. Obviously, the trade between the Panthers and the Bears. First down or second down and five from the 48 of Carolina. Williams now changing the play at the line of scrimmage. The play clock's
1: run.
0: Showing zeros.
1: It's been on zero.
0: And now a flag.
11: Play game. Offense. Number 18. Under a penalty. So second down.
0: That's a Cardinal sin. A delay of game out of a timeout. And it backs up the Bears now to their own 47, second and 10, 38 seconds on the clock.
13: Still two timeouts left. Everywhere on this field is open right now. Middle of the field's open. Obviously, the sideline is where Chicago wants to live to save some of those timeouts going here into this end of the half.
0: Bears break the huddle with 10 on the play clock. It's an empty set for Williams. Shotgun snap. Williams in the pocket, zips it over the middle. It is hauled in by Burden, who takes it to the 30 of Carolina, where he's brought down by Lathan Ransom. It's a first down. It's a gain of 23, 31 seconds on the clock. Chicago uses a timeout, so that took 7 seconds off the clock. One timeout remaining for the Bears, and now they're in field goal range with the ball just inside the Panther 30.
13: They're playing zone coverage, and they've got Luther Burden on the backside matched up on Will Lee, and they come up, and Will Lee's playing outside, expecting help on the inside. Luther Burden puts his outside foot in the ground, and just a sharp in cut, and like Jake just talked about, anytime Caleb Williams can step into that throw and hum it, that's exactly where it's going to be. And I'll tell you what, he's ultra-talented playing quarterback. That ball was 25 yards down the field and on a rope.
1: Yeah, that's a flick. I mean, that's a flick.
0: Williams today, 12 of 15, 196. He's thrown a touchdown. He's run for one. First and 10 from the Panther 29, working left to right. Williams is in the shotgun. Monungai off his left hip. Two receivers right, one to the left. Williams raising his left foot. Helmet high, snap. Williams, pump fakes. Pressure coming off the edge. Williams steps up, takes off. He runs. He's got the 25, 20, 10, 5. Touchdown. Caleb Williams on a broken play. 29 yards for a score. And with 22 seconds left in the half, Chicago takes a 3-24 lead.
13: Jalen Phillips almost had him, but when you rush guys like Caleb Williams, it's not about getting a sack. It's about keeping him inside the pocket and making him beat you from there. We rush four, and we get out of our lanes, and he finds a soft spot and playing man coverage behind, so everybody's backs to Caleb Williams, and he just runs all the way down the field, and quite frankly, nobody sees him because their backs were all turned to the quarterback.
0: Santos on for the PAT. High-scoring first half here in Charlotte. Been entertaining, if nothing else. And Santos puts it through, 31-24. Yeah, these quarterbacks who are going to be linked in eternity have been the talk of this first half. Oh, Bryce Young, when the Panthers traded with Chicago to move up and grab Bryce Young, the trading partner was the Bears. The Bears got the Panthers' number one pick the next year, took Caleb Williams. Oh, both quarterbacks had their struggles as rookies. Williams took a big step with Ben Johnson in year two. Bryce has gotten better under Dave Canales and Brad Idzik. And it's been a quarterback duel, Jake, in this first half.
1: No, it definitely has. But I think the story of the first half has been Caleb Williams and his legs, and certainly his arm. But we have not, Lucas, preached till he's blue in the face about setting the edge. And that's something that you've got to keep him in the pocket, because he doesn't like trash at his feet. He doesn't like muddiness in his face. No quarterback does. But I don't think he sees the field quite as well. And there's a hesitation when he feels some type of pressure, and it's looking to escape. But we've got to just somehow keep him contained in the pocket, because other than that, we cannot stop him.
13: It's like Russell Wilson. We used to play Russell Wilson and the Seahawks back in the day. The idea of the rush, like we mentioned, is not about the sack. It's about closing the pocket in around him. Make him uncomfortable. Close it in slowly, whether it's four or five. Stay in our rush lanes and make him make decisions from the pocket.
0: Xavier Leggett on the kick return. Fields inside the eight. Hurdles the defender. And then makes his way out to about the 28, 29-yard line. 17 seconds to go. Panthers down 31-24. They have all three timeouts. Jake, how do you play the 17 seconds? Do you take a knee, or do you maybe see if you can hit a big play here on first down?
1: I think for me, I love the way Bryce plays empty. I'd empty him out, just see what they're going to play, and tell Bryce, hey, be smart with it. Let's get something. The whole field's in play. We got three timeouts. See if we can get a 15 to 20 yard type of game, get a timeout, and give ourselves a chance to possibly get in some type of field goal range.
0: McMillan and Coker lined up to the left. Leggett now trading places with McMillan. So McMillan lines up wide right. It is an empty set for Bryce.
1: Condensed empty.
0: Out of the shotgun, working right to left. Play clock down to five. Young takes the snap. Checks down. It's Waller. He's got the 35. Lunges forward to the 39. 11 seconds to go as the Panthers call timeout. He got to about the 40-yard line. And for Waller, that's his first official catch with the Panthers. He had a touchdown taken off the board earlier. So now you got the ball at the 40. Remember, Ryan Fitzgerald in the preseason kicked a 61-yarder against Jacksonville. So if you can get about 20 yards here, you're going to give him a chance.
13: And yeah, absolutely. 20 yards would put us well within range. No wind out there on the field. Obviously, good footing on this turf. And, you know, right there, we try to push the ball all the way down the field. And we sent three guys down the field. It creates a little bit of depth from the second-level defenders. And Darren Waller's able to chip and then fall forward, catch it, and get 10 yards. So good play there on first down. We have our two timeouts left. I think you've got the middle of the field and the sideline, but really only one play left to get those yards.
0: Another empty set for Young. Waller in the game as the tight end. Bryce puts his hands to his ear hole, takes the belt tie snap. Bears rush four. Bryce steps up, throws downfield, and that is going to be intercepted by Chicago inside the 40. It's Malik Muhammad, the rookie out of Texas, with a diving pick on a pass intended for Jalen Coker, and Muhammad is down. That is a thin position to begin with for Chicago. Kyler Gordon, their starting nickel, is out. Muhammad has been playing a lot of that position. You got Cam Lewis, but if you move Lewis back to nickel, then you're down a safety, and an already thin secondary could be getting thinner. The Bears training staff coming all the way over to the Panthers sideline where Muhammad is down.
13: Yeah, good route by Jalen Coker. He's running a deep over, and he's open to start, but just not enough on that ball, and he's able to run underneath it and make a play. It looks like he landed right on the ball, and sometimes it takes the wind out of you. And
1: yeah, really nice job of laying out for it. Coker tried to kind of bat it down, but okay, so 5 seconds left, right?
0: Muhammad does get up and sprints off on his own.
1: Luke, we've got to rush three, but tell both ends to stay wide and let them complete the pass. Just give him a second, let him complete it, and then tackle, because it's 5 seconds. They're not completing anything and getting a timeout called to be able to get a field goal or a long Hail Mary attempt.
13: Yeah, you got to think about it. If they're trying 100%, Jake, let them catch this and tackle it, and the half's over.
0: Think about how the Bears won some games last year. They had a knack for these crazy plays at the
1: quarterback.
0: End of
1: the game. The quarterback has a knack. But with 5 seconds left, certainly a field goal is not in play from where they're located. But let him complete something, and these 5 seconds will run off.
13: But here's the matchup. The matchup, we've got Roma Dunze on Will Lee. And if anything, it's going to be a deep speed out to Caleb's right here.
0: Dunze lined up on the near side. Will Lee gives him about a 10-yard cushion. Monungai's the running back. Second year back at a Rutgers. And the Panthers will use a timeout. So they see how the Bears line up.
11: Charge timeout. Carolina, their second.
0: Chicago had two tight ends in the game, both Komet and Loveland. Panthers have done a pretty good job on Loveland in the first half. Hasn't really been much of a factor. He was dynamite down the stretch last year. 5 seconds to go.
13: It could be just, and you know, the way they line up right there, they try to spread everybody out and just run an inside run play and try to pick up a chunk. And so the biggest thing here is second-level tackling. He's going to pop through that first layer. We got to get him on the ground.
0: Luke, have you sensed at times almost the Panthers trying too hard to get the sacks? And to your point, hey, this may not be a game where it's about sacks, but just keeping Caleb in the pocket.
13: Yeah, keep him inside. We want him to play from the pocket. He's not Peyton Manning. We want to play inside the pocket and make decisions from there.
0: From the 38 of Chicago, Williams the shotgun snap. Deep drop. Fires deep down the right sideline. Odunze and Will Lee tangled up. No flag. The pass is incomplete. And that's how the half ends. Will Lee was stride for stride with Rome Odunze. And we go to halftime with the Bears leading the Panthers 31-24. Carolina receives the third quarter kick. 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
21: 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And the Panthers defense, despite all that offense, did have a good early moment, and it was the rookie Will Lee, after the fumble, able to recover for Carolina on Chicago's first series.
0: Will Lee, the rookie out of Texas A&M, into the game for Carolina. Quick screen, right side, that's Luther Burden dancing his way to the 30. The ball pops out, it's picked up by the Panthers! Carolina with the football at the Chicago 45-yard line.
21: Will Lee with the recovery there, and then it was the Panthers taking the lead in this game. Bryce Young finds Chuba Hubbard for a 4-yard touchdown.
0: Young is in the gun, a trips look to the right. Chest high snap, Bryce looking around. He steps up, he throws wide open. Touchdown, Chuba Hubbard, right side of the end zone. What a start for the Panthers in 2026.
21: 7-0, Panthers lead. Would not hold up, though, as Caleb Williams, a 9-yard touchdown, makes it 7-7.
10: DeAndre Swift with a touchdown run makes it 14-7 Chicago. They would build their lead as Cole Kmet, a 22-yard touchdown from Caleb Williams, 21-7, Bears led by two touchdowns. But then the Panthers strike back. It's Bryce Young again, this time to Jalen Coker for the 51-yard touchdown.
0: From the 48, Young, play action pass, deep drop, top of the pocket, steps up, fires deep down the left side for Coker, makes the catch in stride, Jalen Coker to the end zone, down the left sideline, touchdown Carolina.
10: Carolina within 7, 21-14. Bears gamble from their own 21-yard line. They go for 4th down and 1. Panthers hold. That sets up a short field here. And then Bryce Young takes it in for the tying score on a 7-yard touchdown run.

0: 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More coming up next. We'll look at the first half box score when we continue with the Bears up by 7 over the Panthers. 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
0: Halftime at Bank of America Stadium on opening day, where the Bears lead the Panthers 31-24. 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As we look back at the first half stats, they're brought to you by Harris Teeter, the official grocery store of the Carolina Panthers. And for Chicago, 315 total net yards. For the Panthers, 219 yards. Bryce Young in the first half, 11 out of 17, 193 yards, 2 touchdowns, 1 interception. Chuba Hubbard ran it 4 times for 17 yards. Jonathan Brooks, 3 carries, 8 yards. Jalen Coker, the top receiver, 4 catches, 97 yards, and a touchdown. Brooks had 1 catch, went for 48 yards. Tommy Tremble, 2 for 14. Tedaro McMillan just targeted twice, only 1 catch, 14 yards. Darren Waller had 1 catch for 11 yards in the first half. Meanwhile, for Chicago, Caleb Williams, 196 yards passing with a touchdown, was 12 out of 16. Raymond, the top receiver, 4 catches, 52 yards. Roma Dunze had 2 for 52. Luther Burden had 3 catches for 46 yards. DeAndre Swift, 67 yards rushing and a touchdown in the first half for Chicago. When we come back, a check of the NFL scoreboard. And again, the Panthers trailing at the half to Chicago, 31-24. 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
2: Halftime, Chicago Bears 31, Carolina Panthers 24. Checking other scores on this opening Sunday on this drive around the league. It's brought to you by the Honda dealers of the Carolinas. And it is Cincinnati up 27-10 on the Titans. Lions 14, New Orleans nothing. Buffalo 24, Houston 21 in the third quarter. Baltimore up to a 31-13 lead over Indianapolis at halftime. Jacksonville up big in, against Cleveland, 31-3 in the third quarter. Steelers over Atlanta, 13-7 in the third, and the Jets 17, Titans 3. And Nish, high-scoring one with the Panthers, of course, down 7, but 31-24.
3: Yeah, Jim, not just high-scoring. This is the highest-scoring first half in any Week 1 game in modern NFL history. 55 points between the two teams. As we revisit our keys to the game, brought to you by Bank of America, official bank of the Carolina Panthers. Jake, let's start with you. You said get off to a fast start and play clean, 1 for 2.
4: Yeah, and, you know, the urgency part of it, I loved it. We got a turnover right away. We were able to get a touchdown, and then we had 2 3-and-outs. But we were able to answer, right, and come back. And I'm still shocked by the announcement. This is the highest scoring first half in the NFL.
3: Week one.
4: It still blows my mind, but we got to continue to play fast because we're having trouble stopping Caleb Williams in the Chicago offense.
5: Yeah, I mean, 55 points, Jake. I didn't think we would say that at halftime, but I think Caleb Williams' legs have killed us, right? You can look at explosives and turnovers, but the explosive plays have largely come from our inability to keep Caleb Williams in the pocket. We've had great coverage. We've been in a couple third and longs, and we've got him where we want him, but it can't be me ball when you're rushing a quarterback like this. We got to all be on the same page. We got to stay in our lane and close that pocket around Caleb Williams and make us beat us from that. Don't let him get outside, and that's where he's super dangerous.
3: Caleb Williams in that opening half, 12 of 16, 196, a touchdown through the air. But on the ground, 6 for 52, 2 touchdowns. Bryce Young, 11 of 17, 193 through the air, 2 touchdowns. Threw the late pick at the end of the half when he was trying to make a play. He also rushed for a touchdown. Panthers' run game, though, never seemed to quite get on track, and a lot of what they got was off play action. So something to watch. Can Carolina get the run game going a little bit in this second half? Carolina will receive. Cairo Santos to kick off, left to right from his own 35. Horn and Leggett waiting back deep for the Panthers. Leggett is camped at the 5, Horn at the 7, and this is Leggett from his own 4. Takes it out across the 10, he's got the 20, inside the numbers 30, and Leggett pretzeled down across the 30-yard line at the 34, and that's where the Panthers start. Almost broke one loose, Kristen Balboni.
6: That's right. Anish, you guys were talking about it, the hot start and how important that was to the Panthers. Dave Canales said, the things, though, that are going to take us to the next level this season are consistency. No holes, no letdowns, regardless of who we're playing, and so that is going to be the task at hand in the second half.
3: Last year, this was a team that knew how to finish. In fact, both teams had a knack for comebacks, and this one feels like it's going down to the wire. Panthers down 7, first down and 10 from their own 34, working right to left. Two tight ends stacked left on first down. The handoff is to Hubbard, who powers off the right hash to about the 36-yard line. It's a gain of close to 3 on the play, 2nd and 7. And we pause 10 seconds for station ID on the Carolina Panthers Radio Network.
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3: On 2nd and 7, they go right back to Chuba out of the shotgun, and he runs up the middle to the 41-yard line to gain a 4. 3rd down and 3, Carolina.
4: Yeah, we're just, it's methodical. It's 3rd and 3, so, I mean, that's 3 yards, and it's got to get a first, right? Don't want to give it back to Caleb, and I think it's running past both at play. here. The crowd's struggling to get back in. It's kind of dead out right now. Very quiet.
3: Third and three from the 41. Young in the gun. Takes the snap. Four-man rush. Steps up. Tries to run, and he's sacked back at the 39-yard line. Kentavious Street, who played his college ball at NC State, gets the sack at the 39-yard line, and Sam Martin will have to punt. So run, sack, not the start you want in a game where it feels like last team with the ball is going to win. Almost like the tennis analogy, you don't want to go down a break.
4: And you don't want to go three and out. And that's the first time we've seen any type of exotic look, meaning Dennis Allen put two linebackers up in the A-gap, but they dropped back and they just played at the sticks and really had nothing open down the field. And Bryce tried to step up, but Street was able to come off of Damian Lewis's block and get a tackle right around the line of scrimmage.
3: Nice. Martin punts it away. High kick. It chases Raymond inside the five. He lets it bounce. It hits at the one and skips into the end zone for a touchback. Chicago ball at the 20-yard line. A couple minutes and a second gone by in this third quarter. Panthers trail the Bears by 7 here on the Carolina Panthers Radio Network.
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0: 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Denise Schroff, Jake DeLome, Hall of Famer Luke Kuechly. Bears ball at their own 20. High formation on first down. Williams play action pass in the pocket. Throws downfield through it. Short, incomplete. Intended for Cole Kmet. And Luke, they kept Caleb Williams in the pocket that time.
1: Yeah, so right there they go. We rush five. Five big guys on the field, so it's all one-on-ones up front. And the idea is just to continue to push them. We're not trying to win fast. We're not trying to go beat people inside. Push that pocket, put a glove around him. If we go rush four, we've been doing a really good job of getting him outside the pocket with rush lanes, but then we need a rusher that's going to wrap around when he does break the pocket.
0: Second down and 10 from the 20. Williams under center. Raymond motions right to left. Here's the snap. It's a handoff to Swift, and he runs into a sea of blue at the 22. Tried to brass knuckle his way between the hash marks. It's a gain of two. It's third and eight. Bears 4-for-7 on third down, and this is where the Panthers are looking to improve from last year when they were one of the worst third down defenses in the NFL.
1: And like we said, we've talked about rush lanes all day, and this is a perfect opportunity for it. These routes have to get downfield a little bit longer than they would on a third and short, which allows you to rush just a little bit longer, but we can't get nosy. We've got five big guys on the field. It looks like we're going to stay with five downs and try to put a glove on them.
0: Loveland lines up slot left. Raymond in motion. Shotgun snap. Williams under pressure. Pressure up the middle, and they get to Caleb Williams for a sack.
1: And I'll tell you what, this is a great job by Jair Evereau making a halftime adjustment. He's going to say, hey, we've been having problems on the perimeter. I'm going to put Derek Brown over Garrett Bradbury, have him rush inside, and then wrap Devin Lloyd around up inside. To get immediate pressure in his face, he tried to escape. We were able to get him on the ground.
0: Yeah, Princely Umanmielen gets the sack. Torrey Taylor punts it away. Another chance here for Jimmy Horn. Fields it at the 25. He's got room. He's got the 30. Jimmy's got the 40. Spin cycle 41. And that's where he's taken down. The Bears are saying the ball came out. Oh, no. There is a mosh pit at the 40-yard line. Jimmy Horn already has one muff punt.
2: He's down, not even close. There was no referee around. He was down. His elbow hit the ground. It's way, way after. I mean, even if they say the Bears came out with the ball.
3: The ruling on the field is that the runner was down before the ball came out. Timeout.
2: There was no one around. Basically, he outkicked the coverage. The punter did. And there was no one around to whistle him dead.
0: That's what we all aspire to do. 11:28 to go here in the third quarter. We'll step aside. Panthers trail 31-24. 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
0: Both teams have exchanged three and outs to open this third quarter. Panthers football at their own 42. Bryce Young takes the shotgun snap, fakes the toss, flips it over the middle. It's caught by Waller. He's got midfield. He's got the 45. Angles out of bounds at the 41 of Chicago. That's a gain of 18. Malik Muhammad bumped him out, and a first down for Carolina in Bears country.
1: Yeah, they do a really good job right here. They fake a toss to the defense's left. They have Darren Waller coming back across the formation in man coverage, and Malik Muhammad loses his eyes on Darren Waller, and he's able to sneak out there for a good first down game.
0: Young under center, two tight end set. Here's the snap. Give this to Hubbard. Running up the middle. He's got the 40. He's got the 35. And twisted down at the 32-yard line by Dylan Thieneman again. He has been everywhere for the Bears, the rookie first-rounder out of Oregon. It's a gain of 8.
2: Yeah, he's thick. He has length. He has some good power to him, and he's not afraid to tackle. And that's a really good tackle in the open field because we know how strong Chuba is, especially when he gets ahead of steam. That's probably the best hole we had all day to run through.
0: 7 carries, 32 yards for Chuba. Second down and 2 from the 33 of Chicago. Here's the snap. Play fake. Hubbard picks up the blitz. Young floats it down the right side. Incomplete in the direction of Tremble, and it's going to bring up third down and 2. Dylan Thieneman in coverage that time.
1: Yeah, he's been all over the place. They rush 5. They're playing man coverage, so Chuba stays in the backfield. They rush another, so it turns in to 6, and they play man behind, and that's just Dennis Allen saying, hey, it's second and 1. I'm going to send a bunch of guys and see if I can get a sack or the ball out quickly.
0: Jalen Coker goes wide right, matched up with the 2-time Pro Bowler Jalen Johnson. McMillan motions into the slot, marked by Stevenson. Young is in the gun, 2 tight ends left. Shotgun snap. Bryce stands in the pocket, fires over the middle, low throw, and Tremble hauls it in for a first down catch at the 22-yard line. Injured Panther. That's one of the offensive linemen.
1: Damian Lewis.
0: And that's Damian Lewis, who is holding his leg back at the 38-yard line. There is not a ton of offensive line depth left right now. This was an offensive line hit hard by injuries, and they attend to Lewis, who has been one of the sturdy pillars of that interior line for Carolina since he came over as a free agent. We'll step aside. First down Carolina from the Chicago 22. 10-12 to go, third quarter on the Carolina Panthers Radio Network.
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0: Corey Bullock is checked in for Damian Lewis on first down and 10 from the 22. Hand off Hubbard, sweeps left. He's got the 15 down the left sideline and out of bounds at the 11-yard line. It's a gain of 11, a first down for Carolina. And let's check in with Kristen.
15: Yeah, we talked about Damian Lewis going down there. He was able to walk off the field under his own power. They've got him in the injury tent right now. I'll keep you guys posted.
0: Yeah, that is a significant injury. You know, Brady Christensen starting the year on IR. Chandler Zavala not up today. He's on the practice squad, remember. So Bullock, who was just signed after the Ravens cut him at the end of camp. First down and 10. We'll say they can still get a first down from the 11. Young fires out of the gun. He's got Mitchell Evans, who rumbles down to the 2, down to the 1. And I think that might be enough for a first down. If it is, it's first and goal from the 1.
2: Yeah, and Tyreek Stevenson's down. But listen, we go to empty, and Bryce knows it's zone right away. He sees it so well, and all it is an under route by Mitchell Evans. And Mitchell's is a big in-line wide tight end. Give him the football, and that's a large man to tackle.
0: Yeah, so they mark him down just shy of the 1. It's going to be second and short from about the 1.5-yard line. 9:16 to go third quarter. Panthers 2 yards away from tying this game. 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
0: The Chuba Hubbard rushing touchdown moments ago means another $100 donation from Daimler Truck North America to the Salvation Army Boys and Girls Clubs in our region. Panthers with the ball, second and 1, inside the 2. Young under center, the snap, the give to Chuba, barrels forward for a touchdown. His second touchdown of the game. Damian Lewis returned. Chuba ran right behind him, and the Panthers a PAT from tying it at 31.
2: Well, you called it out. You talked about the money that Chuba brought with his first rushing touchdown, so we're going to do it one more time. But, yes, nice job running right behind Damian Lewis. The one thing that I have, it's kind of hurting me a little bit. I don't think we're catching the snaps clean when we're under center. I find there's a little bit of a bobble in there by Bryce, and that's not – we're not a big under center team, and especially when you get in the goal line, everything is so compressed. We just got to secure that, man. That kind of gives me some heart palpitation.
0: Fitzgerald, the kick for the tie, 31-31. It's good with 9:02 to go. Chuba Hubbard only had one rushing touchdown in the regular season last year. Had a couple in that playoff game. But he's got a receiving touchdown and a rushing touchdown today. 9 carries, 45 yards. He didn't play in any of the preseason games. But he looks like the Chuba that we saw 2 years ago when he had one of the best rushing seasons in franchise history.
1: Yeah, and exactly. He goes into the offseason healthy, and I think that's something that doesn't get talked about enough, is if you can go into the offseason 100% healthy, you get a full offseason to train, you get your body right. Chuba's a huge guy in the sense that he takes care of his body, how he eats, how he sleeps, how he trains. He's known to spend a lot of time at the facilities there at odd hours in the hot tub, the cold tub, getting treatment, and to have him come back out and have the start to the season that he's had so far today has been really good to see.
0: And that scoring drive brought to you by the Honda dealers of the Carolinas. 7 plays, 58 yards, 226. And Chuba Hubbard with a 2-yard touchdown run. Chuba at 45 yards rushing today. Last year, he was below 50 yards rushing in all but 3 games. And he was not healthy for the bulk of last season. And remember, Rico Dowdle obviously had that stretch where he was an all-pro player for about 3 weeks. Ryan Fitzgerald boots it away right to left, and it bounces in the end zone for a touchback. That means the Bears get it at the 35.
2: Yeah, probably just a little bit too much on it from Fitzy on that one. They really and truly, Xavion Thomas, we're trying not to kick to him. That's the rookie out of LSU who's shown a ton of burst, and I thought we've done a really good job so far. And you can watch Ryan, who's a little disappointed, just kind of wish he took a little bit off of it.
0: Lee Hunter was the last Panther in the huddle. He's headbutting everybody, high-fiving everybody. He got caffeinated coming off the sideline.
1: He's got no tape, no gloves, no finger tape, nothing.
0: Williams, shotgun snap, fakes the handoff, in the pocket, fires over the middle, and he threw it behind Loveland. If you watch the tape on Caleb Williams, Luke, those are the throws he sometimes misses, the easy ones. Loveland was wide open.
1: He couldn't have been any more wide open. He just runs a 15, 20-yard over route right behind Devin Lloyd, and
2: we dropped him.
1: He frankly just missed him, and maybe if we just keep him in the pocket, he'll keep missing stuff.
2: Yeah, that's the thing. He's different. When he slides out to the left, he wants to insert through the C-gap and get out. When the right, he bails out deep. But keep him in the pocket. That's not his most comfortable place.
0: Trips right on 2nd and 10. Swift gets the carry, and he gets tripped up by Inkoom and Merrig at the 40-yard line. He picks up 5. Sets up a 3rd and 5 for Chicago. 8:43 to go, third quarter. Tied at 31.
1: And again, we're going to talk about rush lanes, right? Keep him inside the pocket. We went a 5-man rush last time on third down, and kind of way it looks right now, we have 4. So these 4 guys have to stay disciplined and keep Caleb Williams in the pocket.
0: And J.C. Horn playing the nickel here with Will Lee on the outside. 3rd down and 5 from the 40. High snap out of the gun. Williams in the pocket. They keep him in the pocket. Throws downfield. It is caught. Raymond reaches up near midfield and takes it to the 49 of Carolina. It's a gain of 11 and a 1st down for Chicago.
1: Yeah, we send Bobby Okereke. It looks like a 5-man pressure, but we drop Travis Gibson on the backside, and they find the zone that he's responsible for. Glee Framing beats him across his face, and he finds him.
0: Going quickly, under center, play fake. Williams steps up, throws short, caught by Swift, has the 40, and rumbles down to the 38 of Carolina. Okereke, the tackle. It's another 1st down. It's a gain of 10. Jake, he's completing a couple of these passes. He just doesn't seem as comfortable being in the pocket.
2: No, he doesn't love it. And look, when he steps up in the pocket, he's looking to run. On that particular play, he still had some color in his face, so he was able to check it down. And guy, we're seeing the natural progression of a young superstar quarterback. I mean, that's kind of what we're starting to see.
0: Ben Johnson, one of the most acclaimed play callers in the NFL, Two tight ends to the right. Williams under center, pointing out the defense. Swift the single setback. Snap. Handoff Swift. Tries the middle, dragging tacklers, and he carries all the way to the 30-yard line of Carolina. Picked up eight, almost nine on first down, and it sets up a second and one. Devin Lloyd finally made the tackle.
1: Yeah, it's just too much. That's just too much in the run game. They got really good inside push on Lee Hunter and Bobby Brown, and that's where things are a little bit different in the NFL. These big interior linemen, they start leaning on. You got to sit it down. We got to get a good feel from the linebackers, and can't have a 9-yard gain on first down.
0: Yeah, Derrick Brown getting a breather. Two tight ends again, both lined to the right. Here's the snap, play fake. Williams boots left, pump fakes, chased by Umami Ellen, gets the edge, and gets out of bounds at the 23-yard line. It's a gain of six. It's a first down, and there is a Panther down.
2: It's like Bobby Brown. It's Bobby Brown again. It's kind of similar to what we saw earlier in the game, and I think he might have was a little limited in practice or something with the back this week, and maybe it's tightening up on him, but hopefully he can kind of get off and regroup, regather, and get him back in here, because the plays are starting to mount up, right? The heat, the sun's still shining down. Kind of thinking the Bears' defense, to me, looks like they're a little bit tired, and hopefully we can get a stand here and hold them to a field goal attempt by Chicago.
1: And so you kind of see what Ben Johnson's trying to do. That initially earlier in the game, they're trying to boot Caleb Williams to his right, our left. And the defensive end on our left side is Jalen Phillips. He's played the play action. They could play really well so far. So what do? They roll Caleb out to the left side, and it's on Princely's side. They're going to try both sides and see where they have better success.
0: Bobby Brown able to get back up and walking off the field slowly on his own accord. Panthers today, they've got two sacks, Umami Ellen and Phillips, and three quarterback hurries. Devin Lloyd, their leading tackler, with eight. Derrick Brown getting a breather. He's on the bench. So that defensive front right now with Brown out is T-Raw Edwards, the rookie Lee Hunter, and the undrafted rookie Aaron Hall. It'll be first and 10, Chicago. Ball at the Panther 23, 6:20 to go third quarter. We're tied at 31. Williams is in the shotgun. Komet lined up to the left, two receivers in a domino stack right. Williams flips it over the middle, complete to Burden at the 20. Lloyd drops him immediately. He was able to coerce his way to the 18, a gain of five, second and five.
2: I think one thing maybe I know we've given up 31 points, but I've just watched the last couple of years. We've had so much room that we give to a back on a check down or a tight end. Anytime there's a check down, we're not close enough. Devin Lloyd rushing the passer today, breaking up passes. He's there to make a tackle right away. I think that's a big improvement.
0: Three tight ends to the right. Sam Roush, the rookie, motions right to left. The snap, play fake. Williams stumbling in the pocket.
2: That's a hole.
0: He's dancing. He now heaves it deep down the right sideline, out of bounds, incomplete, third and five.
2: That's a great job. We kept contained. Travis Gibson, I believe, it was the one that Caleb wants to get out to his left, but he stayed outside, and he didn't rush around Caleb. He wanted to. He could have, but he stayed and kept him in the pocket. Uncomfortable. I'm getting out to the right, getting the ball out. We got to keep him uncomfortable.
1: Anish, I wouldn't be surprised right here with how Ben Johnson likes playing third downs if we could see a run right here. So our second-level defenders, now they're going empty. So much for that idea there.
0: Guess who's back in, though? Big number 95, Derrick Brown. Shotgun snap at an empty quick screen. Left side, Raymond turns the corner, gets the edge, and it's a first down to about the 11-yard line. Luke, that wasn't your typical run play, but essentially it's the same concept, and now there is an injured Bear. And that is Braxton Jones, their left tackle. This is big. Ozzie Trapillo, who would normally be their starting left tackle, tore his patellar tendon. Yeah, Boston College.
1: Thanks, Anish.
0: Tore his patellar tendon in the playoff game last year. He was back. He was a scratch today, though, a healthy scratch. So you lose Jones, all of a sudden that left side becomes real slim. And now the Panthers, you know, can manipulate some matchups. Braxton Jones is down. And then Trapillo, again, not active today.
2: Yeah, Theo Benedet, who has played some at the tackle position for Chicago, he'll be in. That's one thing you have to be very careful. That's the left side. So if you want to rush and get around them, you've got to keep contained.
0: KB.
15: Well, Bobby Brown, you know, as we know, that he had to come off the field with what looked like a back for the second straight time. He's got his helmet on. They didn't take him to the injury tent. He's standing right there as if he's going to go on the field any second now. We'll keep an eye on it.
0: All right. Thanks, KB. Bobby Brown in the second year of that three-year, $21 million deal. Familiar with Pedro Overo's system from his time with L.A. They won a Super Bowl with the Rams. Jones remains down. He is a fifth-year guy, former starter, who was actually supplanted by Trapillo last year. And now he's helped up, still standing up, but not walking. And now walking off on his own power, albeit slowly.
1: That's a big man, Jake.
2: Yeah. Watching them warm up today when he came by, he's very tall and long, not the biggest lower body.
0: First down and 10, Chicago. Ball at the Panther 11. 5:18 to go, third quarter, 31-31. Bears have racked up 370 yards of offense. Both teams have played well offensively. Panthers averaging 7.8 a play. Chicago's 7.6. Bears, though, have had 9 penalties. Trips to the left. Loveland wide right. Swift is the running back. Williams, high snap out of the gun. Throws to the end zone. Incomplete. Wanted Loveland. Covered by Mike Jackson. It's second down and 10 from the 11.
1: I'll tell you what, we haven't talked about Mike Jackson all day, but Colson Loveland is a big man. Mike Jackson is playing outside leverage. Colson Loveland runs a skinny post, and Mike Jackson's right there. It's almost as if he was sitting on that play, and he's a heck of a football player, and I'm glad he's back this year.
0: Loveland had one of the best rookie seasons by a Bears tight end ever last year. 2 targets, no catches. Second down and 10 from the 11. Theo Benedet is the left tackle. Williams out of the gun. Toss left, Swift. Looking for room. There is no room. A flag flies in at the end of the play as Swift gets crunched by J.C. Horn on the perimeter. No gain on the play. Maybe a loss of a yard. Let's see what the penalty is.
1: It's going to be on Theo Benedet here. It's a great job.
3: Holding. Offense. We're 84.
1: 84.
3: 10-yard penalty. Still second down.
1: Colson Loveland, and they just go a toss play, and Travis Gibson's on the perimeter of the defense. He does a really good job of pushing this toss play wide. It's running laterally. When the ball runs laterally like this, it gives time for people to show up, and it's a great job of rushing on this drive by Travis Gibson, and obviously right there in the run game of playing physical, pushing that ball to the perimeter and letting everybody else show up.
0: That's a huge penalty. It's now second and 20 from the 21-yard line. Raymond and Loveland in a domino stack to the left. Adunze and Burden in one to the right. Raymond now motions left to right. Shotgun snap. Panthers rush 4. Williams again in the pocket. Backpedaling. He's back at the 35. He's back at the 40. Williams now throws on the run. Low. Incomplete at the 12.
2: No.
0: And we're going to get a late hit on the Panthers back near midfield as a flag flies in. Oh, they had Williams almost dead to right. He was surrender
3: Coppola. Roughing the passer, defense number 95. 15-yard penalty, automatic, first down.
0: That's Derek Brown.
2: Oh, my God.
0: That gives Chicago a new lease on life.
1: They had him, too.
2: Oh, that's such a backbreaker. You're giving them.
1: That's the crowd just saw it, too, and I don't think they liked it very much. We'll get a look at it right now. Yeah, I mean,
2: you're near it. And as Brad Allen, that referee crew has not been kind to Carolina.
1: Yeah, I mean, I love Derek. I love Derek. He took about 4 steps after that ball got thrown, and as frustrating as it might be, just can't do that.
0: So now it's first and 10, back at the 11, shoots and ladders. Williams under center. Tight formation. Swift the running back. Bird in motions right to left. Snap. Give to Swift. Tries the middle. Powers to the 6-yard line. He picked up 5. Second and 5. Lloyd again with the stop. He's up to 10 tackles. We come up on 4 minutes to play in the third. It's a 31-31 stalemate.
1: And I tell you what, they've got one of the best right tackles in football in Darnell Wright, and they run the ball to the left side of the offense. Darnell Wright's on the right, so he cuts our defensive end off, creates a run lane for DeAndre Swift. He puts his left foot in the ground, and good run there.
0: Williams under center, Odunze and Raymond, twins right. Burden tight to the line left. Raymond comes in motion. Williams the snap, gives it to Swift. Running behind his right guard, gets a push near the goal line. And he's going to be just shy, but I think he's got the first down.
2: It is a first down, yeah.
0: So now it's first and goal inside the one, and the Bears have 4 plays to punch it in.
1: Yeah, they go right behind Jonah Jackson. Just run an inside zone play, and Garrett Bradbury is able to get up to the second level.
0: Out of the shotgun, first and goal from the one. The snap, Swift gets the call over the right side of the line for a touchdown, and the Bears take the lead. 37-31, 3:05 to go in this third quarter.
1: Just going inside run play, and it's just... It's Colson Loveland, Darnell Wright, and Jonah Jackson caved the whole left side of our defensive line down to the ball, and then DeAndre Swift gets it. It's an A-gap run. It's designed to be an A-gap run. Nothing there in the A-gap. Just cuts it back to the outside C-gap between Colson Loveland and Darnell Wright.
0: Santos to make it a 7-point game for the PAT. Snap, hold, kick. It's good. 38-31, 3:05 to go in this third quarter. DeAndre Swift with his second touchdown run from a yard out today. Bears have put up 381 yards of offense. Still plenty of time left in what has been a high-scoring, exciting season opener. The NFL scoreboard is brought to you by Coke. Fan work is thirsty work. Enjoy a Coca-Cola. The Bengals leading the Bucks 30-20. 10.5 to go in the fourth quarter. Lions 21, Saints 14, Pittsburgh 20, Atlanta 10. So not looking good for the other teams in the NFC South. Good one in Houston. Buffalo leading the Texans 30-28. Ravens 38, Colts 16. Cleveland already might be angling for their next quarterback in the number one pick. They trail Jacksonville 34-3 with 2 minutes to go. And the Jets leading the Titans 20-3 as well. You got Denver and Kansas City on Monday night, Giants and Cowboys on Sunday night.
1: And then we get Atlanta next week, Anish, and still kind of wonder who the quarterback's going to be. Is it going to be Cooper Rush? I mean, Tua goes down. He has a back injury. He's not able to play. Cooper Rush during the week had some back spasms, so you can't imagine he's feeling very good. He's 11 of 21 right now, so kind of see what happens next week and who the starter is.
0: Yeah, they've talked about Jack Strand, the undrafted rookie. That's a mistake. Santos's kick hits at the 22. That's twice now. He's failed to kick it in the landing zone, and it gives the Panthers the ball back at the 40.
5: Short free kick, short of the landing zone by the kicking team. Ball's placed on the 40-yard line. It's first down.
1: Anish, the jinx didn't work on the field goal, but it's worked twice already so far. It's the second time he's done it.
0: Still week one, Luke. It's a long season.
1: Hey, the jinx worked right there. You just gave us, 10, 15 yards of field position.
0: It's funny. Week one, everyone's going to jump to conclusions. Monday morning quarterback. But, I mean, you were in Melbourne. The Rams, I thought, were inevitable. Now Myles Garrett is on IR, and they get blown out by the 49ers. You never know what's going to happen. Plenty of time here. Jonathan Brooks in the backfield. Jimmy Horn in the game at receiver. Out of the pistol. Young fakes to Brooks. And then dirts it at the feet of Tremble with Sweat applying the pressure in the backfield. Second down and 10.
1: Yeah, tried to just go play action pass right here. Try to get Jimmy Horn in the slot off some motion. He motions in. He motions back out. They run him in the slot and runs the wheel route and tries to get down the field. But Cam Lewis, the DB for the Chicago Bears, does a great job of eyes in the right place and carries him down the field.
2: We've got to get number 4 involved. We've got to get T-Mac involved in this football game.
0: McMillan today. 2 targets, 1 catch. Young out of the shotgun. The up back is Brooks. Bryce flips it over the middle. That's caught. It's Jalen Coker, and he's got a first down at the 47 of Chicago. Coker with his fifth catch puts him north of 100 yards receiving. Two straight games if you go back to the wild card loss to the L.A. Rams.
2: And Dennis Allen kind of loaded up. We're going tempo here.
0: The ball trips to the right. Young out of the gun. Brooks off his hip, and we get a flag as the ball is snapped.
2: We hurt ourselves.
3: Prior to the snap, ball start. Offense, number 63. 5-yard penalty. First down.
1: Yeah, and this is
0: that's Rasheed Walker, the left tackle.
2: Well, they had too many guys on the field. He's trying to run off of the Bears. We need to snap the ball, get a free play. Then we waited, we hesitated, and everything kind of got all jumbled up, and it just wasn't natural.
0: So frustrating. First and 10. Panthers backed up at their own 49-yard line. 2:25 to go in this third quarter. Young is under center. Brooks the single setback. Leggett motions left to right. The snap. Crack toss. It's Brooks. Cuts across midfield. Lunges ahead to the 45-yard line. Pickup of 6. It sets up 2nd and 9. And something to keep in mind. Across the 50, the Panthers were as aggressive as anybody on 4th down last year. You're now looking at 4 downs essentially here with 2nd and 9 from the 45.
1: And I think it's a no-brainer at this point. We haven't shown that we can get consistent stops on the Chicago Bears offense. So, again, you have 2nd, 3rd, and 4th down here. So just get a little bit of it right here.
0: Trips bunch to the right. Brooks joins Bryce Young in the backfield. Young out of the shotgun. Takes the snap on the logo. Pressure up the middle. Young rolls to his right. Throws right side. Completes to Coker at the Chicago 40-yard line. It's a gain of 5 more. It sets up a 3rd down, about 4.5 to go with less than 90 seconds left in the third.
2: Yeah, they play covers. You only rush 4. Bryce is in the pocket. Really no one there. Gets it out to the flat late with Coker. Kind of wish Coker could have got up the field, but he slipped on the tackle. So now it's 3rd and a long 2, short 3, however you want to call it. This is a 1st down you definitely need to have.
0: Jimmy Horn motions slot right. Now orbit motion. Young takes the shotgun snap. Time in the pocket. Throws down the right side. Incomplete. Wanted Brooks on the wheel route. Brooks never looked back. And the throw sailed behind him. Miscommunication. It's 4th down. And like we thought, 4th and 3. Ball on the Bears 39. Panthers will go for it. Waller comes in. So does Hubbard. Leggett into the game as well.
2: I don't know if Bryce was thinking he wanted Brooks to get his head around quicker to kind of body it up on him because the defender had to run over the bubble, and he was open.
0: Chuba Hubbard is the running back. He's playing the up-back position. Young takes the shotgun snap. Bears rush 4. Bryce has time. Throwing deep down the left side for McMillan. A lot of contact. No flag on the play. He was covered by the rookie Malik Muhammad. They took a shot there on 4th and 3 with T-Mac. You think about the Rams game last year. Similar down and distance, 4th down. They ran that corner route. They tried to do the same there with McMillan, but it's incomplete. And the Bears take over at their own 39-yard line with 50 seconds to go in the third.
2: Yeah, the Bears got away with one. I mean, that's the rookie that's guarding him. He grabbed him around the waist, and again, when he put his foot in the ground to go to the corner route, he grabbed that jersey. A little surprised as two areas of grabbing. That's tough. That's frustrating. You kind of just gave the ball back to the Bears. You know, the 1st down play could have got 12 men on the field, and we jump off sides and just kind of give it back.
0: Ben Johnson said he wants to be the highest scoring team in NFL history. They've got 38, 50 seconds to go in the third on 1st down and 10. Monungai gets the call. Steamrolls up the middle. Breaks the tackle. He's off to the races. He's got the 30, the 20, the 10, 5. Touchdown, Kyle Monungai. 61 yards went right through the heart of the Panther defense. And it's 44-31 with 40 seconds to go in the third.
1: Yeah, they just run it off the right side of the offensive line. And they caved the whole front down, and we just weren't able to get him at the second level. We just got to catch. You got to tackle him, get him down the ground to play the next play. But they just go an inside run play. It's the right side of that offense line, right where they went on that touchdown. Monungai breaks a couple tackles, and That's just frustrating. They insert Luther Bird in to go block the backers, and really not much there other than the fact they got a lot of movement on the front side and missed a tackle, and that one hurts.
0: And Santos puts the PAT through. Chicago 45, Carolina 31. So after the Panthers tied it on the Hubbard touchdown run, Bears countered. DeAndre Swift, the one-yard run. Panthers get into Chicago territory, fail to convert on fourth and three, and on the very next play, Kyle Manungai rips off a 61-yard run. The Bears have two legitimate backs. Last year, they were the only team in the NFL where their top two running backs had at least 750 yards. Manungai almost ran for 800. Swift, a 1,000-yard rusher. And now it's a two-score game. Still plenty of time left, especially the way this has played out, KB.
15: Well, as you can imagine, some frustration here, especially with the secondary. You know, some guys are, we were getting a talking to down here. But I tell you what, Devin Lloyd, you know, with that C on his chest, he is coming by. He is getting everyone going. He is clapping. He's saying, let's do this, guys. And I also saw Bryce Young going to talk to the offensive lineman. He said, you guys are doing a great job. Let's just do this one play at a time, one play at a time. Let's not worry about what's going on. Let's slow down. Let's get this done. So definitely trying to rally down here despite some of the disappointing play.
1: Yeah, some of it just comes down to physicality, and that's not scheme. That's not how you line up. It's just about putting your hands in somebody's chest, and I think this next drive, when we come out on the defense side of the ball, we have to be more physical, more attitude, more intensity.
0: Jimmy Horn returns the Santos kick out to about the 27. 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So 35 seconds remain in this third quarter. Panthers have been pretty productive on offense. They've got 300-plus yards of total offense, averaging 7 yards a play. Bryce, 16 of 26, 250, two touchdowns. Coker's been the offensive star, but as you guys have pointed out, quiet day for McMillan. Three targets, only one in the second half, and one catch. Trips to the right. Young in the gun. Hubbard off his left hip. Jimmy Horn seeing a lot of time on offense.
7: Gotta get set.
0: But he's not set. Play clock at 2 and 1. Shotgun snap. Handoff Chuba running behind his right guard, Robert Hunt. Hammerheads to the 31. It's a gain of 4. Second down and 6 to go, and the Panthers do not have to call another play here in the third, but it looks like they will.
2: Yeah, we'll see. We're going to try to get them to jump, maybe a no-play type situation, but just unorganized on that play.
0: Trips right, shotgun snap, quick slant. There's McMillan, makes the catch. Bears trying to rip it out, and the play is blown dead at the 38-yard line. It's a gain of 6. It's enough for a first down. Second catch for T-Mac. We have reached the end of three quarters. Bears 45, Panthers 31. 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
15: Welcome back. The Bears lead 45-31 at the start of the fourth quarter. It is hot down here. I will not lie. It is hot as a typical Charlotte Sunday in September. It is hot. The guys, though, are staying well hydrated. They've got the fans out with the water coming out of it. They've got the shades over the benches. Everyone's getting taken care of, oxygen when needed. Certainly plenty of Gatorade. We just saw Mike Tolbert come out and bang the drum for the fourth quarter. He was one of the honorary drum guys. We saw Jonathan Stewart do it at the beginning of the game. So certainly a lot of Panthers pride here as they get ready to kick off the fourth
0: Jay
15: quarter.
0: Jay Stu is camped behind us. He's tweeting away. 45-31. Panthers with the ball. Young out of the gun. Takes the snap. Steps up. Throws over the middle. He's got McMillan at the Bears 45. Angles left side and tackled at the 41-yard line. First down Carolina.
1: Oh, Chicago.
0: Oh, no, they fumbled. And the Bears recovered.
1: Yeah, he runs a
3: pass. First down, Chicago.
1: Yeah, he ran a deep in cut. Bryce moved to the right and found him. And then at the top of the route, guess who it was, Jake?
2: Thieneman.
1: He's all over the place. He had a great start to his career. He helped force that fumble, made the big physical tackle on T-Mac. I thought we had something going finally with T-Mac, but that ball popped out.
0: Just when McMillan started to get lathered up with a couple of receptions and targets.
3: The ruling on the field of a fumble with recovery by the defense is under further review.
0: Yeah, they're going to look at it. We just watched the replay.
2: Jalen Johnson's trailing him. Thieneman makes a tackle, and Johnson comes.

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0: After viewing the play, the ruling on the field stands. It's first down, Chicago.
1: And that's no surprise. That's the third turnover for the Panthers. And well, the Bears were an 11-win team last year, division champions. Hard to beat somebody when you're minus two in turnovers. They've turned it over three times today. Chicago ball from its own 39. Caleb Williams on first down. Under pressure. Gets away from Gibson. Rolling to his left. Pump fakes near the sideline. Plays cat and mouse with Hunter. And then goes out of bounds at about the 40-yard line. Got a yard on the play before Lee Hunter gave him a two-handed push toward the near sideline. Second down and nine. It's imperative that the Panthers get a stop here. The Bears, it seems, they've been kind of scoring at will for most of the afternoon. They've put up 45 already, 443 yards of total offense.
2: Caleb, he's so elusive. I mean, Travis Gibson had a free run at him, and he spins out, and he's just a talented player.
1: Second and nine from the 40, working right to left. The snap, the give to Manungai on the counter, and he drives forward to about the 43-yard line. Third down and six, a minute gone by, fourth quarter. Bears 6-for-10 on third downs. Panthers were 31st out of 32 and stopping teams on third down last year. Biggest third down of the game for this Panther defense.
2: And absolutely, again, our rush plan needs to be tight right here. This is where Caleb Williams is going to look. If his first, second option's not there, you better believe he's going to start looking for rush lanes.
1: Williams in the gun. Three receivers bunched to the right. Panthers crowd the line of scrimmage. Eight in the box, showing blitz. Williams takes the snap. Panthers rush five, throws over the middle, caught by Raymond in front of Lloyd for a first down at the 49 of Carolina. That time Williams processed quickly, made a quick decision from the pocket, and he completes for a first down. Khalif Raymond yet again.
2: Yeah, Raymond ran about a yard or two past the sticks. Right when he turned around, Caleb was ready to fire the football. We showed that we had eight guys at the line of scrimmage. We rushed five. We dropped the rest out, but Caleb was ready to fire it.
1: Panthers have too many guys on the field. They've got 12, and now Will Lee runs off. Shaw Smith runs on. Raymond today, seven catches on eight targets, 8 yards. They fake the end around. Here's DeAndre Swift zigzagging and chainsaws his way to the 41 of Carolina. But a flag comes in well behind the play. This should be against Chicago.
3: I think we're going to get an illegal formation.
0: Illegal formation. Tight end was covering on the line of scrimmage. 5 yard penalty. First down.
2: Yeah, so Khalif Raymond lines up outside as the wide receiver, and he

0: covered the tight end up. So in order for it to be a legal formation, the tight end will be on the ball, and the wide receiver has to be off the ball. So they got that a little bit messed up there. Good break for us.
1: Yeah, Raymond had to be at least a foot back behind that line of scrimmage. He's on the line of scrimmage. He's covering up the tight end. So first and 15 back from the 47 of Chicago. And again, the line to gain is the 39. So you're the Panthers. You have to keep in mind the Bears might be thinking four downs if they get close. First and 15. Caleb Williams is in the gun. Twins left, two tight ends right. Williams raises the left foot, takes the snap, hands it off. DeAndre Swift gets lost in a pile of blue rubble, and he's tackled after a yard. Second and 14, Jalen Phillips with the stop. 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
1: Second down and 14. Jahdae Walker wide right, Raymond slot right, Williams in the gun. Motions Bird and tight to the line left. Shotgun snap, Williams quick throw, completes to Burden. And he takes it across the 45 all the way to the 41. More than half of his yards last year came after the catch. That's where he's dangerous. And now you got a third and two from about the 41. Luke, I got to imagine from here with a two-touchdown lead, you're looking to salt the game away. Chicago's thinking we got two downs.
0: And absolutely. They trot those big tight ends on the field. They have three tight ends on the field right now. So, I mean, the other thing, too, is, yeah, you'd imagine they're going to run the ball here. But Ben Johnson's going for it on fourth down, so I wouldn't be surprised if you get some sort of play-action shot here.
1: 7 of 11 on third down for Chicago. Shotgun snap. Blitz coming from Nick Scott. They pick it up. It's complete to Komet. And he takes it inside the 30 of Carolina for a first down at the 28-yard line. A gain of a dozen. Cole Komet, who's got a touchdown in this game already. And Chicago now with a chance to bleed some clock, take some more time off, and extend what is already a two-score game.
3: Yeah, we brought pressure off of that the two-receiver look, and they went right to it. And they right when they saw the pressure, he went right to where the pressure came from. There was a huge void in the on the defense, and you just pop it to him. It's a first down. Caleb Williams is really seeing the field. He's really doing a good job, man. I know I keep on talking about him, but this kid's impressive.
1: Here's the snap. Handoff Manungai rams up the middle, running off that near hash. And he picks up a couple to the 25. Second and 8, less than 10 minutes to go now. And, Luke, you just get the sense Panthers need some kind of turnover here. Defense has to make some kind of a big play.
0: Yeah, we need the ball. You know, obviously need the ball back down two scores. They're looking like they're in field goal range right now, so it could be three very quickly. So turnover, block a field goal. We need that ball back to the offense here.
1: 9:35 to go. Caleb Williams is in the gun. Takes the snap. Quick screen. Left side. Raymond got a block and then tripped up by Will Lee. Great tackle in space by the rookie. He gets to the 21-yard line. A gain of 4. And here we go again. Another third down. Can the Panthers come up with a stop?
3: We have to. I mean, we've got to come up with something. We have to just give ourselves any type of chance.
1: And again, it's important. Listen, this is year two in Ben Johnson's offense. It was one of the more dynamic offenses in the NFL last year. They expect to be a top five offense. Third down and 4 from the 21. Williams, high snap. They hand it off. It's Manungai. He's got the 20, 15 up the middle, inside the 10 to the 8-yard line. A gain of 13 for the second year back. Another third down conversion for Chicago. They're now 9 of 13, and they are doing what they want offensively.
3: No, they definitely are. What a nice job. They've sent three receivers out. They motioned out. They kind of out-leveraged us one side, thinking they're going to throw it out to the right, and they ran the run game to the left, but he was able just to crease it back, and there's just a huge void. And you're watching Caleb Williams. He's feeling it. He's seeing it. Ben Johnson's dialed in. He has a pretty good bead of what we're doing.
1: The Bears have thrown for 260. They've run for 241. First and goal from the 7. Williams under center. Play fake. Rolls right. Chased by Phillips. He's got the 10. He's got the 5. Reaching. And he's going to be stopped at the 1-yard line. Second and goal. Nick Scott elbowed him out of bounds on the far sideline. 7:50 and ticking. Fourth quarter.
3: That's a quarterback run the whole way.
4: Run.
0: Good physical tackle by Nick Scott to save the touchdown, but Jake's 100% right. They line up a bunch to our left, and they get everybody out in space in front of them, and when you run the quarterback, you've got one more blocker than the defenders have, and it adds numbers in your favor in the blocking game.
1: You get the sense this is going to be how the Bears play all season. With their defense, they're going to have to outscore teams. Out of empty, Williams back pedals, throws through the end zone, tipped and intercepted by Big. Oh, Bobby Brown! Williams backpedaled. There is a flag.
0: We're offsides.
1: Oh, boy.
5: Offside. Defense, number 95, lined up in the neutral zone. After this is to the goal, it's still second down.
1: And Bobby Brown, can't believe it. Derek Brown, offsides. Williams backpedaled, empty set out of the gun, and threw a ball that it looked like he didn't quite want to throw. Bobby Brown tipped it in the air, tipped it to himself. Would have been a huge turn of events, and instead of Mulligan, and listen, Derek Brown's the best player on this team, Luke, but two real costly plays today.
0: Yeah, we can't let that happen, and it's pre-snap, too. I can understand a post-snap penalty, but pre-snap penalties and post-snap penalties or post-whistle penalties are killers.
1: So second down and goal from the 1. Williams comes under center. Tries the quarterback sneak and tried to extend the ball. Panthers tried to knock it away. He does not get there. And it's third down and goal. Williams 6-1, 230.
3: They're trying to give us life. I mean, that interception, that would-be interception, and that was such a dangerous play. That ball almost got knocked out.
1: Third down and goal from the 1. 6:50 to go in the 4th. Panthers down 45-31. Caleb Williams today passing, 7 of 7 on third down. Bears as a team, 9 of 13. From here, you got to imagine they've got two plays. Manungai's the running back, Williams under center. Loveland the motion man, Williams drops back to throw. Floats one awkwardly to the end zone, it's caught by Jahdae Walker for a touchdown. A wounded duck wobbler to the right corner of the end zone. And it is 51-31 Chicago with 6:27 to go.
0: Yeah, really good job of Manungai. Travis Gibson gets inside penetration, and Manungai is able to step up and pick that protection up. And then Jahdae Walker just sneaks out the backside, and Caleb Williams puts it right on him for a touchdown.
1: Santos for the PAT. And his kick is good. Chicago 52, Carolina 31, 6:27 to go in regulation. 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
1: It is 52-31, 6:27 to go fourth quarter. The 52 points match a franchise high for the Panthers for points allowed. It's the most points the Panthers have ever allowed at home. Chicago will kick off right to left. Santos sends it away. Leggett, make it Horn from the three, step right in front of Leggett. He's got the 20. Toward the far sideline and bumped out of bounds shy of the 25 at about the 23. 6:20 to go. Panthers down by three scores, and it's been costly turnovers. The last two drives as well, Carolina ended those drives in plus territory.
3: No, they have, and that's the frustrating part, is that I don't find the Bears defense has done anything. We're the one that's causing the problems for us. And then we let their offense go down and score.
1: We had a muff punt. Tetero McMillan fumbled on the last drive. The interception before the half didn't really lead to anything. Young takes the snap. Out of the gun. Throws right side. Wants Leggett. Incomplete. Covered by Jalen Johnson. Bears fans trying to stir up a chant. An anti-Packer sentiment. 6:15 to go, fourth quarter. Second and 10 from the 24.
0: And now that it's an obvious passing situation, this is when Dennis Allen's going to start dialing stuff up. He's been playing a lot of man lately and sending pressure at the quarterback.
1: Bryce today, 18 of 29, 278, two touchdowns through the air, one on the ground. Out of the shotgun, trips right. Young fires. He's got Coker across the 30. Sidestep to the 35 and tackled at the 36. Jalen Coker has set a career high today in receiving yards, and that was his seventh catch, which matches a career high. Technically had 134 receiving yards in the playoff game, but it's only the regular season stats that count.
3: Which makes absolutely no sense whatsoever. Playoff games might mean something.
1: I got you.
3: I'm just saying.
1: I just read the rules, Jake. Shotgun snap, Bryce. Rolls right. Chased. And flushes it away on the Panthers sideline. Nice catch by one of the staffers.
0: When Jalen Coker, go back to the previous play. Jalen Coker just has an easy way about himself getting open. He's in man coverage right there. He's matched up on Malik Muhammad and just makes a very subtle move. But with his size and his burst, he's able to uncover once he compromises leverage.
1: 7 for 130 today for Coker. At 9 for 134 in the playoff game. Second and 10 from the 37. Young in the gun. Hubbard is the running back. Bears bring the house. Bryce throws deep downfield. Overshot McMillan, who did have a step on his defender. And guess who came on the safety blitz?
3: Yeah, Thinneman. And Luke called it earlier. Dennis Allen was going to bring it. Well, he brought safety pressure, and he brought them both from about 7 yards deep, and they came at the snap along with the middle linebacker. And they were able to hit Bryce, and Bryce was frustrated at the end of that throw because he knew he had T-Mac, and he saw it, kind of put his hands on top of his head, disappointed that he couldn't connect with him because that could have been a big one.
1: So third down, 10 to go, 5.5 left in regulation, Panthers down 52-31. Trips right, Young in the gun again. Bears showing pressure again. This might be zero. No, they drop back. They rush four. Bryce steps up. Shovel pass. It's Hubbard. Stiff arm. He's got the 40, 45 on the numbers midfield into Chicago territory and driven out of bounds at the near side 35-yard line. Chuba Hubbard with a nice run after catch and some nice improv ability from Bryce Young.
3: Yeah, nice job by Bryce stepping up in the pocket and giving the little shovel pass to Chuba, breaking the first tackle and just kind of hitting another gear, running through tackles.
1: It's a gain of 29. Chuba and Jonathan Brooks have been weapons in the pass game. Brooks is in there. Shotgun snap. Young heaves it way out of bounds in the direction of Coker on the left sideline. Incomplete second and 10. Just kind of awkwardly stepped into a throw. Not sure if that was a throwaway, Jake.
3: Well, it was because they had both linebackers mugged up and they dropped one, so they rushed five. He stepped up in the pocket. He kind of didn't like where his running escapability was going to be able to take him, and guys recovered. Hey, get rid of it. Let's get another play.
1: Bryce at 320 yards passing, fourth career 300-yard game. Second and 10. Brooks the running back. Young remains in the gun. Bears rush four. Bryce steps up, eludes the rush, rolls to his right, eyes upfield, throws near sideline, caught by McMillan for a first down inside the 20 at the 18-yard line, a pickup of 16 by last year's Offensive Rookie of the Year.
3: Yeah, if there's any chance, we've got to get a score quick. I'm watching the Bears' defense, and they're walking around with their hands on their hips. If we could get something quick, and then we got to start with some onside kicks, just try to give us any chance. I'm searching here.
1: McMillan, Bryson, Tremaine, and Coker, a trips look to the left. Evans, the inline tight end right. Young is in the gun, Hubbard off his right hip. Coker now motions left to right. Chuba flips over. Play clock at five. At four. Young, the snap. Pressure off the edge. Hubbard picks it up. Throw to McMillan on target. Tannerola McMillan down the left sideline. Did he step out of bounds or was he in the end zone? They're going to talk about it. And they're going to mark him out at the one-yard line. You talk about a timing route. Bryce threw it to McMillan, and the ball was there when T-Mac turned around.
0: Yeah, just a great job by Bryce understanding coverage. You're going to go quick right here, but it's zero. They sent everybody man-to-man on the outside, one uncovered rusher, and Bryce understands that and throws it to where T-Mac is going to be, and just a good job of Bryce anticipating.
5: Short of the goal line, it'll be first down.
3: Bryce took a major hit with Bob Bush, and that's all-out pressure. So you know there's going to be at least one unblocked. And
5: 4:38.
1: They had some time back. McMillan was ruled out of bounds. It's first and goal from the one-yard line, 4:38 on the clock. Bryce up to 353 yards today. McMillan, five catches, 75 yards, most of it here in this fourth quarter. Young out of the gun, trips to the right. Coker motions right to left. Bryce the snap, looks left, throws left, wide open. Mitchell Evans.
3: We got a pick play.
1: Touchdown Panthers, but a flag down. Two flags on the play.
3: Yeah, Jalen Coker came over from right to left.
0: Looks like it's going to be on the, I think it's, they said defense there. Oh,
3: yeah, oh, yeah, they're going to change it, yeah, because when you saw Coker came up, and that's not a flag.
5: Pass interference. Pass interference, offense, number 18. 10-yard penalty. Repeat the down.
0: Look, I think Canales is super frustrated because he's down there talking to the officials. There was nothing. There was contact in the end zone, but Coker's running through his defender had nothing to do with the guy guarding.
3: Yeah. But Fineman was the one that was guarding Mitchell Evans, and he was untouched. Coker was trying to run up the field, and he runs directly into the guy covering him. Thieneman's the one that is supposed to run the bubble. That's what you're supposed to do. That's a tough call.
1: So now the Panthers have it at the 11, still first and goal. 4:35 left in regulation. McMillan lined up slot right. Coker wide left, Leggett wide right. Bryce in the gun, McMillan the motion man. Bryce gets the snap from Fortner. Stands in the pocket. Steps up. He'll tuck. He'll run. And he slides down inside the 10. They mark him down at about the 8. It's a gain of 3. Second and goal.
3: We got to get a little tempo. Yeah, we got to get moving here. If we have any chance, we've got to score quick.
1: Hot, muggy day. Feels like 95. Temperatures have creeped north of 90 as we come up on 4 minutes to play. Panthers down 52-31. Young, shotgun snap. Looking left, throws left, behind Coker, makes the catch, sheds a tackle, takes it in for the score. Jalen Coker with the touchdown. He sets a new career high in receptions, and he adds on to his career high in receiving yards, and it's 52-37 with 4 minutes to go. Fitzgerald will try to make this a 14-point game, and if you're the Panthers, you score 38. And you're still down two scores if this kick is good.
3: And the crazy thing is, I felt like we've left the offense out on the field.
1: Yeah.
3: A ton of offense.
1: Oh. Fitzgerald has his kick blocked. So now the Panthers are down 15. They need a touchdown, a two-point conversion. More than anything, they need the ball back twice. There's 4 minutes to go, so now an onside kick is likely coming. Dio Odangbo with the blocked kick. And the 89 points, the most combined points in a game involving the Panthers.
3: I'll be honest with you, I did not have that on my bingo card today. I had no...
1: I had high scoring, but yeah, I was thinking 34-31. We had 31-24 at halftime.
3: Yeah, this was... Yeah, kind of a head scratcher, so to speak. Yeah, Caleb Williams coming to the game with much respect for what he has done, this running game. I know how much they like to run the football, Ben Johnson's offense, but to think this was going to be the case today, can't say that I saw that coming.
1: If the Bears score again, they will have scored the most points against the Panthers by any team in franchise history. And if you're wondering, the most combined points in any NFL game, 113. That was Washington 72, the Giants 41 back in 1966.
3: Really? Would have never guessed that.
1: That's why I looked it up.
3: Would have never guessed that one.
1: Onside kick, Fitzgerald squibs it left side. Adunze, part of the Hans team, able to cover it up at the 49-yard line of Carolina. All right, listen, Luke, if you fell asleep watching Ohio State-Texas last night like I did, you missed the heck of a comeback. But it obviously, if the Panthers even have a glimmer here and a lot of fans heading for the exits, it starts with a three and out of some sort.
11: Yeah, three and out and attack that football, first guy in. Hold them up, and then we got to be attacking that football, whether it's a receiver or a ball carrier or a running back. Punch at that football. Then, like you said, Anish, we have to be off the field and start using those timeouts early, save as much clock as we can.
1: We'll have to stop the Bears' run game, which has put up 247 yards, 261 through the air, 508 overall for Chicago. Williams under center, hands off Monungai over the right side, spun down by the rookie Lee Hunter at the 45. It's a gain of four.
5: Charge timeout.
1: Second and
5: Carolina.
1: Six. Panthers use a timeout. Two left plus the two-minute warning. 3:54 left on the clock.
11: Yeah, and if you're Devin Lloyd in this defense, you're talking a lot about, hey, we need to play our responsibilities, our eyes that have to be in the right spot, especially if you're on a perimeter guy, a tight end attached to the formation, a tight receiver, and if the ball goes away, stay home, because you got to imagine that Ben Johnson understands, all right, Panthers are trying to stop the run. How can I keep the clock rolling and throw the ball at the same time? And that would be on a boot play, give Caleb an opportunity to use his legs or have an easy completion right in front of his face. So eyes in the right spot, stay home, and do your job.
1: And you wonder if Ben Johnson's thinking, you know what, from here, I'm using four downs.
3: Yeah. Well, I think without a doubt. I think without a doubt. This is how I'm calling it.
1: Second down and six. Williams under center. Monungai, the deep back. Raymond in motion. Snap. Give to Monungai over the right side. He picks up a few more. He's to the 43 of Carolina. It brings up third down and three. Panthers use their second timeout, and You got the ball at the 43-yard line. You've got a 15-point lead. You figure a first down makes this game pretty much out of reach. Heck, Ben Johnson went for it on 4th-and-1 from inside his own 25 earlier.
3: Yeah, and here's the one where it's 3rd-and-short, so Luke can probably speak better to this. You're going to be – everybody's selling out. You're selling out to try to stop. So gap integrity – this is where the big runs get popped. So you have to – everybody has to make sure they play their gap, but it's a sellout play. We're trying to stop them or force them back.
1: 3rd-and-3 from the 42. I formation. Now Komet, the fullback, motions to his tight end spot. So double tight end set. Loveland in motion. Gibson jumped, and that's going to be encroachment on the Panthers.
3: Yeah, we've had some big penalties on us defensively today, just crucial penalties.
5: Neutral zone infraction. Defense, number 52, 5-yard penalty, results in a first down.
1: And that's the backbreaker. That gives Carolina first down. You think of the plays, right? Derek Brown offsides on a play that resulted in a Bobby Brown tipped interception. Derek Brown called for roughing the passer on an incomplete pass that would have put the Bears in, what, 3rd-and-long at the time.
3: Right. Yeah, especially with the crowd, you know, into it early in the third quarter when that happened.
1: And now Gibson gifting the Bears a first down with the offsides. It's week one. You hope they can clean it up with road games against Atlanta and Cleveland. So first down, handoff goes to Manungai, who rumbles ahead to the 29-yard line. That's a gain of about 8. 2nd-and-2. Panthers use their 3rd-and-final timeout. Only the 2-minute warning can stop the clock now. Panthers football is brought to you by CPI Security, the official business and home security partner of the Carolina Panthers. I know, Luke, you're a CPI guy all the way.
0: Absolutely. Got the ribbon board showing up everywhere in here, and it looks really good. And like you said, I've known Ken Gill over at CPI for a long time, all the way back to 2013. Great company, great business, and even better people. So I know they're happy to be back in here.
1: 2nd down, 1 to go. Komet motions to the right side along with Loveland. Another handoff right up the middle. DeAndre Swift breaks free. 10-5. Touchdown, Chicago. Bears up to 58, and they have dropped the most points on the Panthers of any team that has ever played Carolina.
0: Yeah, just popped through right there and had an opportunity to make a tackle at the corner position, but DeAndre Swift signed a contract extension for a reason, and he's a physical ball carrier with burst and speed and power, and he runs full speed, and those guys are sniffing the end zone. And a lot of the runs came off the right side of that offensive line between Darnell Wright, Jonah Jackson, Cole Komet, and Colson Loveland.
1: The PAT by Santos is good, and here's the reality for the Panthers. Swift, 18 carries, 124 yards, 3 touchdowns, the last one from 28. Manungai, 10 carries for 100 yards. Caleb Williams, 10 rushes, 65 yards. The Bears gouged the Panthers on the ground in a way that we haven't seen the team get gouged on the ground since the Bills game last year, but really 2 years ago when Derek Brown was out. You got Bijan Robinson next week. They have to clean up the run game fast.
3: Yeah, we'll get a healthy dose of him next week, especially with what's going on at the quarterback position
1: right
3: for them. And we'll get an extremely large dose. And we have prideful players, and I think we'll bounce back. I feel certain we'll bounce back. And you got to look in the mirror. And week one is one that it's overreaction Monday, right? So everyone that won on Sunday or this week will think they're going 16-0, and everyone who lost will think they're going 0-17, I should say now.
1: There is a lot to be excited about offensively, but defensively, a lot to clean up. And the Bears have made a statement as Santos kicks it off. Leggett lets it bounce. Fields in the end zone on a bounce and then takes a knee, and that gives Carolina the ball at the 20. The ball landed in the landing zone. But, you know, we heard all week, Luke, Chicago, Ben Johnson, we want to be the highest scoring offense. They want to make a statement. The Bears historically have never been a team that scored points.
0: Well, now they have the guys to do it, and they have the coach that wants to score as many points as possible. They're creative with how they run the ball. They're creative with how they pass the ball. They've got two really good tight ends and just added a third in the draft this year. And Caleb Williams is ultra-talented.
1: Bryce had a big game, but his day is done. 361 through the air, three touchdowns, one pick. Former first-rounder Kenny Pickett is into the game at quarterback for Carolina. Pickett on first down, hands it off to A.J. Dillon, who bulldozes across the 25 to the 27, a gain of seven. Dillon's first carry as a Panther.
3: Yeah, I think you'll see a heavy dose of get some Dillon, get a first down. I think we all know, hey, let's get out of this football game. Let's get out of this football game. Let's try not to get anybody hurt. And that's kind of where we're at right now.
1: Backups on the offensive line as well. Stone Forsythe at right tackle. Sam Hecht, a rookie out of K-State, at center. Pickett under center. Leggett in motion. Handoff is to Dillon. Runs right through two Bears defenders before Devin Bush brings him down at the 38-yard line. It's a gain of 11 for A.J. Dillon, and that Panthers rushing first down means another $100 donation from Daimler Truck North America to the Salvation Army Boys and Girls Clubs in our region. Daimler Truck North America, for all who keep the world moving. Dillon's a power back.
3: He's a power back, and I give credit to Thieneman, right? He just got run over by Dillon. And Thieneman,
1: welcome to the NFL.
3: He is playing hard. He's playing great. But my goodness, that was a big boy hit.
1: Pickett out of the shotgun. Gives it right back to Dillon. Off left tackle. And finally, gang tackled at the 44. 2:15 and ticking. Gain of six more for Dillon, who's had a nice little series here. Three carries, 24 yards. And we have reached the two-minute warning. 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
1: It is 59-37. You heard that correctly. Panthers trailing the Bears. 2 minutes to go. The 59 points, the most given up by Carolina in any game in their 30-plus year history. Stats are brought to you by Harris Teeter, the official grocery store of your Carolina Panthers. You want the good or the bad first, Jake?
3: Good.
1: Well, they threw for 353, the Panthers did. Bryce, 361, four total touchdowns. Jimmy Horn goes in motion. Kenny Pickett in the game, looking for Horn, threw it. Horn wasn't looking. It's incomplete left side. It's going to bring up third and four. The other part of it, the Bears went 10 for 14 on third down. 552 yards of offense for Chicago. Carolina at 450. Both teams averaged better than 7.5 yards per play. The difference was 291 rushing yards by Chicago. Panthers could not stop the run.
3: No, we couldn't. It's just, and like you said, with Bijan Robinson next week, we're going to see a lot of him.
1: On third and four, Pickett steps up. He'll take off and run. He's got midfield. He's got the 40, 35, and he slides. Not a fake slide. He slid at the 31-yard line for a first down. It was on this turf.
3: Same direction.
1: Yeah.
3: Right, was it the same direction?
1: Not sure if it was the same direction, but it was that ACC championship game with Pitt. So that's his first slide in a regular season game on this turf since the famous, infamous fake slide that has now been banned.
0: I'm glad they banned that, Anish. We get stuck in such a rock and a hard place, but should I hit him? Should I not hit him? If I hit him, then it's a 15-yard penalty and I get fined.
1: Yeah, you've been there.
0: If I don't hit him, then he runs by me. I look like I don't know what I'm doing.
1: 1:12 to go. Pickett hands off to Dillon. Gashes the defense between the hash marks, and he gets to the 28. First guy's not going to bring A.J. Dillon down. Dillon finally seems healthy. He had the neck injury a couple of years ago after he finished up in Green Bay, went to Philly, and then Philadelphia. Played in 7 games last year, but was a healthy scratch in 8 of the last 9. Best year came in 2021, ran for 800-plus yards with the Packers. 41 seconds and ticking. 59-37, Panthers trail. Pickett under center. On second down, the give is to Dillon. Legs churning forward, no gain. Panthers have no timeouts, and I think that'll be the last play. 20 seconds on the clock. Carolina does not have to call one more play, and it does not appear they will.
3: It's a long football game.
1: Final 10 seconds tick off the clock. Your final score here in week one. Plenty of fireworks, but the Bears had too much firepower, too much TNT. They overpower the Panthers by a final score of 59-37. It is the highest scoring week one game in NFL history. It is the highest scoring Panthers game in franchise history. And the 59 points by the Bears, the most the Panthers have allowed in franchise history as well. We will decompress on the postgame show presented by Marco's Pizza. Jim Zocchi, Mike Pacheco, Eugene Robinson, they're all standing by in the studio. Highlights from the game, scores from around the league, exclusive interviews, and final thoughts as well. If you're looking for some kind of a silver lining today, the Falcons lost, the Bucks lost, and I believe the Saints lost as well.
3: They lose there in overtime right now, and they're down by 7. They have the ball right now.
1: Okay, so they have not lost yet. They're down 7 in OT. We'll have interviews. We'll hear from Dave Canales. Jake and Luke will give you their final thoughts as well. 59-37, Bears on top of the Panthers here in week one. 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
6: Along with Eugene Robinson, Mike Pacheco, Jim Zocchi with you here as we break it down. A score that nobody expected, I'm sure. 59-37. 59-37. Bears win it over the Panthers. And because he was already here in place, we're going to open up with our Panther legend. Mike Tolbert is here. Thank you, Mike, for coming and joining us tonight.
7: Appreciate you having me, Jim. It's been a long time since I've been on the mic with you, man. I know. It's fun.
6: We need more of you. We need more more of Toldos. This game, it's like, you know, this is an offensive dream.
7: Right.
6: Not much defense there, but not in a positive way there. As this game unfolded, what were your thoughts as you were watching the score climb?
7: Well, the first thing I thought is whoever took the over is going to have a great night.
24: You know that's right.
7: Whoever took the over. But, you know, defense. You know, no defense on either side of the ball. You know what I'm saying? I think that both of these teams are really good football teams. And you see that just by the amount of points that was put up. But defense definitely has to be a focus for both teams.
25: Look at Jalen. I just look at some of the positives here. Jalen Coker, really, we know he had that kind of explosiveness, but it really showed that on display today.
7: Yeah, Jalen is a one of a kind, you know, player. He's very physical for a receiver, but he's also fast. He also does the little things right. You know, he does make sure he gets to the right proper depth. You know, I think, and it's proof that Bryce really trusts him.
24: Yes, he does. Yeah.
7: Bryce trusts him. And Bryce looked amazing today as well.
6: Yeah.
7: You know what I mean? So, I mean, I think on the offensive side of the ball, there's a number of people that you have to look at and say, that guy played really well today, especially for week one.
24: You know, with the advent of getting back Hunt and Lewis, how does that really help solidify the offensive line to get those blocks that you need to do for Chuba or Jonathan Brooks?
7: Well, I think that's – If I were to, before the game, you know, we go back in time and give my keys to the game, that would be the top of the list. You know, protect Bryce. You know, having those two guys back anchoring that offensive line is ultimately what you need to have him have a day like he had today.
24: Yes.
7: You know, and another guy, Jonathan Brooks, looked really good today. You know what I'm saying? I really like some of the things he did. So.
25: A lot of times you see maybe the defense, you know, maybe is a little bit more organized to get things started. But really the offensive line, which kind of was a piecework a little bit. I mean, we did have those guys coming back, but they hadn't really worked together much at all.
7: Right.
25: When you look at, you know, kind of the overall structure of how the offense played today, what would you say?
7: Well, I think it was a solid day. I think when you go back and look at this film, there's places that we can improve offensively. But you also look at the scoreboard, and we scored 37 points as a team.
24: Yes.
7: You know, I think as an offensive player and as a football player in general, if my offense puts up 37 points,
24: that should win a game.
7: That should win a game. Yeah. You know what I mean? Especially not having a huge number of turnovers, that should win a game. So,
6: we had a quarterback, Cam Newton, that could run Caleb Williams, 10 carries, 65 yards, had that 29-yard touchdown run. In addition, he ran for just under 300 yards, threw for just under 300 yards in this game. What are your impressions of him leading that Bears offense the way he was?
7: I mean, he's one of these special quarterbacks in this league. You know, I think similar to Bryce, where you kind of waiting to see if he's going to elevate to that level. Just watching him today in person is different than it was on TV in the past. He's a really good player, and he thrives on being outside the pocket, being creative, making plays with his feet. And obviously today we didn't hold him in check from that.
24: You know, and that's where you can mitigate things, because if a quarterback is that explosive, as he really is, that explosive, you can stay on the outside, contain him, and just kind of push the pocket, but you don't have that breach where you get inside and he's able to get outside, because when he does that, then it spells trouble for the entire second, entire defense. And we saw that a lot today. I want to talk about this. Like, when people are getting up the field to rush, it is important to keep a quarterback like that, or a quarterback like Bryce, in the pocket.
7: Yeah, you definitely got to contain that. I mean, when I was downstairs on the field with some of the guys, all I kept hearing was Thomas Davis say, contain him. You got to contain him.
3: Right.
7: You know what I'm saying? That's the main thing, is like containing the athleticism of the opposing quarterback. You know, I remember when playing against different teams, they was like, man, we just got to figure out how to stop Cam. You know what I'm saying? Good luck. You know what I'm saying? It's not as easy as we up here make it seem to contain, but I mean, You got to figure out a way.
25: And when you have a quarterback like that, it's like having an extra offensive player.
24: Oh, my goodness.
7: Oh, 100%. 100%. I mean, having somebody that can make plays with their feet and in the air and just extend plays, because that's a long time the defensive backs have to cover. Eugene, you know, when you get 3-4 seconds, you know, it gets tiring. And then they're going to play and play and play. Before you know it, a play is going to be made. You know what I mean?
6: Well, Mike, you said 37 points is going to win a lot of games if they can replicate that offensively moving forward. As this team gets back in practice this week, gets ready for a road game at Atlanta, a division game right away already, if you were in that locker room and coaching these guys up, what are some of the words you would say to them about putting this one behind you but learning from it and moving into the Atlanta game?
7: Well, I think you dwell on the strengths of this game, right? We were very powerful in the run game. I think the offensive line played tremendous today. You know, I think Bryce played really well today. And the tight ends position, they blocked well, they caught well, they did the things necessary to give us 37 points. So I think offensively you dwell on that, right? You dig in on the things that you do really well, and you continue to harp on those. Defensively, we got to go back and we got to understand that, hey, that was a good football team we played, but at the same time, we got to make adjustments. We got to make sure that we're ready to go out next week when we get ready to play this next team.
24: You know, there was a lot of times when we saw guys coming from the outside and then getting an inside rush ever so slightly, because it looks appealing, because you see Caleb Williams, he's inside, so you say, okay, I can make that play. But you forget how special he is, that when you get inside, now he's outside, and now you just made everybody chase the play.
25: Yeah.
24: And that happened just too often. Mm-hmm. And so, to your point, and I would just echo this, defensively, we got to go back to draw board. Contain, contain, contain, contain. And when you don't have to contain anymore, make sure you contain it.
7: Right.
24: Indeed.
6: Please, it's such a simple game when you really boil it down.
24: Please.
6: Hey, Mike, before we let you go, how's the family? How the business is doing? Everything good?
7: Everything's doing good, man. Family's doing good. My son's over there. Uh-huh. He's done grown up. You know, he's about as tall as me now, which is crazy to say, because I wasn't his height till I was 30. You know what I mean? But my baby girl's over there too. My nephew's awesome. Here with me. Family's doing well, man. Business is doing good.
24: Didn't you just start a gym?
7: Got a gym. Got a boxing gym down in Valentine area. So
24: what's the name of it?
7: Rock Box Fitness. Rock Box Waverly.
6: All right.
24: Shout out, Box Fitness.
6: Yes, sir.
24: Check it out.
6: Support Mike Tolbert. Support the family. Good seeing you, man.
7: You
24: no
7: too,
24: doubt.
7: Jim.
6: Appreciate
7: Let's
6: it.
7: Do
6: Mike Tolbert. One of our favorite
24: no
6: Panthers.
24: Doubt, thank you, bro. Appreciate
7: you.
24: Thank
7: you. Going.
6: All right. We'll take a break. We got a lot coming up here. We're going to break down the game, obviously, some more. Listen back to highlights. We'll hear from Coach Canales and some of the players. And Mike's got a scoreboard update coming for you as well on this opening Sunday of the NFL regular season. Post-game show is brought to you by Marco's Pizza. More coming up next on the Carolina Panthers Radio Network.
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0: And welcome back to Bank of America Stadium. This is the fifth quarter here on the Panthers post-game show, presented by Marco's Pizza. Carolina losing this one to Chicago 59-37. This drive around the league brought to you by the Honda dealers of the Carolinas. Up next, it'll be Atlanta. They lost on the road at Pittsburgh 13-3. That was the halftime score. 20-13, the final there. Aaron Rodgers, 40 passes attempted. He was 24 of 40, 221 yards, touchdown, no interceptions. The Lions at home beat New Orleans in overtime. That game just finished up a couple minutes ago. 31-30. Jared Goff had two touchdowns in that game. Cincinnati, 33-27 over Tampa Bay. Joe Burrow, 35 pass attempts, 25 completions, 254 yards, had a touchdown and an interception. Baker Mayfield just signed that big extension with the Buccaneers. He was 23 of 28, 216 yards, no touchdowns and no interceptions. Buffalo beats Houston 41-23. Josh Allen was 20 of 29, 334 yards, two touchdowns and no interceptions. How about Cleveland? They had a tough day on the road at Jacksonville.
1: Ah, shocking.
0: 24-0 the score at the half in that game. Deshaun Watson had an interception in his first series. They go on to lose that game to Jacksonville 34-10. The Jets pick up a win over Tennessee 23-10. And Baltimore knocks off Indianapolis 41-23. And Derrick Henry had 144 yards on the ground with three touchdowns.
2: So what I heard you saying is that we all lost in our division, right?
0: That's what I heard you say.
2: The Saints lost.
0: That's what you heard. Yeah.
2: Tampa lost.
1: The NFC,
2: Saints lost.
1: The NFC South starts where it left off last year. Exactly. Nobody has a winning record right now.
2: All right. So I feel even better about this.
1: Panthers are tied for first.
2: Yes. I feel better than it.
0: So games right now. Green Bay over Minnesota, 9-0. That's with 7:43 to go first quarter. Las Vegas over Miami, 7-0 at home. Arizona and the LA Chargers all even at 7 games apiece. And Washington and Philadelphia, that's a 3-0 lead early in the first quarter for the Commanders.
1: I just, Eugene, as far as the Panther game today, and again, the final was 59-37. In my wildest dreams. I mean, that sounds like something from the Mountain West Football Conference in college football. It doesn't sound like a real NFL
0: or a
1: score.
0: Big 12.
2: That's like 96 points, is it not?
1: No. I can't do the math.
2: I believe that's like 96.
1: I need a minute.
2: But here it is, right? So we've been talking about the edge and how important it is for contain. Your quarterback is not, he shouldn't be able to scramble for two touchdowns. Typically, you don't think about that. You think of the quarterback throwing a rock to get into the receivers, whether that's Komet, whether it's Odunze. You're thinking about the running back scoring. You don't think about the quarterback having a day where he scores two touchdowns because that's not in your plan. You think about containing him. And so what I mean by contain is you're always forcing him back inside to where all the trouble's at. You always stay on his outside. If I'm rushing from the right-hand side, I'm keeping my right-hand shoulder on his left-hand shoulder, and I'm making sure he does not get out his right, and he makes sure

0: to go ahead and take that onslaught. So here's the biggest lesson I heard today, and that is going to be drilled in their heads this all week before they play the Falcons, is stay outside. Yeah. Force it back to your help. Do not try to be a hero. Stay outside.
1: And I think the other message, Jim, is limit your mistakes. I mean, this was a game where, you know, got an inopportune fumble early on in the punt game, and we saw a couple of penalties from Derrick Brown that could have helped to end drives, but then later extended drives for the Bears.
0: Yeah, I tell you what, that DPI, that pass in the, that DPI against the quarterback, when he hit the quarterback, it was going to be a third down and 20 play that we were looking at, and we had to get first down, and they put more points on the board. I thought that was one of the most telling plays of how this defense was struggling, because you can tell, I'm not faulting Derrick Brown for getting to the quarterback or trying to get to the quarterback, because he's doing everything he can, but then after he throws the ball, you hit him after the play, but that's a no-no. So here it is. Not only you got to contain, but now you got some defensive penalties that really, really were costly. So costly that they will put points back on the board that you can't afford in a game like this when it's a shootout.
2: Coach Ben Johnson said they want to be the highest scoring team in NFL history. 59 in opening day is quite the statement.
0: Oh, that is a statement. But what was also the statement that the Bears made earlier? It was first quarter. They were backed up in their own, within their own 20-yard line, and it was a fourth down and one. Instead of putting the ball out, they ran the ball, a quarterback sneak. We tackled
2: him.
0: And we put points on the board. And I just thought that was like one of those things that says, look, I believe so much in our offense that we can go ahead, even though we're backed up, that we're better than you. And fortunately, we stopped them. Mm-hmm. It's not.
2: And we scored a touchdown.
0: And we scored a touchdown off that change. Yeah, but that just sent the notice that Coach Ben, he ain't playing around. He's like, look, I'm throwing out all the stops. And I believe in my team. And the way they play, I see why.
2: Rough one today for the Panthers. Offense was great, 37 points, but 59 for the Bears, 59-37 the final. We'll hear from Coach Canales. We'll hear from some of these Panther players. We'll listen back to some of the highlights. A lot more to come as we continue here. Come join us also for the fifth quarter show here in the North Lounge. Much more to do as we continue, and you're listening to Panthers football.
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0: Bears 59, Panthers 37, the final score. And we are back here and welcome in on the North Lounge and the fifth quarter show. And welcome to come join us. Good mix of Panthers and Bears fans here. See some horns. Go Bears. Bears win the game. More Bears. Have some sausages. The sausages. And
1: is he probing here?
0: He is. And so I was having a good time. So it was both teams got to see the fans, see their team score a lot of points. We got a lot more to cover. We're going to listen back to some of the highlights coming up here in a few minutes. Before we move on, though, let's pause 10 seconds for station identification on the Carolina Panthers Radio Network.
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0: All right, so welcome back, and we're going to listen to some of the highlights coming up. We'll do it in the next segment once we have a chance to kind of pull those all together. But as we look back at this game, Eugene, obviously, let's pull some positives. Jalen Coker today, what an effort by him out there and what he was able to accomplish from Bryce Young and his throwing out there. But 8 catches, 138 yards, 2 touchdowns, part of Bryce throwing for 361, 3 touchdowns with the 1 interception. Not a big day for T-Mac. Maybe they were taking him away, do you think, defensively in this game? Because Coker certainly had a big day.
3: I think it is going to. I would say the same thing was that Coker had a big day because I think that T-Mac was getting, you know, doubled, and the fact that they were concentrating on him. And it's also it's kind of surprising. You don't realize how big Jalen Coker is. Yeah. He's a really big receiver, but he also is a really fast receiver. Fast. And the fact that Coach Isaac, I love that fact that he is throwing the ball down the field, deep down the field. Last year, the ball went east-west, laterally. This time, it's going down the field. You know, it's evidenced by the number of points that we put on the ball, 37 points. But the ball is traveling down the field where you're now making the secondary, you're making them honest. You're making them defend absolutely everything. And so I like what's happening. And the fact that Jalen Coker is a huge target, I think that people, they're not going to take too much or respect him as much because he's so big, you don't think he's that fast. And so people are going to underestimate him. And I can see him having a huge, huge year. No doubt about that. I thought Bryce played extremely well, but I thought that Bryce to Jalen Coker connection was absolutely outstanding.
1: And that could open up the run game because if Coker or McMillan, if one of those is able to kind of win their one-on-one matchup when the other guy's double-teamed, then that could free up some space for the running game. But Coker had 8 catches on 9 targets. And so you got to love that percentage.
3: And what I love about what Jalen Coker does is he's catching the ball with his hands. Now, you think that's obviously... Yeah, you catch it with your hands. Yeah. But most people don't catch the ball with their hands. They body catch it. Mm-hmm. That's much more comfortable to go ahead and use your body to kind of catch the ball. He catches the ball in his hands, and then he has that awareness where he's out on the field to make sure he get his feet in to go ahead, whether it was a touchdown or whether it was to go ahead and make sure it's a legal reception. So I like the receivers that we have, and I think they will only get better. I was maybe just a little bit disappointed in Jimmy Horn. I thought that, man, I've been such a big fan of Jimmy Horn and waiting for him to have this little breakout season. And today it was very, very tough for him. There was a muff punt, and it just wasn't his day. And now you're trying to make it your day, and it's not your day.
0: Yeah, he didn't fumble, but initially it looked like the ground caused it.
3: Yeah.
0: But again, the ball came out again, and so it was only one turnover. But it just that uncertainty, you want. And what he dropped it was on a fair catch. It wasn't even like on a return.
3: Yes.
0: And it's not a super. It's not really windy out today. It is a little bit more breeze now, but earlier in the day, not so much so. So that was disappointing. But, Mike, I also thought finally getting to see Jonathan Brooks for the first time in a long time. Only 4 carries, 14 yards, but he had that nice long reception as well. Finishes with that 1 catch for 48 yards. Got a little taste of what he's going to bring to the offense.
1: Well, and I'm glad you brought that up, because what I was going to kind of talk about after that was Bryce Young and how well he's been throwing, but it leads to that he kind of threw Brooks open, but because Brooks was able to kind of get a little separation, I mean, that was exactly what you want to see in that situation. But he's the type of guy that, you know, he does different things than what Chuba Hubbard and A.J. Dillon can
3: bring
1: do.
3: The table, yeah.
1: And he has a different type of athleticism and maybe a different type of speed. And maybe a little bit more multifaceted where, he can, you know, get out in space and use his speed, but he can also catch the ball as well.
3: And you also saw Chuba's, leadership. It kind of was on display. The way he ran the ball, the way he showed up in the passing game, you were like, oh, okay, this dude is that guy. I know he's a captain. He's a captain for a reason because he really did show up. I mean, he's been, you know, nursing injuries, and now he's back, and he looked really, really good. So I thought, as Tolbert talked about, offensively, I thought, man, look, we balled out. Dude, we put a lot of points on the board. Unfortunately, they put a lot of points on the board, too. And something we hadn't talked about, they had 291 yards rushing. That's too much.
0: That's sick.
1: By about 200 yards.
3: That is too many yards. And so we saw some plays where it was right up the gut with the Bears to smack you in the mouth legally. Boom, right up the gut. You can't stop it. And I thought that that's something that we would be able to do with Devin Lloyd or Kerry Kay. You know, both Browns in there, Hunter. I thought that, okay, we should be able to shore up the run. I thought that we missed some tackles out there. I thought the Bears ran well, that they made you miss some tackles. So that's another part of the game beyond the edge control that has to get cleaned up.
1: And it looks like, too, that, and maybe this was part of the game plan, but the middle just seemed to be open all day long for the Bears.
3: There's no game plan that we have the middle open. All we have, every gaps is always taken.
1: No, but you can see when how was the lineup, though, where they were lined up.
3: Exactly. Yeah. But, so when we look at that 4-2 look that you see, or sometimes we had a seven-man look, typically all the gaps are taken, and what happens is you'll get a guy, oh, the running back's over there, and he sticks his head over it, and somebody else's gap gets over there, and next thing you know, the running back's running through your gap. Mm-hmm. You know, and so that's what we saw just a little bit, that, man, you know what, just do your job. If the ball doesn't come to you and you did your job, that's great. It means that somebody else is supposed to be able to make that play. But when you go ahead and you peek and try to go ahead and help out, dude, you are doing yourself a big disservice. And I bet you that's going to be the thing that the coaches talk about in the locker room. They'll go like this. Hey, man, look, if you got this gap, stay in this gap.
1: Stay at home, right?
3: Yes, stay at home. And if you're getting double teamed, then guess what? Fall down and take both those dudes with you so they don't get on the linebacker. You that's what you're supposed to kind of do, and that's what we did not do, because when you're just running up through the gut like that, that means you got to make the tackles from the safety position. Yeah. And I'm telling you, that is a tough tackle to go ahead and make when the running back has a two-way go. So, yes, the middle shouldn't be open, but the middle was open all day long.
0: Bears averaged 7.5 yards per carry, and they carried it 39 times.
1: Yeah.
0: The two teams combined for over 1,000 yards of offense in this game today.
3: That's insane.
0: We had 478 total. They had 552 total.
1: Yeah.
0: So it was just like, which reflects the scoreboard, 59-37. But it's just, again, it felt like, those are like crazy college numbers. Not a regular college game.
1: Like a spread offense.
0: Like you don't expect an NFL defense to be hit that hard.
3: No, here it is, and that's what I'm thinking. What is Coach Agero going to say and go like this? Okay, we got to go back to the drawing board. We got to go back. I would love to hear what Coach Canales is going to say, because, I mean, apparently and obviously, this is just only one game, okay? Yeah. Mm-hmm. And sometimes, you know, it's hyperbolic, making it all more than what it is. You know, none of our teams won in the division anyway, so guess what? We're tied for first place. Yeah. All right, so I realize that. However, if this is a harbinger of something to come, we got to be able to go ahead and take care of that, because the defense has to become much better on the run and much better in edge control. And if they're not better in edge control and not taking the run, it will be a long season.
0: Yeah. All right, we'll take a timeout here. Much more to come. We'll listen back to some of the highlights from the game. When we come back next, we'll be hearing from Coach Dave Canales, some of the Panther players, get the final thoughts of Jake and Luke and Anish as we continue from the North Lounge and our fifth quarter show. It's back again for another season here within Bank of America Stadium. More coming up next. Again, the final score, 59-37, Bears win over the Panthers on the Carolina Panthers Radio Network.
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0: Fifth quarter, and welcome back into the North Lounge. Jim, along with Mike and Eugene, and the Panthers fall 59-37 to the Chicago Bears. We'll play three highlights for you to kind of give you examples of what happened during the course of the game. Panthers got their first touchdown of the season. Bryce Young, by the way, had three touchdown passes today. The first one here, a short one, but Chuba Hubbard gets the Panthers on the board with a 7-0 lead.
9: Young is in the gun, a trips look to the right. Chest high snap, Bryce looking around. He steps up, he throws, wide open. Touchdown, Chuba Hubbard, right side of the end zone. What a start for the Panthers in 2026.
0: It was going to be a back and forth first half. A lot of scoring of the 59-37 came in the first half. Panthers, one of their biggest plays of the game. It's Bryce Young again going to the air. Finds Jalen Coker for a 51-yard touchdown.
9: From the 48, Young play action pass. Deep drop, top of the pocket, steps up, fires deep down the left side for Coker. Makes the catch in stride. Jalen Coker to the end zone. Down the left sideline. Touchdown, Carolina.
0: We'll call that the Whataburger, what a moment of the game. Grilling delicious food for 75 years, Whataburger, just like you like it. And then in providing some equal time and an example of the 291 yards rushing by Chicago, a 61-yard touchdown here by Kyle Monange in the third quarter.
9: We got 38, 50 seconds to go in the third. On first down and 10, Monange gets the call. Steam rolls up the middle, breaks a tackle, he's off to the races. He's got the 30, the 20, the 10, 5, touchdown, Kyle Monange.
0: And that was a lot of what we heard today, Mike, was the Bears almost running for 300 yards in this game overall, and a big reason why they won this game. Again, the quarterback is a big reason why they're able to get so many of those yards on the ground, too.
1: Well, yeah, and you have to account for him, and then you also have all these other weapons, and you know, Swift was a guy that had a couple big runs. We just heard a couple of highlights from Monange. Mm-hmm. You know, when you have those, you know, it's a little bit reminiscent of when I think the Panthers, they're a little bit to me like the Panthers in the Cam Newton era. You know, Cam had so many different weapons, and okay, maybe you could shut him down a little bit in the running game, and then all of a sudden, you know, Greg Olsen was open, or, you know, and then you get down the field to you know, Smitty or whoever. So, mm-hmm. And then the running game, Mike Tolbert. So when you have all those types of weapons, it is just it's hard to account for everything. And when you look at the combined points, 59-37, you remember the old Wendy's Where's the beef? Yeah. Where's the defense?
3: Oh yeah, where's the deep?
1: And you know, if you've been listening for us over the years, you know that there's a thing called Scoregami, which is a website that tracks unique scores in the NFL. In other words, scores that have never happened before. And this game qualifies as a Scoregami. This is the first time in NFL history that a team has been decided by a 59-37 score.
0: As Eugene said, 96 points on top of the unique score. Such a high-scoring game in the NFL. Be interesting to know where that ranks kind of in the modern era as far as a combined 96 yes. points.
3: Here it is, but here's the silver lining in all this. We put a lot of points on the board.
1: 100%.
3: And then
1: yep.
3: the things that we're talking about, edge control, that could be fixed. That's fixable. That's not like it's just broken.
1: This isn't personnel.
3: This is fixable. Yep. And so, yep. you know, if I'm taking away something from this game, like, look, I can fix you being on the edge. I can do that. So that's not a hard thing. Some of the missed tackles, okay, we can fix that also. But all the stuff that we saw today is not broken, so broken that it's not fixable. All that stuff is fixable. And the fact that we were still able to go ahead and match point for point. When it was 31-31, I'm like, oh, okay. And even when it was 38-31, I'm like, I still thought we had a chance before that fumble with McMillan, but we still had a chance. So all this is fixable. Don't throw the baby out with the bathwater. You know, nobody won in our division. And if I'm looking at it, I'm going, okay, there are some positives that I could take away from this.
0: And a division game coming up next week against Atlanta, so a chance to break the ship.
3: And it's cost for two games, a one-and-a-half game, if you will.
0: Yeah, it's funny you said that, how division games do, in fact, count for two games, because you put a loss on them. If you win, you get the win. But I wanted to make the point that, you know, again, like we're talking to Pop Warner kids, one loss is one loss. Whether you give up 59 or whatever, it doesn't change if you lost 13-10. So
3: exactly.
0: Learn from it. Take the positives that you just mentioned, and this could be a really exciting season.
3: And I will tell you this, too. When they're watching the film, too, and I want to talk about the Will Lee. There was some places for our new cornerback, rookie cornerback, where there was a breakdown and where guys got behind him. Well, make sure you learn from that. I know that Smith Wade came in and you know, they're trying to find that combination, this and that, but just learn from it. Just learn from the mistakes. And Jimmy Horn, I still believe in Jimmy Horn. I mean, I think he's an exciting player. I think that he has a lot of cachet. He brings a lot of elements to it. So, hey, Jimmy, you know what? It's a hard thing. The hardest thing to do is to catch a punt. A punt is one of the hardest footballs to get and catch. So, hey, practice that. But look, your speed is undeniable, and your decision-making is undeniable, so don't lose confidence. Go ahead, pick your head up, and just come back next week.
1: One thing you hear a lot, and I don't know that we've talked about this through the years, but you know, one of the axioms, if you will, is that teams make their best improvements between the first and second games. How much do you subscribe to that, or is that just maybe like a myth or a legend?
0: Is that something that makes teams that lose their first game feel better?
3: Yeah, it does. You know what? Here it is. We have a 24-hour rule in the National Football League. Like, hey, you get to look at this game. You get to go ahead and celebrate it. You get ahead and mourn it, grieve it, whatever it is. But come Tuesday, man, you need to forget about this. It's done. It's on to the next game. And so that's going to be the mantra, and that's going to be what the coach is going to be preaching. Hey, we're on to the next game, because one game is not going to define you at all. And so from this standpoint, yeah, we got beat. We got blown out. Okay, yeah. All right, we're about to play the Falcons next week. Let's go ahead and buckle down, and let's go ahead and win one on the road.
0: All right, we'll take a break. When we come back, we'll hear from Coach Dave Canales. What did he have to say after this loss? 59-37, the Bears over the Carolina Panthers. We'll get to that coming up next. 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
0: Oh, 59-37, the Bears win over the Panthers. Welcome back to the fifth quarter show. Appreciate y'all being here and hanging out with us here at the North Club Lounge. And at Belk, you can score game day gear from your favorite teams. 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Belk, a proud partner of the Carolina Panthers, your hometown favorite in the fashion game since 1888. Jim and Mike and Eugene here. Let's send it back to the guys now in their interview with the head coach, Dave Canales.
9: Anish Roth, Jake DeLome, Lou Kuechly, joined by Panthers head coach, Dave Canales. Dave, it seemed there were two different stories with offense and defense today. Let's just kind of start with the taste in your mouth after this game overall, though.
19: 17 points off of turnovers, some really untimely penalties, things that we really pride ourselves on minimizing, those types of decisions and situations that extended some plays for a really good offense. You can't give these guys anything. You know, and I got to give a lot of credit to the Bears. We know they're a really potent offense, and Caleb Williams, you know, driving that and the run game, and, you know, Ben Johnson, I thought they did a fantastic job with that. We can't pass out any freebies, and that's what we did. And offensively speaking, you know, there was some good things, and I wish I could sit here and tell you about the positives in all the phases, but the bottom line is, you know, if a team is rolling, like, we got to be able to go punch for punch and battle that way, and you can't make mistakes, and we made the mistakes today, and inevitably, you know, it costed us in a big way.
20: Yeah, Coach, it's Jake here. Just speaking offensively, Bryce looked like he was in complete control. Really enjoyed the way Brad called the game. We were aggressive. We took down the field shots. Just your overall thoughts on the offense.
19: I was really proud of Brad, the way that he was mixing the actions in there, trying to get the run game going. That wasn't good enough for our liking, but we ended up finding some run game as the game kept going on. You know, the third downs, we got to be better on third down. And, you know, whether that's just one-on-one, winning the one-on-one matchups or, you know, concepts or execution, we'll look at all that. But so I was excited about that, Jake, and I wish I could sit here and talk about the positives that came out of it. But, you know, I just have this taste in my mouth that we just, you know, had a game that we were right there in. And what we needed to do was execute and just play our fundamentals. And I think that's what the guys are going to see on film.
20: Coach Luke here, obviously, you know, we'll play better on defense moving forward, but just one thing that I thought was positive, I felt like we felt Devin Lloyd not only as an off-the-ball backer, but as a rusher as well, and then also Jalen Phillips, and, you know, he had the sack and he had some pressure. Just kind of talk about the two new additions and just the value and the fit those guys for us.
19: Yeah, there were some fantastic plays out there by Devin and by Jalen and, you know, some of the guys that we're counting on. You know, to really make this defense what I believe and what I picture it can be. And, you know, again, the guys are sick right now, and they understand. And my message to them was just like, hey, guys, you're going to see where the basics matter and the alignment and the checks and the adjustments and how in tune we have to be in the run game and connected, you know, with stuff. But, you know, there were some fabulous plays out there, man. I just, you know, we just can't really dwell on any of those things because we have so much to look at and we have so much to fix.
15: Dave, last thing, just from your standpoint, first game as a head coach where you get to sort of oversee everything, not have to worry about calling plays. How would you kind of describe how that played out in a regular season setting?
19: I was excited about it. I was able to be able, I was able to work the sideline, talking to guys, making sure everybody's head was in the game, talking to the officials, getting clarification on different calls that came up, just to ask them, consider this, consider the fact that whatever might have happened, you know, and it really helped that part of it to get that communication to Brad Allen, so they were looking for stuff, and that led to a couple of calls that we got. And then also just, you know, being able to have that dialogue with the coordinators in between and see if there's any way, any little edge that I can help out with the guys. And so that part of it felt really, really good, comfortable for me, and I enjoyed it. But at the same time, you know, this was like, you know, trying to battle and keep the guys in it, you know, when we're, you know, handing out freebies with yardage and different things and putting that team in a position to score.
15: Yeah. Dave Canales, head coach of the Panthers. Thank you, Dave.
19: All right, thanks, guys.
0: All right, so Coach Canales laying out some of the things there. Eugene, what are your thoughts on
3: this? He said handing out freebies. He's talking about the defense. I mean, and we were just talking about that before with the run right up the middle of the gut, right? 61-yard run for a touchdown. Those things typically don't happen, and you're able to go ahead and squash that and limit those things. We didn't do that, and that's the one you mean by some of the freebies that we did, and some of the penalties that were uncharacteristic that were also freebies that gives that offense, that potent offense, another chance to go ahead and score. And so there's some things that we have to go ahead and clean up, of course, and there's some things that he absolutely likes. But as the head coach, I'm sitting there thinking, you know, that, yeah, coach is about to go back to the drawing board and say, hey, we got to fix these things. And they are fixable. Mm-hmm. I said again, they are all fixable indeed.
1: Yeah, and this was a game where you really couldn't, now that you're in the U.S. Open, I mean, you had to keep the volley. You had to keep volleying, volley serve. And,
3: yes.
1: And those mistakes led to, you know, the separation in the game.
3: Yeah, and I'm a defensive player, so I see it from a defensive perspective. Every time, you know, when I look at the play and I see Caleb moving to his left, moving to his right, I'm going like this, okay, Prisley should be on that side, and he should be forcing, oh, he's inside. He needs to get outside, you know. And so I'm overthinking, and then I'm, as a, you know, as a player, what I used to do, I'm like, hey, man, look, we got to take care of the edge, dude. Hey, BCR, bootleg, container, reverse. Take care of the edge. Take care of the edge. If you just force it back into the help, we can do it. We can survive. But when it's not like that, it's problematic for everyone involved. And, you know, this is why this defense is going to have to go ahead and look themselves in the eye and say, hey, we can be better and do better, and they will be better.
0: All right. Look forward to hopefully that happening in Atlanta next week. When we come back, a visit with Chuba Hubbard, who in this game had 49 yards rushing, got into the end zone. We'll hear the guy's interview with the Panthers running back when we continue next. Again, the final score, 59-37. Bears win it over the Panthers on the Carolina Panthers Radio Network.
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0: What's that bear doing? Remember Robbie Anderson?
3: Yes.
0: Oh, Serpent yeah. Walked by. What's that bear doing? 59 points. That's what that bear was doing today. 37 for the Panthers. 59-37. High scoring loss for Carolina. And we're going to be hearing from Panthers running back Chuba Hubbard coming up. Panthers Locker Room Show is brought to you by Marco's Pizza. 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Let's hear from Chuba.
15: We're joined by Panthers running back Chuba Hubbard. Two touchdowns today, one on the ground, one through the air. Let's start, Chuba, just with the offense. And I want to start with your quarterback. This is now year four. You've seen his entire journey. Did you notice anything different about Bryce Young in this game and leading up to this game?
23: No, I mean, Bryce was just being Bryce. I think every single year he's proven and shown that he's gotten better. Obviously, growing in the confidence of the offense and the scheme and all those type of things, you get more comfortable. But, you know, I thought he played great today, was decisive, made plays with his feet, obviously was slinging the ball as well. So, shout out to Bryce.
24: Hey, Chuba, Jake DeLome here. I know it's a tough day, but offensively with Coach Idzik calling a different flow to the game, what was the feeling there?
23: Yeah, I thought Brad did a great job. Obviously, his first real game calling plays, and I think he did amazing. Obviously, we were flowing on the offense, had a few times where we shot ourselves in the foot, but overall, I thought we did a good job. Obviously, not good enough, but we're close.
24: One more thing, just Monroe Freeling, first game, right tackle. How was he just in the huddle and things like that?
23: Yeah, I mean, in the huddle, he was great. A lot of energy, staying in it, trying to make plays, do his job. He's a great kid, works really hard. He's just going to continue to get better.
20: Chuba, Luke here. You looked like you had your burst back, looked fast. Just kind of talk about your off season and how you got prepped and trained up for this year.
23: Yeah, I mean, I just went back to the lab. I know how to work hard. I tell myself that, you know, there's no stone unturned. You've got to do everything in your power to be the best. I want to help, obviously, win games here. Today I didn't do enough. But, I worked all off season. I'm going to just continue to keep working. That's just all I know, to be honest.
15: Chuba, appreciate the time. Thank you.
23: Thank you, guys.
0: And there's Chuba Hubbard, 49 yards rushing today in the game. And Eugene, he mentioned Brad Idzik, first time in a regular season game, being the play caller here. And it looked very, very good. I mean, obviously, it's hard in a game like this because you have to just keep that pedal down because of the score being what you were chasing for a big portion of it. But you got to like what you've seen as far as an offense that put up 478 yards today.
3: You know, with the advent of Hunt and Lewis, you know, Robert Hunt and D-Lew, I think at the guard spot. And then, you know, we need to give Monroe Freeland some credit, too, because he had Montez Sweat on that side. Go ahead. I mean, he's one of the premier sackers in the NFL. And so I thought for just the two sacks that happened to Bryce, I thought he did a good job. I thought he did a good job of hanging in there and protecting it. We scored 37 points. Mm-hmm. And so that means the offensive line have to do their job. They have to go ahead and be able to protect the quarterback. And the quarterback took some hits, but the aggressive play calling I thought was well-deserved because it allowed us to go ahead and to really spread our wings and see where we are and to see that, hey, Jalen Coker is a threat downfield. Mm-hmm. My goodness, we didn't know that. I thought Jimmy Horn was going to be that guy. No, it's Jalen Coker. So there is a lot, and when you look at this, unveil it, that you can go and say, wow, we're not that far away.
1: Yeah.
3: You know, so, and I'm not trying to spin it because the Bears were a beast this year, this game. No doubt about that. But when I look at it, I'm like, okay, yeah, there's a lot of bright spots there that we can go to take away from.
1: But I feel like without having watched the film, but with Freeling, I think he had those the sack and the penalty early, yeah. But then I think he kind of settled into a rhythm.
3: Exactly. And here it is. He's going to play 60-something plays, you know, 70 plays yeah. That game. I mean, to have those just two plays that you mentioned and a totality of you have maybe like 66 plays, wow, that's a lot. That's mm-hmm. very, very good. I bet you he's going to grade out pretty well. And I bet you that entire offensive line. Don't forget, the offensive line is playing together for the first time.
1: Right.
3: For the first time that they're playing together. So there's a lot to celebrate. And I know Chuba said that we didn't do enough. And yes, we didn't do enough, but also that special teams and defense as well. We all have to do our part to go ahead and to win a game, and we all collectively didn't do enough.
1: And the days of having, you know, four or five guys on an offensive line staying together for four or five, six years, I mean, that's over. You have to figure out how to build that chemistry and get that chemistry. It's almost like the transfer portal in the college game where you're seeing a lot of turnover, especially in that unit, because that unit has to play, the whole offense has to play as one, but it's more magnified on the offensive line.
3: And that, look, the offensive line is made to protect the quarterback and made to protect the running back. The offensive line does all the hard, heavy lifting every single day. We're always in 50 protection, 60 protection, or 70 protection. Means we're either just the five linemen or the lineman and a tight end or a running back, or the lineman and a tight end and a running back. So it's either 50, 60, or 70 protection. And so they have to do their job. And we don't talk about enough when we see if Bryce gets sacked or if we see somebody like this, oh, man, Bryce got sacked. No, because that means there was a breach somewhere that somebody didn't do their job and their assignment. So, as I distill this all the way down, and I'm looking at the office, I'm like, dude, there's a lot to be proud of. There's a lot that we can go ahead and hang our hat on. And I thought that Bryce played an excellent, excellent game. He threw some passes where he got leveled.
0: He got absolutely leveled.
3: And he threw some dimes in there, too. So good for you, Bryce.
0: And a right tackle making his first start.
3: You know that's right. Freeling.
0: So a lot of the growth that will make it even better on top of the 37 points today. Unfortunately, the Bears score 59. 59-37, the final score. We'll get the final thoughts from the guys in the booth when we continue next year as we continue from the North Lounge. Thanks for sticking around. 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
0: All right, this is your two-segment warning. We have two segments left. 59-37 Bears win over the Panthers. And we'll set it back in the booth with Jake and Luke and Anish and hear their final thoughts.
15: Anish Roth, Jake DeLome, Hall of Famer Luke Kuechly. here at Bank of America Stadium, week one in the books. Tough one. If you told us before the game, hey, the Panthers were going to put up 478 yards of total offense, if Bryce was going to throw for 361, throw for three TDs, run for another, if Carolina was going to score 37 and average 7.7 yards per play, I think we're all sitting here happy after the game, but that's not the case. Yes, the Panthers did all that offensively, but unfortunately, the Bears hung a Keekly on us. 59 points. Carolina could not stop Chicago.
24: Well, I thought the Hall of Famer was going to come through for us today by us playing in the Hall of Fame game because of him that we could have worn down Chicago. And maybe we wore down their defense a little bit, scoring 37. But, yeah, I know their offense is good, but, man, I didn't see that coming today. But speaking offensively, I think we started fast. We got the turnover. We were able to get a touchdown. I thought Bryce looked like he was in control. I thought we ran the ball pretty well. We just got behind. And in the second half, we had a couple of drives where we didn't do anything. Went three and out to get the ball to start the second half. And then we had the turnover on downs when we tried to get the pass to T-Mac on fourth down. And then, again, we get the next play. The next time we touch the ball, big in route by T-Mac, they punch the ball out. And so we got caught behind the scoreboard. I don't want to say behind the sticks, behind the scoreboard. But a lot of good things, I think, defensively. Luke's probably going to hit on that. But we had some critical penalties at crucial times today that hurt us. But offensively, we did some pretty good things. I have to admit that.
15: Luke, defensively, there was a lot of chatter coming into this game, right? Devin Lloyd, Jalen Phillips. I know Nick Skorton went out early in training camp, and Pat Jones was out. And I'm not discounting the Bears' offense. We might be sitting here 4 or 5 weeks from now, and with Ben Johnson, Chicago might be on a historical tear offensively. That could very well be the case, but given all that was put in the offseason on the defensive side of the ball, I think that's where you feel a little disheartened.
20: Yeah, I mean, absolutely. You know, anytime somebody hangs 50 on you, there's a lot to talk about. But I think the frustrating part for us is in the first half, we hurt ourselves. You know, you let Caleb Williams out of the pocket multiple times. Not only does he score touchdowns with his legs, but he's able to extend plays, and when he extends plays, it turns into big plays. And then, you know, the penalties. You know, we had the Bobby Brown interception, which would have taken points off the board when it was still, the game was still very much within reach. And then, you know, kind of there at the end of the game and that last DeAndre Swift touchdown, just you got to find ways to get people on the ground, and that comes by just winning your one-on-one matchups and being a little bit more physical than they are. And, you know, it's hot. It's the first game of the year, so trying to get your legs underneath you. But, you know, them running the ball, they ran for 291 yards today, and some of that was from Caleb Williams, but both the backs were over 100 yards. And let's just be honest, it just can't happen. So, you know, Jake nailed it. Going into next week, it doesn't get any easier with Tyler Allgeier and Bijan Robinson and that offense. So we got to get there and make some adjustments and recenter ourselves. But, you know, great job on the offense, 37 points, and on defense, it just can't happen.
15: You look at where this game turned. Panthers tied up in that third quarter at 31 after being down 7 at the half. Bears come back. They go down the field and score. Carolina gets into Chicago territory. They turn it over on downs. Bears get the ball back. They score. Okay, you're still down two scores. Panthers, again, moving the ball. Tedrall McMillan has a big gain at the end of the play. He fumbles. Chicago gets the ball back, scores. And now all of a sudden, a game that a few minutes ago was there within your grasp, you're now staring at a three-score deficit. That essentially killed the Panthers, those little plays. And, you know, the self-inflicted wounds, which we talked about at times last year, you know, they showed up. Luke, you mentioned, you know, the penalties, right? Even down by 21, it looked like the Panthers had a pick at the goal line. Instead, that was called back on a penalty. So there is a lot to clean up. I think going forward, you look at Atlanta next week, their quarterback situation is a complete mess. They're going to run Bijan Robinson 30 times, you got to imagine.
20: Yeah, 100%. You know, it's not just him. It's Tyler Allgeier, and it's a little bit of thundering lightning. And, you know, Bijan's got every tool
24: in the belt to beat you. And then, you know, he spreads you out and he beats you with speed and quickness and burst. And then Algier comes in and he's going to run right at your face, and he's physical and he's hard to tackle. And then let's not forget about the two guys that have been the outside, Kyle Pitts and Drake London, two guys that are really high-end football players. So just because Tua's out and Penix is out doesn't mean they're still not going to be a dangerous football team.
15: And, Jake, I want to end on this because, you know, a lot was made of what happens to Bryce Young and how he fares. Had struggled in some season openers in the past. Bryce played well. 4 total touchdowns. You know, this wasn't a 150-yard game. He threw for 360. This is kind of the quarterback that you want to see for the Panthers. Offensively, there's a lot to like going forward.
24: I think there's a ton to like offensively. I think Freeland gave up one negative play today. I think that's about it for the most part. We didn't talk about him, so that's usually a good thing. But, yeah, Bryce, there was a sense of urgency. I thought he threw the ball well. I thought he threw it away. Yeah, we had the one pick right before the half. But there was 5 seconds left. It was really no harm because Chicago didn't get anything from it. But just we took shots down the field. Idzik called the out and up when we had the touchdown to Coker. And that was nice. That was good to see. And hopefully that can continue forward because this is not going to be the same defense we're going to see week in and week out. We're going to fix it. We're going to correct many, many things. But offensively, hopefully this can be the offense that we're going to see week in and week out.
15: All right. Once again, final score. Chicago 59, Carolina 37. Panthers on the road for the next 2 weeks at Atlanta, at Cleveland. Two teams that can potentially help the defense get right before a big Sunday nighter in week 4 when they're back home, back at Bank of America Stadium, and the Lions come to town.
0: Highest scoring season opener in NFL history. Bears win at 59-37.
3: You know you had a couple of brewskis.
0: Over the Panthers. And we'll take a break here when we come back.
3: Get a couple of brews. Get over there, man.
0: Two of us know we're doing a live radio show. One of us doesn't.
1: You can guess who's who.
0: Yeah. Again, two of the three of us know there's a live radio show going on. 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Bears beat the Panthers. More coming up next as we continue. 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
0: So, Eugene, yes. We're back on the radio now with Mike and Jim. Time to pick our hardest working player of the game, presented by Sunbelt Rentals, the official rental equipment partner of the Carolina Panthers. Bears win over the Panthers 59-37. Mike, I'll let you go first. Who do you think is the hardest working player for the Panthers?
1: I'm just going Jalen Coker. Yeah, I really like the game that he had. Maybe some big catches, and there's a lot of good candidates. But for me, the pride of Holy Cross is our hardest.
0: I see what
1: player.
0: You did there.
3: Yeah. There you go. All right, I'm going to go with Bryce Young. I thought that Bryce was just absolutely sensational today, and of course Jalen Coker, he's definitely that guy. But man, Bryce showed so much moxie and so much poise, and you can tell that he has a command of this offense.
0: I, too, am going to go with Jalen Coker, but I want to give a shout-out. I believe Devin Lloyd ended up with 13 tackles in this game.
3: Way to go, Lloyd.
0: Which I know when you're giving up a lot of yards and a lot of points, you're going to have a lot of tackles,
1: have a lot of opportunities,
0: too. But he did on a really hot day out there. And I think he's going to be such a key cog in this defense throughout the entire course of the season. So I'm sure he'd rather not have been out there for 13 tackles, but I wanted to at least give him a shout-out for having the effort that he had in that one. But I agree with you, Mike. I think Jalen Coker was the guy today with the 3 touchdowns and the big day he had in the receiving game. So, all right, fellas, next week. We got the Atlanta Falcons on the road.
3: Do we need to explain about the guy not wanting to leave?
0: It's entirely up to you.
3: Okay.
0: No?
3: We had a guy that was not wanting to leave. In North Lounge. Everybody's been exited out. So I was like, hey, man,
0: you're trying to help out the security guard.
3: Yeah, hey, you need to go exit stage left.
1: You don't have to go home, but you can't stay here.
3: I know you can't stay here. Thank you for your patronage. We really appreciate it, but you got to go.
0: Yep. And just being the bouncer that he is, Eugene handled the situation.
3: There you go. Thank you.
0: Handle your business, young man. Thanks to...
3: I used to say that a lot.
0: Thanks to Bernie and Braxton. Matt, who is here for part of the time, 59-37.
3: Podcast busy.
0: 59-37.
1: Just pod.
0: It's a fact. You were here part of it. I know you were doing Spanish radio, but you were here. This is our show. And Spanish radio didn't thank us for anything. So we're thanking you for being here for part of the show.
1: Mizzy.
0: Yes. Buenos dias. Thank you. 59-37 Bears over the Panthers. The final score. Thanks for listening. We'll talk to you next week after the Panthers play in Atlanta.
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